0: 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We move with purpose. Whether it's the morning Gautrain sprint or the taxi rank hustle, whether it's the delivery routes or the lift loves, South Africa keeps on the move this National Transport Month. 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

0: It is a great classic, this one, yet another great chart topper. Back to the year 1976, it's music from Candy Staten with Young Hearts Run Free. And by the way, Candy Staten has been married how many times? Six times. And she has five children. And in 2018, she announced and informing her fans that she's been diagnosed with breast cancer. Candy Staten. She's, what, 86 years old. Great musician indeed. And I took you back to the 70s. 1976. That classic, Young Hearts Run Free. Espresso music from George Burns and Give Me the Night. Also played you Jeffrey Osborne with Emotional. We kicked off the third and final hour of the show with Philly Simon, and I plead to you, you know how to love me. Just got a message from Sponel Mfeka, listening from Tubatuba. He says, hey, Johnson, udlala ngomlilo mfana. You're playing with fire. He says, I'm a Sundowns fan, and it's a win for us on Saturday. Okay. Sizabona khona mngani wami. Ngiyabonga. Ungalali ke manje. Angithi usa usasekhona usamamela iRadio 2000. So yeah. Akulaleki mngani wami. Ngiyabonga kuthube nami namhlanje. Says I'm listening to the show, enjoying the music. Espresso Kodi saying from Soshanguve, also tuning in to the show. Nakri Dumela. Ntate. Kodi saying, I can't sleep, I'm awake. Maybe it's because I'm overthinking. I resolve people's problems and I fail to deal with mine. Yeah, well. Phew. Yeah, that's life, right? But at least you're doing something amazing. You're bringing a change in other people's lives, and that should make you smile. Surely that should make you happy. It has to bring a smile on your face when you are helping somebody else, or you're helping the people that you are dealing with, or the people that you are assisting in terms of resolving their problems. That should make you very, very happy. You must be excited indeed. And more blessings to you, huh? More blessings to you. Because you're making a massive difference in people's lives when you stay up until this time, and maybe you're assisting them via the phone, and you're calling them, you're advising them on how to deal with some of the challenges that they are faced with, and how to navigate those challenges and find better solutions, lasting solutions, so that there can be peace and good health in their lives. So you're doing something amazing. I applaud you for that. Yeah, absolutely. You've got to pat yourself on the back. You're doing very well. I don't know. Failing to solve yours, I'm here. Bring all of your problems to me, Cody Singh. I'll deal with them. Don't look any further. Me, I'm here. All right, we'll take a break and return. More music continues. I've got the Pillow Talk session for you. And this morning, I don't know, but I got up on the right side of the bed this morning. The music on our Pillow Talk session. I've got music from the OJs. Nah, you've got your hooks in me. Nah, nah, nah, nah. That's a classic. I love that song. Espresso, a song we haven't heard in a while from the Commodores. Hey, my Lucy. It's on the way. Music from Manhattan's. And Bobby Womack. And Bobby Womack talks about this friend that he says, I wish he didn't trust me. You see, I would not want to have a friend like that. When you're a friend of mine, you've got to respect my woman. Yeah. Please respect me and my woman. Yeah. So when I say to you, hey friend, listen, I'm going to go to Durban. So please look after my family. Be honest and look after my family. Yeah. Be the friend I can trust. I can rely on. All right. Bobby Womack talks about a different friend, not the one that you can trust. Pay attention to that song. It's coming up. As far as the music from the Temptations, all of that on the way as part of the Pillow Talk session. You're on Radio 2000, Addictive Radio. It is the Midnight Paradise, the best in the land. Good morning. The Big Breakfast.
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0: Turn down the lights. 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The Midnight Paradise. Your after-dark escape.
1: I called you here today for a bit of bad news. I won't be able to see you anymore because of my obligations and the ties that you have. We've been meeting here every day. And since this is our last day together, I want to hold you just one more time. When you turn and walk away, don't look back. I want to remember you just like this. Let's just kiss.

0: music from Bobby Womack with I Wish He Didn't Trust Me So Much. Spurs, a classic from the Temptations, Soul to Soul, also played you Manhattan's Keys and Say Goodbye. Spurs, another beautiful song from the Commodores, Hey Lucy. And we kicked off 20 minutes off the Pillow Talk session with the OJs. And let me tell you, you've got your hooks in me. And I see Joan, as in Jonah my trading. Joan, Jonah my trading, listening. Joan, as in Jonah my trading. And not Jonah my trading, but it's Joan from Melody. In a lady. Yeah, he says, good morning to you, Johnson. I'm listening to the Midnight Paradise and enjoying the music on the Pillow Talk session. Thank you so much, Joan, for being with us this morning. And enjoy the rest of your Wednesday. And this is how we come to the end of this show. That is the Wednesday edition of the most addictive radio show. So Uncle Reg is coming up shortly. He's going to be here. That is between 3 and 6 in for AB. As he continues to deliver beautiful music for your listening pleasure. And of course, the name of the show is The First Light. And also be on the lookout as well for the support circle, which comes on the radio just after 3. And Uncle Reg would want to find out exactly what it is that keeps you awake. Yes, why are you awake at this time? Are you doing your night shift? Have you been listening to the Midnight Paradise? Or you just woke up for some reason. Maybe you had a dream and you can't remember what it is that you were dreaming about. Whew. I hate that kind of thing. Where you have a dream and you wake up. It's like, hi, man. I was dreaming about something you can't remember. Maybe. Maybe it was a nightmare. I don't know. Yeah. The things that we go through when we are asleep. All right. So Uncle Reg will be here. We'll be taking your calls and your messages and all of that, and connect with him and let him know exactly what it is that keeps you awake at this time of the day. All right, it's been absolutely lovely. We'll do it again tomorrow. And by the way, tomorrow I'm going to bring you the Freddie Jackson special. I think we should do that. Just after 1, we're going to bring you 20 minutes of Freddie Jackson as we remember this amazing musician who passed on 2 days ago on the 5th of October 2026 at the age of 70. Yes, Freddie Jackson. So what we're going to do is that I'm going to bring you some of his songs tomorrow, and we'll enjoy that 20 minutes of his tunes. All right. Ah, man. And if you think about some of the musicians we've lost, Callanderson is gone, Al Jarreau is gone, Quincy Jones is gone, Natalie Cole is gone, Aretha Franklin. Yeah, the list is endless. Yeah? Peebo Bryson, James Ingram, and now they've been joined by Freddie Jackson. Sure. Man. But of course, the music continues, right? Yes. The music lives on. The music will never die. Everlasting. And it continues to create those memories in our lives, in our private spaces, and all of that, in our relationships, in our families, wherever you might be, the music lives on. Thank you so much indeed for being here. Enjoy the rest of your Wednesday, and you keep it right here on Radio 2000. Till tomorrow, you take care. The Drive Connection.
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1: Yeah.
2: That was 1967. This song is actually 56 years old. When I wrote this song, I can tell about the way you held me, darling. Yeah.
1: Oh,
2: that it won't be long before it's crying.
1: Oh, man.
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Whether it's the morning Gautrain sprint or the taxi rank hustle, whether it's the delivery routes or the lift loves, South Africa keeps on the move this National Transport Month. 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

0: It is all music, your memories with Brandy. The song is called Have You Ever Loved Someone That It Makes You Cry? Brandy Keith Martin, Never Found Someone Like You. How Do You Mend a Broken Heart? Chris Walker, as well as yet, kicked off the show with Last Night. And that's how we say good morning to this brand new, never before seen day. Yes, this is the very first 7th of October 2026. There hasn't been another 7th of October. There's been another 7th of October, but not 2026. So it has never been. So you're part of history. And writing that, I'll make sure that I write that on your heart with the best in music. Thanks to Bumbo Johnson, almost said that comfort zone back again, because usually when I play these sounds and I say bye to Bumbo, it's usually on a Sunday morning as he comes on after me after 9 to 12. So the comfort zone is back on Sunday between 12 and 3, and Bumbo is back with you on the Midnight Paradise, 12 and 3. Tomorrow morning, my name is Reggie Philander. It's called First Light. AB Da Costa usually drives the show Mondays to Fridays. And I'll be here for AB Da Costa till Vrijdag. Yeah, tot Vrijdag. Kom oom sien wat het oom saamgebring hier so laat oom 'n bietjie nou mooi loer. I wish I could be subtitled. With technology one day, but I might not be there that time. The technology should become so advanced that subtitles should be somewhere whichever device you are listening from, especially on radio, subtitles must be there. So when I go, goeiemôre, welkom, ek hoop jy is alright, nah. Whatever is keeping you up, do let us know what that is. Perhaps you just cannot fall asleep. Perhaps you're addicted to music like me, like I am. Perhaps you're thinking about that answer. You know, back in the day, we would ask the lady out. And then she would say, okay, give me 2 days. I'll give you the answer in 2 days. Sometimes you're lucky. And she says, okay, I'll give you the answer tomorrow. And then that would keep you up. Hey, it's like, hey, I hope she says yes. I hope she says yes. Even if it was for 2 days. So perhaps something like that, you have to make an important business decision. Perhaps that's keeping you up this morning. Or you're just simply up because you work different shifts and your body clock is like messed up. Huh? And that is why you're up. But if you're listening from your workplace, good morning to all the nurses. How are you doing? Good morning to all our security services working. If you are on the road or at the office, welcome to it. It's First Light with me, Reggie Philander. And I'd like to know who you are and the reason why you're up this morning and what's keeping you up. Let me know on 060-584-2250. That's 060-584-2250. 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The best in music still to come. Get ready for some Alicia Keys, Mariah Carey. Lavert is here. Drew Hill is here. Yo, I'm going to be singing along. Babyface, I see Whitney Houston. Ha! Ek gaan nou my mic afsit. Can you see the subtitles? Ek gaan nou my mic afsit. There's it. I'm now going to turn off my microphone and I can Samsung and sing along. Nadi Masik to the music. I trust that you do the same.
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0: Here is some Tevin Campbell. What do I say?

0: It is Home Music, Your Memories, Mariah Carey, with our Motown legends, Boyz II Men. One Sweet Day. Alicia Keys with the song, If I Ain't Got You, Babe. And I played you Tevin Campbell with the song, What Do I Say? It is now 20 minutes before 4, as we're saying good morning to you. Welcome to First Light, 060-584-2250. 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You can also give me a follow. I'm at Reggie Philander on all social media platforms. And I want to jump onto Facebook, for I greeted you on Facebook and see if you are listening and where you are listening from.
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0: Ruwayne is tuned in again this morning. Ruwayne, how are you doing? Hey, Ruwayne, ek moet met jou gesels, man. Ek sien jy is besig om te patrol, eh? More of your favorite jams coming up. I do have Drew Hill, Babyface. This is Laverde.

0: Sorry, man. Hey, we are sorry in so many different languages. Sorry, ngiyakholisa. Kasi yammer. Ngisalivieni. Fanoni. I won't do it again. Good morning. How you doing? Hello. Hello, Angie. Angie Philander. Hello, my name is not Angie. Hello, Angie Philander, right? Someone. I'm listening. I hope your name is Angie Philander. All right. I'm listening from a Free State School of Nursing, and I heard you greet the nurses. I'm studying for Friday's test. Oh, okay. So I take it it's from Angie Philander. Hello, Angie Philander. Hoe gaan het, Angie? And Angie's a nurse. You know, the nursing industry in our so many nurses in our family and so many teachers. Oh, they just love education. Okay. Good morning. I am Anita. I felt so hard to say goodbye to my twin, my best friend, Smile Keeper. Wow. I'm awake and I cannot sleep, traveling back to KZN from Pretoria. I just want to say hi to Simpiwe Gift Msomi. Daddy, thank you for the love you gave. Special moments full of memories. And I'm already missing you, honey. 060-584-2250. What is keeping you up this morning? Good morning. Da, sanbonani, goeiemôre, Uncle Reg. We keep on trying. Noma ganja. All right, this comes from Papa Ritumet. Hello, Papa. Is you all right, Papa? Good morning, Reg. I'm with you doing my second night shift, ready to knock off. I'm at Stone Ridge Country Estate in Centurion, enjoying the best music. As always, bracho. Thank you. 060-584-2250.
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0: Can I apologize right now? If you're battling to get to sleep because the music is keeping you up, let me just take that apology back. Stay right there. I promise you, Drew Hill.

0: We're talking about money, money issues in family. When that WhatsApp ike na motswari ke kopa ong kadime, and it's family, you know, there's just this thing where you can't even dismiss it.
1: I had a situation where my cousin came to me and she asked for 40,000 rand. You looked
0: at me.
1: There's
0: levels to this thing.
1: You looked at me and you thought, I've got 40,000.
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It is All Music, Your Memories with Freddie Jackson. The song is called You Are My Lady. It is just gone after four as we say good morning to you, welcoming you to the brand new day and welcoming you to the brand new petrol price. Oh, 95 went up 3 rand and 33 cents, which means you'll now be paying 29 rand 38 cents per liter. Are you the one who gets to the garage and say, can I have 95 unleaded, please? 95 unleaded, not 95 rand unleaded, 95 unleaded. Well, that's you'll be paying now 29 rand 88 cents, also gone up 3 rand 33. Diesel, 26 rand 17 per liter. Makes it okay. The cost of the inland price, the new one, it's 26 rand 17 cents. And then coastal, 25 rand, 30. Yo. Alles gaan op, my broer.

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1: We move with purpose. Whether it's the morning Gautrain sprint or the taxi rank hustle, whether it's the delivery routes or the lift clubs, South Africa keeps on the move this National Transport Month. Whether you're hopping on a bus, riding the rails, or steering your own set of wheels, South Africa is on the move. Buckle up, share the road, and let's keep South Africa moving forward. 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
2: Good morning, good morning, good morning to you, Mr. Rajifelande. How are you? This is Godfrey Munemurisalewal Sandawana from Madidi Village. The reason I'm up so early in the morning is to prepare myself to work at Woolworths DC, Commuter and rise and shine to everyone in the house. I'm also catching up with my radio station, my favorite show, hashtag First Light. Yeah, Rikau Fela, guys. Thanks for the lovely music, Mr. Reggie.
0: Rikau Fela. Rikau Fela. Yes, that question. What is keeping you up this morning? And are you tsogeng now? Are you getting ready for the day? Who would you like to wake up on? You can do it on 060-584-2250.
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0: And of course, the best in music continues. Bette Midler is still on the way. Tony Braxton. I have some Kenny Rogers, Joe Number Trading. Whitney Houston. Song is called On My Own. Goeiemôre. Is you alright?

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0: is our music, your memories of Beth Midler. God is watching us. The song is called From a Distance. Play to Monica on the first light. Monica with For You, I Will, Whitney Houston. Try it on my own. 060-584-2250. And what's keeping you up this morning? Saying, yeah, that, good morning, I'm doing my night shift, right? Second night shift at Salmon Core, Eland Drift Mine, knocking off at 6. Big up to Shift B and keep up playing the good music, says Tepi Makua. Thank you, Tepi. Good morning, I'm awake because I'm doing my second shift. I would like to say hi to my children, Kisia, as well as Kuketso Murati. And this comes from Linda Murati. Good morning to you. Good morning, Uncle Red. Jump Sizzle Peterson. UMC. How's it, UMC? I've seen on some picture. On a picture samgevat. Let me check. That's a quiet picture, I UMC. That's a quiet unique. UMC says, Sizzle Peterson from Betuli, working night shift at the Department of Correctional Services. And I'm also the father of DJ Zilo at Rooftop Garden Bar, where you have played 2 weeks ago. Thanks for the nice music. Thank you for the nice picture. I remember that picture. I remember taking that picture. I see I still have the water in my hand. That means I was either just coming from my set or I was on my way to go and play. It was probably after the set. Now MC, thank you, MC. Tuning in this morning. It is 19 minutes after 4. 060-584-2250. Who are you waking up this morning?
1: Hey, morning, Om Reggie.
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1: Hoe gaat het?
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1: Lekker man. Om Reggie, I just wanna wake up my mother, Veronica Molutsi. Mm-hmm. My brother, Freddy Molutsi. My wife, Agnes Molutsi. My two kids, Pumzile and Pumuluzi. Mm-hmm. My friend Jan Mokonyama in Winterfeld, and my former high school teacher, Mr. Semim Zuli. This is Andrew Muluzi from Club Gat. Thank you.
0: Donkey Andrew from Club Gat.
2: Hi, Andrew. It's Sipo here from Gwamhlanga in a place called Vezubuhle. For some reason, I just lost my sleep.
0: Where is it?
2: Since around past 2 till now, but fortunately, I'm going nowhere today. I'm glad I had you to keep me company, so keep it up, my man. Big ups. Thanks, Mr. Reg.
0: Thank you, sir.
2: Bye.
0: You lost your sleep. You'll find it in the music, my brother.
3: Good morning, I'm Reggie, and up. It's a very good morning to you. I would like to wake up the following people. Alex Manele.
0: Alex, wake up.
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0: It is Our Music, Your Memories, with a very authentic voice of Toni Braxton. You Mean the World to Me. 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
1: Mino Mino. Which province in South Africa has the most cattle? Well, number one, the Eastern Cape, about 3 million cattle. Number two, KZN, about 2.4 million. And number three, the Free State, 2.1 million. Gauteng. The least amount of cattle. But I'm sure if we check who's eating the most meat, we'll look at Gauteng.
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0: 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Beautiful. Just continue doing it. And know that more often than not, Zimande is listening.
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0: It is our music, your memory, saying good morning to you. How are you doing? Shirley Brown with the song I Need You Tonight. John Norman Trading, Love and Affection. Kenny Rogers sent a song, Lady. You mean the world to me, says Tony Braxton. It is now 20 minutes before 5.
1: Good morning, Uncle Reggie. Morning, Uncle Reggie. Copa, Traka, Wale Bagania, Uncle Reggie. Uncle Reggie, let me wake up my friends. Steve Ovo in Tembisa, Mazovan in Sishiko.
0: Steve Ovo,
1: Uncle Reggie, let me wake up my colleague at Faith Wheel Transport. Jackson Mogale, Oscar Motwa, Edward Sabanyoni, Tom Mutsuini, Franz Mutsuini, Steve Major, Petros Major, Isaac Major, Jimmy Tusi, Dr. Tusi, Dr. Skosana. Herile Kalakala, Marcus Mapola, Precious Mperwani, Sipho Masilela. Guys, let's wake up, guys. Thank you, Uncle Reggie.
2: 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I'm enjoying your music while I'm still in bed. And thank you for playing Kenny Rogers, Lady. What a beautiful choice. Have a wonderful, wonderful day. And be blessed. This is Masima, Richard Tohara Malapa.
3: More, Omreji, Uhande Daso. Hobala to Samajitax, Panano, Namo, NJ Fresh, Ludwig Kajivana, Hobela, Jonas Mavunga, Betel Lahata, Limei Fro, Mohari Liza Machet, and Tonazaga, Tepiso Gateo, the Junior, Feles Gam Hotiaga. Musima Mpashele, our Mimasa Kent, Prince the Tracker.
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0: as well as Mgwetlo Sekhari. This is TJ Ikageng Porsche. Thank you, Umbridge.
1: Reggie and Radio 2000 listeners, Uncle Reggie, let me with the following people. Okay, my favorite person, Olivia, from Mabopane. My mother, from Soshanguva Block SX. Not forgetting my two children, Umphile and Oratile. Thank you, Umbridge, at Lemhang Komo from Soshanguva Block SX.

0: What a song. I just love this song. I trust that you do. It is in sync with the song, This I Promise You, Best Thing That Has Ever Happened to Me, song by Gladys Knight. Saying good morning to you, October the 7th of October 2026. Let's see what yesterday again, it was the morning when I got to the office, on my way to the office. It was in the heart of winter. Not in the heart, not that cold, but it was, yeah, it felt like winter, typical winter. Then I knocked off, then it felt like almost summer. Let's see what the weather holds in for us.
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0: Let's take a look at the weather for today, the 7th of October 2026. Let's start with Gauteng. Conditions partly cloudy and warm overall, but turning hot air in the far northern areas. We take a look at the temperatures. Johannesburg around 20, reaching a high of 22 degrees Celsius. Pretoria is 23 and 24. Okay, Western Cape, look out. It's going to be fine in the Western Cape, including Cape Town. Otherwise, partly cloudy and cool to mild. Warm in the northwest, and the coastal winds fresh along the west coast. Temperatures, Cape Town 16, George 18, up to 31 degrees in Swellendam. Ja, jullie gaan swell daar zo van die hutte. Dan Swellendam. Als je opgeswell is en dan jump is om aan die dam, laat je afzak. It's going to be hot there, Swellendam. 31 degrees Celsius. KwaZulu-Natal, KZN, cloudy and cool with isolated showers and thunder showers. Inland becoming scattered towards the eastern coast. Fresh to strong southwesterly winds along the coast. Temperatures, Durban 26, Pietermaritzburg is 19, reaching a high of 31 in Ulundi. Now Ulundi reaches a high of 32, that is. Eastern Cape, cloudy in places during the morning fog, during the morning with localized fog patches in the north and light isolated showers along the eastern coast. And that's becoming partly cloudy and cool across most areas. Kabega, Port Elizabeth, 19 degrees Celsius. East London is 24. And Mthatha is 20 degrees Celsius. Not Umtata, Mthatha. Mpumalanga, conditions partly cloudy and cool to warm with cloudy skies and isolated rain showers over the eastern Lowveld region. Nelspruit, 24 degrees Celsius. Emalahleni, 21 degrees. Limpopo, Limpopo this morning partly cloudy and warm across most interior districts. Cloudy with isolated light rain over the southern eastern section. Temperatures, Polokwane 24 and Musina, which is a high of 28 degrees Celsius. Northwest conditions fine to partly cloudy, clear and warm across central and southern districts. Temperatures, Mahikeng 25 degrees Celsius, Rustenburg is 25. Northern Cape partly cloudy in the far southeast early on. Otherwise fine, dry and cool to warm across the region. Kimberley 28 degrees Celsius, reaching a high of 31 degrees. Upington is 30 and Springbok is 13. And that's your weather for today, October the 7th, 2026. I have something by Luther Vandross coming up next. Yes, you guessed it. You know which one that is. I wonder if you can guess. Which song do you think I'm going to play by Luther Vandross? I'll give you 2 seconds to guess that. Ha, you know which one I love.
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1: Yes, you guessed it. Yes, you guessed it right. 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

0: Morning, Uncle Reggie. Good morning, my uncle. Uncle Reggie, today is Wednesday. Uncle Reggie, may you please wake up these foreign people for me? Dolly from Shoshanguve, Wako SSG. Between Mabi, Abutibweki, our driver. My girls, the Z girls, Kikobala Batsuwa Watch, Artsuhin. Kiatot Sari Hapeli, my ladies. Shushu, Tileleto, Abutitepo, Lijineo. I said to them, wake up, and I also want to wake up Kitumetsi. Kitumetsi, please wake up and go to school. Today is the date for school, my child. Mapula Tlohane from Harangua View. Tara.
1: 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It's a pleasure having you as a neighbor. May your day be filled with love and joy. Enjoy your special day. Kimako Mama Tipa Moharangua Zone 21 Dango.
2: Good morning to you, Mr. Reggie Ferlande, Reggie 100 Massacant. This is Godfrey Munemuri Selo Alessandawana from Madrid.

0: village, I'd like to say shout out to Noti and Noki Boho. They are the twin brothers from Madidi village. They're all our loyal listeners. Shout out to Sambi and Asiel Modiselle. Sambi Asiel Modiselle and May Philip Modiselle, they are also the twin brothers from Extension 11 in Soshanguve. Rise and shine to the listeners in bus 54 from Hebron to Midrand. Good morning to the Gab Moledi. Good morning to Ashbol Mokamme. Shout out to Zipaba Bedi. Shout out to Donald Penyaramato. They are also from Madidi. They are loyal listeners. Yeah, Rise and Shine, Rockefeller. Thanks for the lovely music, Mr. Reggie Philande.
1: Goeiemore, goeiemore, oom Reg. Uncle Sam here. Not Regville Pumulong. Uncle Reg, allow me to wake up the following people. Chomiaka yale saps kwete kwagula Treasureville police station Nduli Maseven cross Malema sir gift well done Kanyani Nyembe Struven kitafecha Kangabindi Omrej Manayo Arfa Homa Street, Arset Hogari Mentoli. Angel Sam, originally from Amasha, Kahoshi Patani, Wao Sevo, Murawa Patani, Kamata Bangwale, Ja, Lamasha Gangwa.
2: Wednesday morning, first light me from Rajme Mas again in for AB Da Costa. It's Mr. Oyun Senegal from Tambo section. I'm officially now signing in the register, and I would also like to wake up these people. But it's like Fred Musia Izu Kumalo, Ausi Magdalene Malfani, saying it's in time. Because I'm told to go to the top of my van and the Elif Sunday. Teaser in Nangana Yagum, but as well as Mr. Rajme. Thank you so much, Omarej. Tango.
3: 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Coming up next is the best in gospel music on your favorite station. Uplifting music. And it's your time to uplift anyone that you'd like to. If you'd like to uplift me, you send those positive words. And let's inspire South Africa with some positive words, all right? That's coming up between 5 and 6. I'll play the music and you'll send me those words of encouragement which you like to quote, a Bible verse, whatever it is. There is someone feeling down this morning, waking up and do not want to face the day. There is someone who went to bed last night and said that, I hope that the sun cannot come. I hope it can stay night for 2 days. George, you ever have that feeling? Like someone feeling like, I hope it could be like this day, could this night of today could last like for 3 days, so I could just sleep another extra day, because you just, maybe there's someone who don't want to face today. Words of encouragement, send them through to 060-584-2250. While I play you the best in uplifting music, you can find us on Facebook, Radio 2000, Instagram, Twitter, at Radio2000_ZA. It is First Light.
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Morning, Ombreji. Thanks for holding on for our papa. Wait for the day. Today is that God's time is the best. 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He knows his time. And then when his time comes, no one, I say no one, will stand before him. Thank you very much, my dear brother. This is Nombla from Bethlehem. And I'm waking up everybody that knows me and the family of First Flight. Thank you, dear. Bye. Nice music as always.

0: Hi, Uncle Reggie, my friend, Uncle Reggie, my uncle. 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

There is a special anointing. Special anointing over this song. Eh? Lebu Sekhubela, Lion of Judah. Yolanda Adams for the song, I'm Gonna Be Ready. Yes, give Jesus a hand. Well, thank you for your word of the day that you are spreading, that you're sending to the studio on 060-584-2250. You know, if we could just like get used to this part of life as we know it, we would go through it with more ease. Like as you were sitting there, you might be sitting there thinking that, you know what? People are spreading false rumors around. The fact of life is, today somebody might just talk bad about you. But at the same token, somebody might say good things about you. Huh? Also in the same day, somebody might say something good about you. Somebody might spread a false rumor or story about you today. But somebody is also going to be talking good about you today. Huh? And how you are. Somebody might reject you today. But guess what? Somebody's gonna let you in today too. Somebody might not value or see your worth. But guess what? Somebody else is watching and seeing you.

0: Someone might be giving you a dirty look today, and you might greet that person. That person might give you a dirty look. But guess what? Somebody's going to look at you with a good big smile today as well.
1: 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Thanks for holding on for our papa.
2: Good morning. Good morning, Uncle Rich. My second. Eddie from Kariga. Good morning.
0: How are you?
2: To all the to Radio 2000 family, to the silent listeners. Mm. My word of encouragement for the day is, see what the Lord has done. As you wake up today, remember you are created to succeed, designed to win, equipped to overcome, anointed to prosper, and blessed to become a blessing. Be that all, you are very special and unique. God is good all the times. Eddie from Kariga, blessed day to you too, Uncle Rich.
0: Thank you my brother.
3: Good morning, Uncle Rich. This is Angelique, all the way from Kariga. The speech, I would just like to inspire and motivate everyone with the following scripture. Exodus 14, verse 14, Uncle Rich. Alam mo dat handi is die hele vijf voor ons, ons moet net kalm is, sê die vijf.
0: Ons moet kalm wees.
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4: Good morning, Home Reg. How are you? My Uncle Malume Wabana. I'm good. You're speaking to Tiny from Protea Glen.
0: Tiny.
4: I'd like to wake up my beautiful wife, Maureen Kumalo. The
0: wake
4: Kumalos,
0: up, Maureen.
4: 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Home Reg, I love your show. Thank you. Bye.
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5: 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The boodskap for the dag. 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Have a blessed and wonderful day, Uncle Richie. 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
6: 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This morning, I want to encourage someone with Psalm 118, verse 24. This is the day that the Lord has made. Even if you're tired, even if life is hard, this day is still a gift, dear listener. You are still breathing, still loved, and still held by God. Rejoice in it. Be thankful for life. Have a wonderful and blessed Wednesday. Much love, Marilyn Vanquart in East London.
0: Thank you, Marilyn. Yes, we're having church in here, hey? Can we have some church in here on this Wednesday morning?

0: Whatever you do, brother, you do it wisely. Whatever you pour it wisely. For to those who bandage you, through difficulties, take care of them because of they are the best in life. Michael Bopatoko Shosha, my show.
1: Good morning, Uncle Reggie, and the First Life family. A word of encouragement today. When we are praying for God to change our circumstances, we must be ready and prepared for the circumstances we are praying for, because more money requires wisdom, more influence requires responsibility, more love requires emotional maturity, more opportunities requires discipline. Makoba Machipa Makarangu was 21. Have a wonderful, blessed Wednesday. Danko.
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3: 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You are never too late to start something new and never too old to chase a new dream. 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Ke mabula, Barbara Kutumela Shanguve, originally from Mamelodi.
4: 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Bona. Thanks. Again, Reggie Munati. The master from Mamelodi. 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

0: It is our music, your memories. First Light with Whitney Houston, I Look to You. Bam Bam Zalwani, Spirit of Praise, the ninth project. Beautiful song, getting a day started. 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Getting ready for the big breakfast with DJs Boo, Nati, and Damasi, as well as Lelo. It's going to be happening. That's between 6 and 9. Now, sure, it's been an expensive year, as you do know. 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Petrol and diesel up, Alvier. But we all know that one person who still comes through, now they pick up the bill or they send you a little something when the month gets too long. Now, this December, it's time to pancela the person who's always been pancelaing you. 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
0: Coming up this Saturday on brunch between 9 and 12 on Kids of 2000. 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I'll see you this Saturday at 9 o'clock. Nah?
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0: It is our music, your memories. Kind of like, in a way, reminds me of Leona Lewis, Footprints in the Sand. Tamia with a song, Because of You. And I trust that the first light of the day shined on your heart and on your soul. We'll do this again tomorrow. That's between 3 and 6. My name is Reggie Philander, and I've been doing it for AB Da Costa. We still have two more days, eh? And if I don't catch you tomorrow, and if I don't catch you on Friday, remember you can catch me on my regular shift. That's on a Saturday morning between 9 and 12. It's called Brunch with our Kids of 2000 segment between 9 and 10. And of course, Easy Sundays. That's between 9 and 12, where I promise you the best in soul and R&B. Do have yourself a beautiful day. Remember what I said earlier on? For every person that talks bad about you, there's somebody that's praising and singing your praises. And for every person who does not value you and see your worth, there's another one seeing exactly that. Lelum's out, guys. Yeah, sipping on his first cup of coffee. What say you, my bro? Is you alright?
1: Ek is alright, my bro. Hoe gaan dit?
0: Ek is alright, papi. Ek is alright. Jo, ek het 'n lekker show gehad. Ek was 'n pastoor, Omfundi Sivilander. Jy gehoor van Omfundi Sivilander.
1: Ek het, ja.
0: Moruti wat? Nee, nie daar, not that, man. Hey, man. Yes, what's coming up in the sports today? The highlights. What should we look out for? Hey,
1: well,
0: there's so much.
1: Look out there for is so much. Some tennis, and of course, Lionel yes. Messi playing his farewell match. Against Benin. Benin.
0: Yeah.
1: But it's okay.
0: It's okay, nah.
1: Yeah, it's
0: that's
1: okay.
0: All right. Stay tuned. That and much more. DJ's Boozy in the house. Nati is.

0: 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Independent and impartial.
1: The top stories this hour: landlord in a Northwest drug bust to be investigated, and Joburg CBD power restoration pushed to tomorrow. With the news at 6, Gemudupi Makhalemele. Police say the owner of a house where they uncovered what they believe is a drug laboratory during a raid in Skierpot near the Hartebeespoort Dam in the Northwest is part of the investigation. The owner had apparently leased the property to the suspects. Thabiso Khatebe reports.
2: Police say they arrested four suspects and seized four firearms, including a rifle and three handguns. The latest operation comes amid a string of major drug busts in the province in recent months. The information was shared with Brett's Crime Intelligence and the Hartebeespoort K9 unit, which carried out further intelligence gathering and verification. Suspects will appear in court soon.
1: The SIU has told the Parliament's Justice Portfolio Committee that it has developed a unit to follow up on how many of its referrals to the NPA are successfully prosecuted. However, the SIU says getting the feedback has been a challenge. MPs wanted answers and figures about successful prosecutions. The unit, which presented its 2025-26 annual report yesterday, says this year there have been more than 700 referrals. Joburg Power utility company City Power has revised its estimated date for the full restoration of power in the city to tomorrow, subject to outstanding repairs, testing, and safety checks. It says more customers have already been reconnected, with significant progress made overnight in areas including Marshall Street, End Street, Main Street, and the Carlton Centre. The prolonged outage follows last month's fire at the central substation, which City Power suspects may be linked to criminal syndicates targeting the electricity network. And motorists have appealed to government to intervene and cushion them against the high fuel prices. From midnight, petrol prices have increased by between 3.12 and 3.33 per litre, depending on the grade. Diesel has risen by between 2.84 and 3.24 per litre, while illuminating paraffin increased by 4.77 per litre. These motorists say they've had to adjust their lifestyles in recent months to cope with the rising cost of fuel.
3: I have to constantly relook my budget. I constantly have to take out money from my savings or take out money from money that I was supposed to allocate to myself for fun or whatever, and relook at my budget, rethink how I spend, how I transport myself. I have to rethink if I want to travel, do I want to go by car, do I have to walk places or whatever.
4: I need to reduce my traveling. As I said, it's a whole trip for between here and Centurion, right? So it just means now I'm traveling less, a whole lot less for the same amount.
1: The rand is trading at 16.55 to the US dollar, 21.93 to the pound, and 18.61 to the euro. Gold is trading at $4,140 an ounce, platinum at $1,694, and Brent crude oil $101.44

0: a barrel. A quick look at your maximum temperatures for today. Joburg reaching a high of 26 degrees, Pretoria 29, Mbombela 24, Emalahleni 27, Polokwane 27, Lephalale 32, Klerksdorp 27, Mahikeng 29, Bloemfontein 25, Kimberley 29, Cape Town 20, George 17, Gqeberha 18, Kokombo 18, Durban 22, and Pietermaritzburg peaking at 18 degrees. The top story at 6 o'clock, police say the owner of a house where they uncovered what they believe is a drug laboratory during a raid in Skierport near Hartbeespoort Dam in the northwest is part of the investigation. For Radio 2000 News, ke Modupima Galemele, hola, the big breakfast.
1: Thank you, Shubidoops. A very good morning to you and yours. Making sport headlines in this hour. Harry Kane celebrated his 125th England cap, equaling Peter Shilton's all-time record with a commanding performance there in the 3-0 win over the Czech Republic. And Djokovic crowned champion and keeps his unbeaten record. I'll give you details of these and more at 6:30.
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8: I went to visit my brother in Cape Town. And yo, things feel like they're making progress around there. His son just got a job, and businesses are opening up all over. I can see that jobs come where cities are run well. I read that jobs grow twice as fast where the Democratic Alliance is in charge. I want that for my community too. So, in this election, I'm voting DA.
9: This political party advertisement was paid for by the political party concerned. The views expressed in this advertisement are those of the political party and not those of the SABC.
10: Celebrating a decade of empowering youth, on 9 October 2026, the Financial Sector Conduct Authority, together with provincial education departments, hosts the national final of the Financial Literacy Speech Competition in Gauteng. 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Who will take the crown? 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

Sithanda kabo ukubayisa yonke into sesiyabayisa guys asimeni kancane please. 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

0: 7th of October on Radio 2000, our music, your memories. Bunkemudi celebrates her birthday today. Soweto born actress. She's a television presenter, a dancer as well, radio personality, choreographer and singer. She's the winner of the Master Singer 2026. Bunkle Mudiselle from the Mudiselle sisters. Bunkle, we love you. Bunkle, we love you. Happy birthday, my sister. Enjoy your day. You deserve to have a great day. Pretty ugly, please. Puke at the Saxon. Or puke at, what's in Bunja? Westcliff. Like, just do all the things.
1: Yeah.
0: Buy those many roses with many money there.
1: And our wonderful intern, Ukop, also asked us to wish his mother happy birthday.
2: Happy birthday, mommy, of a
1: happy
2: precious
1: birthday.
2: Boy. What beautiful. A precious young man you have.
0: Awesome, awesome young
2: what
0: man.
2: What a precious young
1: man. What a awesome young
2: man. I have to say, do you know how much I love starting our show off with praise and worship?
0: Same here.
2: It's just like, there's nothing like starting your day off with worship, like to shut the world out before the world gets loud. Mm. You immerse yourself in just the beauty and the grace that you've been afforded today.
1: Hey!
2: Happy birthday, Cops Mom! Brita. We love happy your birthday. Son so much.
3: It's in Valagab, it's Fulanga.
1: Yeah, ne! Yeah, ne! Yeah, ne! Yeah, ne! Yeah, ne! Yeah, ne! Yeah, ne! Yeah, ne! Yeah, ne! Yeah, ne! Yeah, ne! Yeah, ne! Yeah, ne! Yeah, ne! Yeah, ne! Yeah, ne! Yeah, ne! Yeah, ne! Yeah, ne! Yeah, ne! Yeah, ne! Yeah, ne! Yeah, ne! Yeah, ne! Yeah, ne! Yeah, ne! Yeah, ne! Yeah, ne! Yeah, ne! Yeah, ne! Yeah, ne! Yeah, ne! Yeah, ne! Yeah, ne! Yeah, ne! Yeah, ne! Yeah, ne! Yeah, ne! Yeah, ne! Yeah, ne! Yeah, ne! Yeah, ne! Yeah, ne! Yeah, ne! Yeah, ne! Yeah, ne! Yeah, ne! Ye

0: It's a gospel song, Mams Gebeng. It says Mudimu Mfile lo nabaltimile.
1: Yes.
0: It's a gospel song.
1: Nithi nivalala nivula lesi. Perseverance.
0: Yeah.
2: I say abavuyela.
1: Perseverance.
2: Yeah. You must persevere in life.
0: Ozi.

0: Rest in peace, Housing. Beautiful music. Great memories of our childhood, man. Thanks a lot, guys, for choosing to wake up with the number one breakfast show in the land. Thank you very much, family. We love you. And we're hoping you and I have a great day today. And yes, this is a gospel song.
1: It's MD Murphy.
2: Don't
1: yeah.
2: But never about
0: never about
2: stop jealousy.
0: Yeah. What you talk about?
2: What you talk about?
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4: A very good morning to you. 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Suspended Deputy National Police Commissioner Shadrack Sibiya is expected to continue his bail application in the Randburg Magistrates Court today. Analysts say the latest discovery of a suspected drug lab in the Northwest raises concerns that drug manufacturers from other parts of the world may have found a conducive base in South Africa. And the Reserve Bank has noted that the destruction of oil refineries amid the ongoing geopolitical tension will keep fuel prices elevated long after peace is restored. And those are your headlines. A full news update at 7.
0: I has keep ukulalubaleo. I has keep mfana.
5: What is subalwa?
2: Ukubala, like when you
5: to be counted.
2: Yes, when you're arrested, they always count you. They always like
5: who's check. Counting you?
2: It's the warders.
5: Oh.
2: Yes.
0: You think you're just gonna sleep, nje, like in Princeton?
5: What do you mean? Oh, like I said, no.
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2: Ting, let us kick it off with some football news in this hour where Harry Kane celebrated his 125th England cap, equaling Peter Shilton's all-time record with a commanding performance in the 3-0 win over the Czech Republic. The captain was involved in all three goals there. His cross forced an own goal. He finished off a flowing move there before halftime, and he later headed in Lewis Hall's delivery to actually seal the victory there for the Three Lions. Kane also struck the bar with a long-range effort, underlining his influence throughout the match. England, under Thomas Tuchel, closed the international break there with 3 wins from 4 and 14 goals scored there. Meanwhile, Miguel Merino came off the bench there to score twice as Spain overturned a first-half deficit to beat Croatia 2-1 in the Nations League. Croatia, still reeling from their 7-0 thrashing by England, stunned the world champions. Now, the hosts actually earned a standing ovation there at halftime for their spirited display, but Spain's quality actually told after the break. And then there is Cristiano Ronaldo, who has issued a detailed statement explaining his fallout with national team coach Jorge Jesus, recounting events from Portugal's recent training camp. Ronaldo revealed that after the 2026 World Cup, he initially planned to retire, but was persuaded by the federation president to continue. Now, he even actually endorsed Jesus as the right choice for head coach and was assured his presence was fundamental to the project. Now, according to Ronaldo, Jesus proposed that he skips trips to Norway and Denmark for rest, but Ronaldo actually refused, insisting that he could not accept special treatment as captain. Later, he was told that he would play 30 minutes against Norway only to warm up throughout the second half and never be called on. According to Ronaldo, the coach had broken his word to him, describing the moment as a breach of trust after earlier assurances. Meanwhile, the stage is set there for an epic showdown. Orlando Pirates take on Mamelodi Sundowns in the MTN 8 final and a Cup Glory on the line. Now catch all the live build-up there, analysis as well as excitement from 5 p.m. before these two giants go head-to-head live. Orlando Pirates versus Mamelodi Sundowns, the MTN 8 final, live on SABC 1, SABC Plus, SABC radio stations as well. Don't miss the moment. SABC Sport for the love of the game. On to cricket news now, where Proteas pace bowler Anrich Nokia revealed that he actually harbored a grudge against Australia since a 2-0 series loss down under 3 years ago. While South Africa defeated the Aussies there in the World Cup Test Championship final in London last year, Nokia has actually represented the country out in the longest format since February 2023. He is currently in camp in Durban with the rest of the side, preparing for the match against Australia starting on Friday.
6: I do think there's just that little bit of extra X factor that comes out, or fire that comes out, energy that comes out. Guys want to do well, like you say. Everyone wants to perform. It is a big series. Whether, like for me personally, we come from what I had in Australia, and always said like we want to try and rectify that when we get them back home. So hopefully that's something we can do. And yeah, it was a tough series. It was a enjoyed the series, learned a lot from it, but we wanted to like get them in South Africa and do well.
0: As Lalis Lissos as a casual.
2: What are you talking about?
7: What is he talking about? He's
0: busy being Kishwad, his voice there. And it's Liso, la baba Gliso corner. You must go back there.
7: For casual, a midrand. So, who's this way, midrand?
2: Nazbani midrand.
7: So, no moon demitrand?
2: No.
7: I thought I'd be no moon demitrand for you.
0: That's a tame. Marutan will understand.
7: Ukon on your northwest. Who drives 3 hours to
0: Utana low reach or sustain.
7: If I could tell about a buyer,
2: I'm going to sue you.
7: Let me
0: change your assistant seat. No, so what's a fuck?
7: I can call some of my
0: rabbits.
2: Let us continue with some rugby news. Argentina have unofficially launched their bid to host the 2035 Men's Rugby World Cup, joining forces there with Uruguay, Chile, as well as Brazil in a historic South American campaign. Now, the three-time semifinalists are the only nation to have reached the stage without ever hosting the tournament. On Monday, the consortium presented technical documents there to the World Rugby, marking Argentina's first official candidacy after years of expressed interest. And finally, in tennis news, Novak Djokovic captured a record-extending 7th China Open crown yesterday after Alex Deminer retired injured in the final. The 39-year-old Serbian won the opening set there in a tie break 7-6 before his opponent, struggling with a groin issue, quit after taking the first game on of the second set. And for the best digital experience, you can go to www.sabcsport.com for all of your breaking news, match start to live games, as well as competitions. In the name of the game, right here on the Big Breakfast Show, I am Lelo Mzaka.
0: Giving away lots and lots of money this entire week. Coming up a little bit later on, we are bantalering you. 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This December, it's time for you to bantela that person who's just always bantela. 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
15: Good morning. Good news from Joburg, the overnight roadworks on the M3 Edenvale. Dadagaloonies have been lifted. That's good. It was quite a heavy backlog there earlier this morning, but that has eased up with the lifting of the works. The M3 from Ilans up to Van Buren, that's still already into the ongoing roadworks. A little bit of traffic N1 north through Dipcliff down towards Uncle Charlie's. That can often get very busy, that route, so we'll keep an eye on it for you this morning. Pretoria, busy, but all fairly standard. Truck crash recovery underway north of Howick, going up through to Lions River. Traffic currently being stacked up. If you're on your way out of Howick, you might want to duck off Merivale R103 or Midmar. I mean, duck off at Midmar, go out the R103, come back on at Nottingham Road, somewhere like that. Just keep yourself moving. Both lanes obstructed. Traffic being stacked just north of Howick into that scene. Avoid it if you possibly can. Looking okay, central Durban area. The M2 north just starting to backlog though into Westwood Mall as you pick up the roadworks. Phoenix Highway coming out of the top end towards the trade centre. Quite busy as well. Cape Town, a crash in the middle of sort of central reservation. N2 inbound. Macassar to watch out for. And AZ Berman's been really busy this morning, queuing since 5:30. It still is. AZ Berman, very slow leaving Mitchell's Plain, heading up towards the R300 and protesting on New Eisleben at Govan and Becky. Road closures around that side of Philippi. Might be a good idea to give that area a miss. With your traffic update, I'm Rob Byrne.

0: Sibuda lelo mamsgebeni. 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Hey, I know, I always make my day. Nice show of it. It's Thulani from Rubber Ridge.
1: Good morning, the BBS. As Buddha, Mams giving only rang le lomar, lumi rang mar. 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
3: morning breakfast team Sephalele Grand Buddha Mams DVD please play that clip my nele under the juice man as on please
1: Msiene meri yako nangabo ya mthembu ukuthi ulungile.
4: I was about to say please leave him with your sister. 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
2: first. I'm such
4: first.
2: A good man, you know.
4: No, no, you are.
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4: But you're also a punisher, darling.
2: How do you know?
1: Uyibubesh. Lalo uyibubesh.
2: Lexington Steve.
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0: MC Lights and Missy Elliott on Radio 2000, 5 minutes before 7 o'clock with Puff Daddy in the background. And we're celebrating Timba Sakane, which is a group of 10 young South African chefs that have been selected to represent the country at the World Culinary Cup in Luxembourg in November. The team is preparing to compete internationally, showcasing South African talent, creativity and culinary heritage on one of the world's biggest culinary stages. The chefs still need public support to make their trip possible. So with fundraising underway through Beke Buddy, Chef Marcus Gerike is joining us this morning. He's the head chef of the Orchun Restaurant, South African Chef of the Year 2024, numerous international accolades, including Global Chef Africa and Middle East 2023. He also won it in 2022 as well. Inspired by his father, Chef Gavin Gerike, Marcus champions South Africa's culinary heritage, reimagining familiar local flavors through contemporary cuisine. And technical head coach of Team Masakane is preparing 10 young South African chefs for the 2026 Culinary World Cup in Luxembourg, overseas in Europe. The team is fundraising through Beke Buddy. If you can, go out there and support them, and they need, you know, all of that public support that they can get. Chef Marcus, welcome to Radio 2000. How are you doing this morning?
1: Very good yourself. Thank you so much for having me.
0: Lovely, man. Congratulations. I think let me just start there. Well done, guys. Congratulations.
1: Yeah, thank you so much. The team is working hard in the background. So we do kind of trainings once a month, and they definitely are making massive strides. So we're excited to see what they do on that global stage.
0: And what does it mean to you to coach the next generation of South African chefs on especially a world stage?
1: It's quite personal for me. So my dad was part of the setup of the team in the early 2000s. And the team really went from strength to strength after that and won quite a lot of gold medals and competed against the world. So we find ourselves in obviously a tricky part in this new sort of day and age, with obviously gastronomy changing and food changing quite a lot. So we're trying to just see where we now fit in and still trying to fight with the bigger boys in the sort of area of what the culinary landscape is. So, yeah, it's hugely personal for me and massive.
0: It's beautiful, man. South Africans have been just doing well in different industries all over the world globally. So I'm sure your youngsters are also going to do well, obviously, with our public support. What makes South African cuisine and our young chefs stand out internationally?
1: South Africa has never really been based by a certain food philosophy, and I think that helps us a lot. So we're quite versatile and able to balance flavors very well. We balance sweet and sour really, really well, and that's kind of where we have the edge over most cuisines in the future of that. And yeah, like I said, we've got an incredibly talented young team with us at the moment. All of them are under the age of 25. So really exciting for the future generations of South Africa as well to see how far they go and what they become in the future of their careers.
0: Lovely work, man, and awesome that, you know, you're giving back to young people and you're holding them by the hand and mentoring them and making sure that they

0: around South Africa already contribute massively towards it. So whatever anybody is willing to give, that'll go a long way into the stride for this competition and the next ones coming ahead.
1: I mean, I know Europe doesn't come cheap. I mean, I was there just by myself over the past couple of weeks, and I know the amount of money I've spent there. So I can just imagine 10 young South Africans being in Europe doesn't come cheap. So as a Radio 2000 family, we would like to contribute. But some of us are a little bit older. We might just be a little bit confused with Backer Buddy platforms and those types of things. Any other platform that we can reach out to you? Probably there's some millionaire who might be listening now who might want to contribute and help you guys out. Apart from Backer Buddy, how do we get in touch with you guys and assist you?
0: So you can just send us an email at info@sachefs.co.za, and we'll be able to then direct it from whichever way that there is. And yeah, like I said, every little bit helps us, and it's a sort of side where we need to be. And yeah, like you said, euros are not fun to play the exchange rate with.
1: Say that again. What is that email address?
0: It's info@sachefs.co.za.
1: SA Chefs with an S at the end, right?
0: Great.
1: Say that again for the last time.
0: So info@sachefs.co.za.
1: All the best, guys. Congratulations
0: Thank
1: once again.
0: Thank you so much.
1: Thank you for your time.
0: Thank you so much.
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4: The top stories this hour: Sibiya's bail application to resume, and motorists cry foul after record petrol price hike. With the news at 7, Kemudupima Khalemele. Please note that the following story contains graphic details that might affect sensitive listeners, including children. Suspended Deputy National Police Commissioner Shadrach Sibiya is expected to continue his bail application in the Randburg Magistrates Court today. He faces charges including rape, human trafficking, and the alleged sexual grooming of a minor. Sibiya was arrested last month at the Grand Strip Club in Rivonia, north of Joburg. Sachin Naidu reports.
5: Last week, the court heard graphic details from the investigating officer about the alleged rape of an 18-year-old, as well as the alleged sexual grooming of a 16-year-old girl. Sergeant Ndlovu told the court that Sibiya allegedly plied the 18-year-old with alcohol before raping her after she passed out in a hotel room. She further went on to tell the court that Sibiya also asked the 16-year-old for explicit pictures and videos of herself via WhatsApp texts and calls.
4: Analysts say the latest discovery of a suspected drug lab in the Northwest raises concerns that drug manufacturers from other parts of the world may have found a conducive base in South Africa. Police uncovered what is believed to be a multi-million rand Madrex manufacturing lab in Hartbeespoort Dam yesterday. Four suspects were arrested. Security analyst Andy Mashaili.
6: Their operations from other parts of the world have now found a conducive base in South Africa, and this is because of the laws in our country. That's what they tell me when I do a research. They say law enforcement in South Africa, as well as the criminal justice laws, regulations, principles, are a sweetheart partnership to them.
4: Months of water interruptions are taking a heavy toll on residents across the Newcastle municipality in northern KZN. Some communities have gone weeks, and in certain areas, months, without a reliable water supply. Residents say water often returns only at night before the taps run dry again in the early hours of the morning. This resident shares his frustration.
7: When the water tank comes, it's just in drips and drips once a month. Then that's when we get a little amount of water. And then we harvest water from the JoJo tank that we purchase. But those who are unable to purchase JoJo tanks, they are starving for water.
4: And the Reserve Bank has noted that the destruction of oil refineries amid the ongoing geopolitical tension will keep fuel prices elevated long after peace is restored. The comments come as South Africans contend with higher fuel prices, which have seen a litre of petrol climbing up to 30 Rand today. The bank has noted with serious concern

0: Durban, the higher diesel prices, and the extent to which fuel prices continue to shape inflation expectations. Chief Economist at the Reserve Bank, Konstantin Makrelov.
1: It seems that the refinery margins are decoupling from oil prices. And so even if oil prices moderate, fuel prices are likely to remain elevated.
0: Your latest financial indicators have the rand trading at 16.57 to the US dollar, 21.93 to the pound, and 18.61 to the euro. Gold is trading at $4,142 an ounce, platinum at $1,696, and Brent crude oil $101.52 a barrel. The top story at 7 o'clock, suspended Deputy National Police Commissioner Shadrach Sibiya is expected to continue his bail application in the Randburg Magistrates Court today. Back with headlines at half past. For Radio 2000 News, ke Modupi Makgalemele. 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
3: Thank you, Shubidoops, making sport headlines in this hour. Harry Kane celebrated his 125th England cap, equaling Peter Shilton's all-time record with a commanding performance in the 3-0 win over the Czech Republic. Cristiano Ronaldo has issued a detailed statement explaining his fallout with the national team coach that is Jorge Jesus, and Djokovic crowned champion and keeps unbeaten record. I'll give you details of these and more at 7:30.
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9: You want
8: to
9: weigh in the three games under Coach Peter?
10: Evening, dear member Chidani from Orlando. Maybe in terms of the goalkeepers, that both of the second choice and the so-called third choice goalkeepers played, the depth of the players, everyone probably is happy that they played a match during the international break.
9: Chulani mentioned something about the fact that it's creating a depth at Kompo, and I think that's very important. Also, we saw it made wholesale changes.
11: Yeah, it worked, and I think it was a good gesture from the coach to give the players the opportunities to play, because you want to have players that are experienced in that level, especially in the continent. The game is played differently. So when you have players that have tested, you know, that space, I've got no doubt, you know, you've got a team that can win.
8: Game on with Thabiso Musiya on Radio 2000.
12: If you marry again a personal trainer, I'm fine. I'm fine.
4: I'm going to get one next week.
12: If you throw Yako in a personal trainer, especially in Tona Zaila Zabu Matafan, I'm fine.
4: I was telling a friend of mine yesterday that I want to start gym, and so I found a personal trainer and I want to start next week. He's like, when am I? He has a personal trainer, we have to stretch.
12: Yeah.
4: I'm like, what's wrong with being stretched? He's like, well,
12: I can't be allowed that. I can't allow that.
4: Why not, guys?
3: No, I tell you, like many years ago.
4: Of course, that was last week.
3: Many years ago, I had a partner who wanted to have a personal trainer. Signed a contract. I cancelled that thing immediately.
12: The personal trainer must be a woman, or the gynae must be a woman. Can't be...
4: My gynae.
12: Tangalazising my woman.
4: My gynae is a man. It's stretching a white my woman. Male. And I'm going to... My personal trainer is a black, older guy.
12: That's what you tell your husband, who's an older guy.
4: He gave me the numbers. My husband gave me the numbers.
3: Look,
4: the
3: man, if you go for like your gynae sessions.
12: How does your husband send you to the slot?
3: My man, let me tell
4: you. He's not going to slaughter me.
3: I'm the type of guy, if you're going to the gynae visit, I am coming to the gynae visit.
4: You know why? Because it was Jonas.
13: Good morning, everyone. The Western side of Joburg is busy today. You're going to sit in traffic between 14th Avenue and a point just north of Malabongwe Drive. The Mike 1 boys is through to Oxford is fairly tight, and the M1 South Old Joburg Road down to New Road is the damage through there. That crash scene that we've been reporting at Lyons River north of Howick on your way to Moy River, that scene has been cleared. That has released the backlog. Traffic was being stacked up there, but it's all clearing quickly. Prospect inside the N2 into Durban, that looking very slow this morning. Phoenix Highway out to Trade Center Junction. Very busy as well getting through there. And then into Cape Town we go with a lot of pressure on the highways this morning. M1 Platycliff down to Coburg Interchange. The N2 from about Robert Sabukwe moving through to Mowbray Mains. Very busy. A lot of pressure on the M3. It's even busier today. Constantia through to Paradise Road up through the Bishop's Court area. And do try and avoid Philippi Park area. Part of Govan and Becky and the new Eisleben roads are being closed in that area due to protesting. So just avoid it. A lot of pressure down the bottom end of that on Sheffield and New Eisleben as motorists divert that way. With your traffic update, I'm Rob Byrne.
12: And the thing is this, because you get used to this person stretching you every day, you end up being comfortable with that. Me and I'm stretching, I'm stretching.
4: So learn the technique. Ask Lapar to teach you the technique. Ask him.
12: That was nice.
4: So ask him nicely. Humble yourself and ask, Eita, Khurman, how do I do this well?
3: That's why I cancelled that thing.
14: How many ID?
15: Hey, I care home affairs. Go on that you saw who is the stone sack. Gas limosa 2005, Kibile Kabakrek. Hakibakrek and Xana ID. Hakta Totola Man, Hazam.
14: Mamma, Butchepi, Emma Honamu. Gana go.
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0: 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We read 2000. 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
3: emethe. 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
6: All right, let's get into it, man. We're giving away some interesting. Let me not even say interesting. We're giving you money, guys. The entire
5: lots
6: show, we're
5: money.
6: Giving you money.
5: Lots of money.
6: But for now, we're reminding you about what's happening in Bloemfontein this weekend. Bloemfontein, the wait is over. Kufasela, Rakufasela. It is the Kufa Fest final happening this weekend from the 9th until the 11th of October. Get ready for 3 days of incredible music, culture, and entertainment from Friday, the 9th of October. It is Woman to Woman at Old Grey featuring Zing Umalo, Mahu, Luan Kunkulu, DJ Zintle, and Kelly Kumalo Plus. Many more. And then on Saturday, the 10th of October, head to the Rose Garden for the global stage featuring Sjava, Mafikizolo Olozonke, Makazi, Kelvin Momo, and Babalwa M, with many more artists joining the lineup. And then on Sunday, the 11th of October, we close the weekend with the Kufa Finale at Old Grey featuring Big Zulu, Mandisi Chanchisi, Press, City Soul DJs, and many more. Tickets are available at Compute Ticket, ShopRite, and Checkers. 3 days, one festival, Kufa, Rea Kufa Sela. Don't you dare miss it. Let's go straight to the phone line. We've got Lebo. Hello, Lebo. How you doing? Hello, Lebo.
8: Buda.
6: Shabunjan, Lebo.
8: Hi, Papa. Good Mashabela.
3: Hey, Mashabela. Shabunjan, how's your
8: grand, dog. Grand.
3: Go hope out, my brown. So, Shabu.
8: You know, I'm a big fan of this show.
3: Siraz, my brother. Mara, also go for Nela, Mashabela. Come on, my
8: brother. Guerra. I was on another stock.
3: And they're good to love a lot of social media or my police are a couple of come cobble and blind negative. Every time, how well I caught about the tidy case sitting, but I'll let.
8: I'll get you, we'll go, because you will. But I'm trying to go primary, you're going to want to go ahead.
3: It's only grand out, Jack.
8: I know Gishap is good, Gishap.
6: Rakufa Sela this weekend. Let's talk about the Kufa Fest in the.
5: Tonight is the comedy show.
3: Tonight is the comedy show
5: with a stellar lineup. Do you hear me? Mashabela will be there. I think Tole Mo is there. Trevor Gumbi. In fact, he'll tell you more. Ask him.
6: Go right ahead, bro. Tell us about tonight.
8: Yeah, I've got Smokey Nyembe, Samari, Mudunduli, Kau Kau, and Sean from Bloemfontein. So the show is called Remage. People are going through a lot, so that's where we come in as comedians. Some of the people, they can't afford the psychology. That's where we come in. So tickets are available at Compute Ticket. It's only 220 rand at Old Grave. So tonight we are starting at 6.
3: As a psychologist, get a psychiatrist.
8: I agree with Nanma from 5. It's good. I don't know saying that.
3: So tonight you're starting at what, 7 or 8 o'clock?
8: We're starting at 6 tonight, and if in case you want to get a VIP, there's a golden circle, and Unalea the extra strong. So tickets start from 220 rand, and VIP is 750. they are all available at Computing.
3: Nice one. My brother, what's the learning round in my studio?
8: I've got new product, but I want to come through, man.
3: We haven't had him, no? We haven't had Mashabela on the show, no?
9: No, we have.
5: No, we haven't.
3: We have.
9: No, we have.
5: I, we have not had him on
9: the show. We had him in studio.
3: Come back, Mashabela, come back, bro.
9: We had.
3: My brother,
8: okay, no. So Lelo is Kim Sa. Go out and go the show. Nah,
5: so you're together in the crooked place. Together in the crooked place. Kim Sa, are you sure, Mashabela?
3: Have a great show tonight, bro. We'll see you when you come to the show, ne?
8: Thank
3: you, Tia. I just group Umenza and Ulelo.

0: Usibuda boy, angaka qedi finish. 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
0: ulelo. Give it away lots and lots of money. 15,000 rands plus 10,000 rands. We are pancelaring you because we want you to pancela that someone that's always just doing good for you. Sure, I know it's been an expensive year, but it's just not been that person that's been there for you.
2: Exactly. What you need to do is to nominate that someone who's consistently supported you or come through for you during your most difficult times. Your entry that you submit to us at Radio 2000 should explain why that person deserves a December budget pancela. And you could win yourself, what, 15,000 rands and 10,000 rands, and you know, what you need to do to enter is to go to radio2000.co.za. And if you request that no pressure budget insurance quote, you have another opportunity to win yourself extra cash. It's lots of money that we've given away. So today we've got Katlego on the line, and Katlego has nominated his person who has always, or her person, I'm not sure if Katlego is a boy or a girl. Should we speak to Katlego?
0: Hey, KG.
2: Hi, Katlego. There we go.
0: Hey, KG.
2: How are you?
3: I'm fine.
2: We well, thank you. Katlego, you nominated Solomon as someone who has consistently supported you and come through for you during difficult times.
3: Yes.
2: Tell us the story.
3: Well, Solomon is my partner and we've been together for the longest time. And yeah, he's always just been someone who's that comes through for me, man. Like, I'm currently unemployed and we have a baby right now, and he's like, he supports us and never complains. Like, he's just someone that I can always count on, and I'm just grateful. Like, yeah.
0: That is beautiful, man. How old is your little one?
3: He is currently 1 year, 6 months.
2: Oh, God.
4: How
2: long have you and Solomon been together for?
3: We've been together for 9 years, yeah, I think.
0: Nice.
2: That's strong. Beautiful. That's going strong.
0: Well done, guys.
2: All right, yeah. That's such a beautiful story. Solomon!
0: Well done, Otiaga. Well done,
5: you don't complain.
0: And you don't complain.
2: You're not like Lelo and Smoozy Soliopengos. So, Solomon, did you hear all the beautiful things that Katlego said?
6: No, I'm at the gym, so I'm not listening to radio.
0: So basically, you're live on Radio 2000. This is DJ Smoo, Nati and Lelo. On the line, we've got your lady, Katlego, who's just been appreciating you, saying all these great and nice things about you and your little one as well. We just wanted to congratulate you for looking after her and loving her and not complaining.
6: Thank you so much, baby. I love you so much.
2: Aww. Solomon, because... Okay, do you guys want to have a moment?
0: Let me
2: allow you to have a moment.
0: Appreciate it.
6: Yeah, no, you know, this is my woman. I've been with her for almost 10 years now. You know, I've been down at my lowest, and things are not the best now, but we're getting there. We're okay, so... It's so thoughtful of her to appreciate me. You know, I don't even know what to say, but she knows I love her so much.
2: Oh, man. Solomon, can I tell you, even though times are a little hard right now, you've won yourself 15,000 rands!
4: 15,000
2: rands! For being somebody who supports and loves Katlego the way that you do, Solomon.
0: And not complain.
6: Yeah, I mean, is a man, but you gotta keep your head up and keep going.
2: Yeah, you get 15,000 for not complaining. You see, Solomon, you must never complain. Katlego, for nominating Solomon for doing, you know, all the things that he does because he loves you. You get yourself 10,000. So let me ask you this, Katlego. Did you request that no pressure budget insurance quote when you submitted your entry?
3: Yes, I did.
2: So you get an extra 5,000 rands.
4: Yeah.
2: So 30,000 rands for the two of you, because Radio 2000 and Budget Insurance loves you so much.
3: Oh my goodness! Thank you so much.
6: Yeah, you know, so a lot of words, like.
0: Congratulations, man! Congratulations. What was I gymming? Le Freya? What was I vile? Katlego gymming?
6: She's at home now, but, you know, I think they'll start dealing together.
0: No, nice one. No, enjoy the 30,000 rands, guys. Have a great festive season. Hopefully it'll look after you the rest of the year. We're wishing you guys well, and it's all courtesy of Budget Insurance, yeah?
6: Well, thank you so much.
0: Congratulations, guys. You can be just like them. Go to radio2000.co.za. That's our website. And then you just basically opt in for that quote over there. Budget Insurance this December is bancelering you, because we want you to bancel that person that's just always been there for you. Congratulations to this amazing couple.
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5: A very good morning to you. With the news headlines this hour, police are investigating after two high school learners were shot dead in Alexandra, north of Joburg. Suspended Deputy National Police Commissioner Shedrick Sibiya is expected to continue his bail application in the Randburg Magistrates Court today. And the Labour Federation COSATU says the latest fuel hikes come at a time that workers are already struggling with high transport and food costs. And those are your headlines. A full news update at 8.
0: Guys, did you see that Wadela video at Dora's Tavern where they were massacring our brothers and sisters there?
7: No, I didn't see that.
0: You don't want to see that video. I just can't, like, it's like a movie. I don't understand. This is how people have become. No nembes or nothing, bro. To even go inside and qatelela them and go back and keep vundululing itumbo and just qateleling people.
2: No ways.
0: It's like, I'm telling you.
2: They'd flip the dead bodies over.
0: Yeah, to make sure.
2: That they are gone.
0: Yeah, because I mean, people ran and they were like under the pool table and just kibbling each other, trying to hide.
2: What
0: and
2: kind
0: they
2: of person
0: they were just making sure they're massacring everyone. Yo!
4: Frontline action on your dial. 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
7: Ting! Let us kick it off with some football news in this hour, where Harry Kane celebrated his 125th England cap, equaling Peter Shilton's all-time record there with a commanding performance in the 3-0 win over the Czech Republic. The captain was involved in all three goals there. His cross forced an own goal, and then he finished off a flowing move there before halftime, and he later headed in Lewis Hall's delivery to seal the victory. Kane also struck the bar there with a long-range effort, underlining his influence throughout. Now, England under Thomas Tuchel closed the international break there with three wins from four and 14 goals altogether. Despite Spain's comeback win over Croatia to lead the group, England need just 1 point from their final two games to secure the quarter-final spot. In the meantime, Mikel Merino came off the bench to score twice as Spain overturned a first-half deficit to beat Croatia 2-1 in the National League. Now, Croatia actually still reeling there from their 7-0 thrashing by England, stunned the world's champions. Now, the hosts actually earned a standing ovation there at halftime for their spirited display, but Spain's quality told after the break. Spain remained top of the League A, Group 3, 3 points clear of England, who beat the Czech Republic there 3-0. Meanwhile, there is Cristiano Ronaldo, who has issued a detailed statement explaining his fallout with national team coach Jorge Jesus, recounting events from Portugal's recent training camp. Ronaldo revealed that after the 2026 World Cup, he initially planned to retire but was persuaded by the federation's president to continue playing. He even endorsed Jesus as the right choice of a head coach there and was assured his presence was fundamental to the project. Now, according to Ronaldo, Jesus proposed that he skips trips to Norway and Denmark for rest, but Ronaldo refused, insisting that he could not accept special treatment as captain. Later, he was told that he would play 30 minutes against Norway, only to warm up throughout the second half and never to be called on. According to Ronaldo, the coach had actually broken his word, describing the moment as a breach of trust after some early assurances there.
0: Kotlela, boy, boy. It's okay.
7: Supposed to be a papa. We are papa.
0: As vile as this.
2: We are papa. Boy.
0: As vile as this.
2: Casual
0: straight, boy. Casual straight.
2: But the thing is, tonight he has to be elsewhere.
7: Ah!
0: So guys, don't be surprised if this Kwehlela is still there tomorrow.
2: It's going to be all week, cause rotation.
7: Ah, come on, please. Why are you guys?
2: There's a roster.
7: I'm going to sue you guys. Meanwhile, the stage is set there for an epic showdown. Orlando Pirates take on Mamelodi Sundowns in the MTN8 final. And Cup Glory is on the line. Catch all the build-up there, analysis, as well as excitement from 5 p.m. before these two giants go head-to-head live. Orlando Pirates versus Mamelodi Sundowns, the MTN8 final, live on SABC 1, SABC Plus, and SABC radio stations. Don't miss a moment. SABC Sport for the love of the game. Meanwhile, when it comes to some cricket news, a Proteas pace bowler Andrich Nokia revealed that he has harbored a grudge against Australia since a 2-0 series loss down under 3 years ago. Now, while South Africa defeated the Aussies there in the World Test Championship final in London last year, Nokia has represented the country in the longest format in February 2023. He is currently in camp in Durban with the rest of the side preparing for the first match against Australia starting on Friday, and he admitted that the red ball clashes against them always gets the Proteas players fired up.
8: I do think there's just that little bit of extra X factor that comes out, or fire that comes out, energy that comes out. Guys want to do well, like you say. Everyone wants to perform. It is a big series, whether, like for me personally, we come from what I had in Australia, and always said like we want to try and rectify that when we get them back home. So hopefully that's something we can do. And yeah, it was a tough series. It was a, enjoyed the series, learned a lot from it, but we wanted to like get them in South Africa and do well.
7: Meanwhile, on the rugby front, Argentina have officially launched their bid to host the 2035 Men's Rugby World Cup, joining forces with Uruguay, Chile, as well as Brazil in a historic South American campaign. The three-time semifinalists are now the only nation to have reached that stage without ever hosting the tournament. On Monday, a consortium presented technical documentation to World Rugby, marking Argentina's first formal candidacy after years of expressed interest. And finally, onto some tennis news now. Novak Djokovic captured the record-extending 7th China Open crown yesterday after Alexander Dimitrov retired injured in the final. The 39-year-old Serbian won the opening set there in a tiebreak 7-6 before his opponent, struggling with a groin issue, quit after taking the first game of the second set. And for the best digital experience, you can go to www.sabcsport.com for all of your breaking news, match starter live games, as well as competitions. In the name of the game, right here on The Big Breakfast Show, I am Lelo Mzaka.
0: We're back with our book club tonight, guys. Our webinar starts from 8 until 9 p.m. in the evening. And tonight we're going to be discussing some vacant stands and land that is available at Val de Grace Golf Estate in Paris. That's about an hour away from Johannesburg. I did say on my social media a couple of weeks ago, we've had a couple of stands there that are, some of them are gone, but I've got two stands that are remaining. We'll be discussing that property investment and development later tonight on our book club. It's between 8 and 9 p.m. If you'd like to get a link for the webinar, are you interested, just send me a DM on my Instagram. I'll send you the link to our webinar. We're back again tonight with our brick by brick Wednesday evening webinars.
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11: 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For the
0: love of the game. So your personal trainer is a tall Nigerian man.
2: I don't know if he's tall, but I mean, he's uses gagagag.
0: Carsten.
2: Actually, I don't even know if he's Nigerian.
0: Your husband must be concerned.
2: He gave me the Limandela gave me. I said to him, I want that personal trainer. That
0: you
2: trainer.
0: You
2: that,
0: wanted him.
2: Yeah, because he's been saying we must go as a couple to go and train with him.
12: And so then now, when we won, man.
2: Because so we won, it,
12: and then you know,
2: he's on the campaign trail.
12: And then you go into this personal trainer,
2: yeah,
12: knowing very well that he's not
0: very
12: even
0: well
12: in Gauteng.
0: Very well.
12: Very far.
0: Very well.
2: But this is the one person he'll know how to find. If he stretches me in a way that is compromised or
0: no,
2: compromising,
0: you mean exactly
2: he can go,
0: not gonna compromise. Kalok,
2: you say that we come back home and then we don't like how you guys stretch us. I get was your argument.
0: To the personal trainer,
2: so
0: then.
2: If I get home and all of a sudden my preferences change, he'll know who to take it up with.
0: And it's Nigerian.
2: At the very least.
0: And I'm a Nigerian,
2: I think he is.
0: I'm fun.
2: What does being a personal trainer have to do with Ogun Bejo? Where's your mind going?
0: Invite for a dinner one day.
2: Why are you going to dinner with your personal trainer?
0: I'm a temp, my personal trainer.
2: Then that's a you problem. You need to deal with yourself. You need to heal.
12: Let me ask you, at your gym,
2: yeah,
12: are the steam rooms and saunas unisex? Because at my gym, they are.
2: I'm sure that's why you chose it. Big
13: breakfast. Wana haufumane ID.
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0: That's what I appreciate. UJ students, you guys came out in your numbers yesterday, the overflowing rooms, and just everyone that came through for that book launch and signing. It was really great to go back to UJ after so many years, man. Thank you so much, guys. I hope you enjoyed it. That was awesome. The upcoming one is tonight. We've got our Brick by Brick webinar between 8 and 9 p.m. in the evening. Get in touch with me on my Instagram. DM me. I'll send you the link. And then this coming Friday, we've got a business breakfast with this gentleman that is sitting across me here. He's a property investor and entrepreneur. He's a fintech entrepreneur as well. He's discovered a brand new app in the property space. He's listed over R1 billion worth of properties in his platform. It's called AdProp. His name is Witness Mdaga. He's a best-selling author as well. He's a public speaker. He also owns his own podcast and is an all-round incredible gentleman. He's in the studio. Don't I am. Witness Mdaga is in the studio this morning. It's 7:45. Good morning.

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1: Mama's giving go 10. Ask Kupu Menza Nulelo. And this is Shapang Hamuna. Yeah, no matter how we are, Rotman. Matter how we are. Basa opinion. We will be better at least Kupu Menza Nulelo. Mama's giving you 10. Are Menza Nulelo. Thank you, Dad. Master Hamuna from Mamelodi. Sorry, Rotman.
2: Hi, Big Breakfast Show team. I'm making this plea on behalf of my nephew. He's in grade 12, so he would like to request anyone who can be able to assist in terms of donating some clothes and shoes for his matric dance that is upcoming on the 9th of October, which is this coming Friday. Please.
0: What are your numbers? How do we donate? Where? What are your numbers? Get us, come on, hit us up, hit us back so we can contribute, yeah?
3: Breakfast team, morning.
0: Morning.
3: Hi, this song is so relevant. When a scoop, buy a booze, umenzani, ulilu. Yeah, you come around. You feel like finere, even say a scoop, umenzani, ulilu. How you get ulilu scoop?
0: Scoop Menza, Nulelo.
4: I'ma
0: get down. Grootman Tebe stays in casual.
5: Well, Lelo must go back to go fix his voice.
4: Ah, come on. I don't know. I don't even know where that place is.
5: You know, you know.
0: Kontum Bahurisisa Hantle Baruska Jamting.
5: Can I tell you something? You know it's election season, right?
4: Yeah.
5: And normally political parties like canvass like the entire South Africa to try to garner votes and to convince them to vote.
4: Yeah.
5: When are you canvassed South Africa and you are not a political party?
0: How did they canvass South Africa?
5: Like, Zabule.
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0: South African entrepreneur, best-selling author, public speaker, founder and a podcast owner, CEO of a fintech company called AdProp, author of It's More Than Just Money, an educational platform focused on entrepreneurship, financial education and purposeful living. He holds a Bachelor of Business Administration in Marketing, Strategic Management and a postgraduate diploma in Project Management. His entrepreneurial journey has included building businesses, navigating setbacks and rebuilding, shaping his views on ownership, discipline, leadership and purposeful success. He's the founder of AdProp, a property and fintech platform launched in March 2025 that now has got over 30,000 registered users, connecting property seekers, landlords, agents, developers, and property professionals. Ladies and gents, welcome in Ndwana Zetembi. He's about to witness Mdaka on radio.
4: Yeah.
5: It's so interesting that we have witness in the studio today.
0: Yeah.
5: I was online just last week, witness,
0: yeah,
5: on YouTube, and I saw a little, you know, know how YouTube now has little shorts, right?
0: Yeah, yeah.
5: Short videos. And your face came up. And I remember I pressed on your content because I remembered him from Empress Palace from your book launch.
0: Oh, well, when he was emceeing my book launch.
5: When he was emceeing your book launch.
0: Yeah.
5: And he was talking about his divorce.
8: Well, yeah. Hey, what did I say?
5: You were talking about you. So you were saying you went to see a therapist and the therapist told you you are going to sit on this chair one time and one time only.
8: I only saw that guy once.
5: That's all okay.
8: I haven't seen him again.
5: And you told us what he said to you.
8: Yes.
5: Basically comparing the heads. That was it. Comparing the heads?
8: Compartmentalizing the pain.
5: There we go.
8: Yes.
0: The pain.
5: Yeah.
8: The pain.
0: Was it painful?
8: Of course it was. But what he did, I think he's a very good therapist. Because with me, I've been through some traumas in the past, like lost my mom, my great grandmom, my brother, my sister.
0: Sorry about that, bro.
8: Then sitting down there, he made me go through memory lane to remember those people. And then he said, compare the pain of losing them and the pain of going through the divorce that you're going through. Tell me if it is
5: which
8: the same.
5: Which is worse?
8: Which is worse?
5: Mm.
8: So which one would you rather choose? And I said, okay. It's not like I'm choosing it. It's here. Let's go through life and let's rebuild. It's exactly what... That was like 5-6 years ago.
0: Have you healed?
8: Have I healed? Yeah.
0: Yeah.
8: Yeah.
0: How do you know you've healed?
8: I know I've healed.
5: It's such an important question.
8: Yeah, yeah. Beautiful question.
5: Yeah.
8: I know I've healed because I don't hold any resentment.
5: Did you guys have kids together?
8: Crunches. We've got a beautiful daughter.
0: That's beautiful.
5: And you parenting, co-parenting well?
8: Yes, we are.
4: Nature's Alicia.
8: It is Alicia, Alicia, and
5: Yo, yo, yo, Jonas. Jonas.
8: Oh, it is Alicia. I get tall. I get tall.
0: Because you only heal if no more shook better grand.
8: A bang pete gas.
0: Bang pete grand.
4: Ba. Hi, oo.
5: Lela.
8: Uba ngikho nje lethaba labamaza abaningi eTV.
0: I'm proud of you, bro.
8: Thank you, brother.
0: Maybe for those who don't know, summarize us. Tell us a bit about your story from Timbisa, bro.
8: You know, I love how you did that intro. You know, sometimes when I'm being introduced and I hear all those things that you're saying, I'm realizing how much compounds over a period of time. You know, when you're doing something and it is the one thing that you are doing at that moment. Maybe you're writing a book, you're starting a business, you're starting a podcast. At that moment, because you're doing it for the first time, it is the one thing. But when you put in time and you look back at over most of the things that you started one thing at a time and have compounded, sometimes you can't believe it's you. And I think you've gone through the same thing as well. You've done multiple things. So I was born in Giani. Tembisa only came in late. I was born in Giani. I grew up in Klepgat. Born in Giani, when I was 8 months old, my parents separated. Then I moved to a place called Klepgat outside Pretoria.
0: Mabopane
8: side. So sure. It's not northwest, basically. Sure. I was there till I was about 12. I went to Kidumete Primary School. You know, it's good that you mentioned all the things that I've done, so that when I mentioned Kidumete, some kid from Kidumete can say, even guys from where I am can get to that level. You know, so I went to Kidumete Primary School, came to stay with my mom in Tembisa when I was 12. Went to Tesha King, Kelezi Tesha King, Tembisa, high school. Yeah, yeah, Kasle too. Then eventually I was at VETS at some point. I got excluded. And then I went to MGI, studied a Bachelor of Business Administration degree, double major marketing, business management, global business management.
5: Yes, when I witnessed.
8: Postgrad in project management. Oh, I also did a diploma in ministry, by the way. Ungang test ang
5: ipaibili. Theology. I want to witness.
8: No, not really. But you know, it's one of the those things where you constantly challenging yourself to learn as much as you can, so that you can gain understanding. And it's good that you say umfundisi. I used to be a youth pastor in our church, in Tembisa.
0: The church opposite Nasidlatin.
8: Opposite Nagini.
0: Church like Abubulelani.
8: Yeah, a Christian family church. Yeah, when church
0: at opposite the grounding.
8: A grounding. Yeah, I was low. Yeah, I used to be the youth pastor there. So working with the community, helping young people. And it's interesting, when I see some of the young people I used to lead, some of them are doctors, lawyers, business people. I was viewing a property in the south a couple of weeks ago. 7 million, iteng isa into and I am living being a mentor. And I was just laughing through the viewing and I'm like, wena uhlakaniphe kanje. And I'm like,
5: So Witness, part of the reason why you're here today is because we wanted to discuss what it takes to become the kind of person that investors want to bet on, right?
8: Investors want to bet yes. on. I love that question.
5: Yes. So I want us to start at that particular question, right?
8: Yes.
5: Because you've always said, you often say it's more than just money.
8: Absolutely.
5: That's your

0: person will be able to carry the project on through, you know? Can you start and finish something? That's number one. And number two, do you have the capacity to build whatever it is that you're proposing that you're going to build? And in my experience, the reason we say it's more than just money, sometimes the investor will look at your values. What happens if the idea does not work? Mm. Are you the kind of person that's going to take responsibility, come back and say, I gave my word and I'm going to do whatever it takes to pay it back, even if what I was building did not go well? Mm. You know, so most of the time, investors look into those kind of things. More specifically, whether in property, whether in business, whether in tech, the investor, all they want to know is, are you going to make it happen? And if you don't, are you going to fix it?
1: His name is Witness Mdagas in the studio, and I can attest to that. We've been in a room speaking to some international investors, and you should hear him pitch. Mashallah.
2: More than you.
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5: Top stories this hour: two high school learners killed in Alex, and Syria's bail application to resume. With the news at 8, Ke Modupima Khalemele. Good morning. Police are investigating after two high school learners were shot dead in Alexandra, north of Joburg. The victims, aged 17 and 19, were found with gunshot wounds in the Roosevelt and 6th Avenue near Madala Hostel on Monday night. Police say the motive for the shooting remains unknown and no arrests have yet been made. Gauteng Police spokesperson Dimakatso Nevuhulwi.
6: On the night of the 5th of October 2026, the police attended to a scene in Roosevelt and 6th Avenue Street in Alexandra, where they found two male bodies with gunshot wounds. The victims, aged 17 and 19 years old, have been established to be high school learners. The motive of the shooting is subject to police investigations, and no one has been arrested as yet.
5: Please note that the following story contains graphic details that may upset sensitive listeners, including children. Suspended Deputy National Police Commissioner Shedrack Sibiya is expected to continue his bail application in the Randburg Magistrates Court today. He faces charges including rape, human trafficking, and the alleged sexual grooming of a minor. Sibiya was arrested last month at the Grand Strip Club in Rivonia, north of Joburg. Session Naidu reports.
7: Last week, the court heard graphic details from the investigating officer about the alleged rape of an 18-year-old, as well as the alleged sexual grooming of a 16-year-old girl. Sergeant Ndlovu told the court that Sibiya allegedly plied the 18-year-old with alcohol before raping her after she passed out in a hotel room. She further went on to tell the court that Sibiya also asked the 16-year-old for explicit pictures and videos of herself via WhatsApp texts and calls.
5: Labour Federation COSATU says the latest fuel hike comes at a time that workers are already struggling with high transport and food costs. As of today, citizens are paying over 30 rand a litre for petrol and over 33 rand for diesel. COSATU is embarking on nationwide marches against job cuts, wages and the rising cost of living. COSATU spokesperson Zanele Sabela.
8: Low-earning workers spend about 30% of their salaries, wages, on transport to and from work. And so when it goes up like this, bus fare will be going up, taxi fare will be going up, and they'll be finding that even the increases that unions have negotiated and won are now being going towards transport costs, and it leaves very little for food.
5: And French President Emmanuel Macron has been holding an emergency meeting after another day of nationwide protests about conditions in schools. The Interior Ministry says more than 250,000 people had taken part in the demonstrations. The BBC's Hugh Schofield reports.
9: It was a successful show of strength for the Lycée students, and now the government is urging them to return to the classroom. It's promised that time will be set aside in schools before the end of the week to discuss the problems of staffing, timetables and dilapidated buildings that are the main grievances. But whether the organisers of the protests will consider that a sufficient gesture in that direction

0: seems doubtful.
1: The rand is trading at 16.57 to the US dollar, 21.94 to the pound, and 18.61 to the euro. Gold is trading at $4,131 an ounce. Platinum is at $1,688. And Brent crude oil, $101.53 a barrel. The top story at 8 o'clock, police are investigating after two high school learners were shot dead in Alexandra, north of Joburg. Headlines at half past for Radio 2000 News. Ke Modupima Khalemele. Hola.
2: 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Unbeatable stain removal from 5 minutes of soaking. More time for what's important.
3: This December, we're bancelaring the people who always come through with budget insurance. Nominate yours and you both could win some much needed December cash.
4: Thank you, Shubloops. Making sport headlines in the hour. Harry Kane celebrated his 125th England cap there, equaling Peter Shilton's all-time record with a commanding performance in the 3-0 win over the Czech Republic. Cristiano Ronaldo has issued a detailed statement explaining his fallout with national team coach Jorge Jesus, recounting events from Portugal's recent training camp. And Novak Djokovic crowned champion and keeps his unbeaten record there. I'll give you details of these and more at 8:30.
5: Thanks to Omo, but it's Amoreka Omo.
4: Omo.
2: Omo's 5 minutes of soaking is on. 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
5: Yin boy.
7: You
5: Omo. Yin boy.
7: You Omo.
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13: I'm telling you. Today we are putting a spotlight on Melinta Ailu. It's
14: correct.
13: Almost like Ayalu.
15: Yeah.
14: Yes.
15: Yeah.
14: The A is silent. Because you know I'm special. Like
15: fan. Like
16: oh, wow.
13: What a drag.
16: That's such a drag.
13: Zin.
15: I'm saying your hair is beautiful.
13: Sweetie.
15: But yours is yours.
13: Yeah. And mine is bought. And mine is bought. 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
21: Super heavy coming to Pretoria. Iski and Pafleli from the Mopoli Highway on ramp all the way down through the Maraba side. Really big traffic there. Collision on Roger Dyson before Four Tracker Road heading east through the industrial area. That's all backed up. A crash on the R21 north at Fountain Circle causing some delays as you arrive into Pretoria from Monument Park. And don't forget, if you're taking the N1 this morning, that breakdown before Buccleuch, keeping traffic heavy all the way back through to Samrand Road. That runs through Midrand, really busy. Sandton Drive all open this morning. Traffic responding quite nicely. N1's Soweto through to Gordon Road up towards the Florida area. Very heavy. Big backlogs coming out of that Soweto area today. Crossing to Durban, the N2 southbound on the brakes into a breakdown before Spaghetti Junction. It is improving pretty rapidly, though. Another breakdown on the N2 north after Kumashu. So that's heavy as you get up from sort of Inanda Road, Queen Nundi Drive on your way to Gateway. If you're heading to the airport, make sure you've got time to get through that. Add a crash on the M4 near the M7. This is the Southern Freeway going inbound to Durban. That's very slow. Also, collision at Paradise Valley. So the M13 coming out of Pinetown towards the N3 glide on. There's a heavy backlog there. Cape Town crashing on the N1 inbound at Okavango Road. That's causing quite a backlog from Eustenburg through Kraaifontein into Brackenfell. And a collision much earlier this morning, taking a while to clear up on the R304 going in and out of Stellenbosch just around that Botleray Road junction. Very heavy backlogs noticeable both directions there. With your traffic update, I'm Rob Byrne.

0: 2000 Our Music, Your Memories. His name is Witness Mtaga, as a public author. He's a public speaker, he's a best-selling author as well. He's joining us in the studio, a businessman and a founder of a fintech company called AdProp. Let's talk about AdProp. What is AdProp and what does it do?
1: Ah, I love it. South Africa's fastest growing prop tech and fintech ecosystem. We launched on the 1st of March 2025. We've got over 30,000 users that comprise of agents, landlords, service providers, business people that are selling on the marketplace, on the AdProp marketplace. So basically, you can use AdProp to list property for sale if you are selling a property, or list it for rental if you are looking for a tenant. And obviously, if you are a buyer, you can find a property to buy. You can also find a property to rent if you are looking for one. And then if you are a service provider, a plumber, an electrician, a painter, a builder, an architect, an engineer, anybody that's working within the property industry, you can list your services on the AdProp platform. And you can also raise money on AdProp. So if you're looking for a bond, you can get a bond. All seven banks are on the platform. So
0: Lovely.
1: You can actually give you a pre-approval right on the platform. It takes 2 minutes. Within
0: nice.
1: 2 minutes, you'll have your pre-approval. So you are searching the platform. You see a property that you like. You click on a button. There's a button on the property. It says, get a pre-approval. You get your pre-approval in 2 minutes. You go view the property, knowing that you afford it and how much you qualify for. And then you purchase the property right on the platform. And you can use the platform to manage your property investment portfolio.
0: So think Property 24, private property on steroids.
1: I wouldn't call myself them. The direction we are going is more ecosystem based. They're more like a listing portal. We are more than a listing portal.
0: Okay, but the services they provide, you also provide.
1: The only service they provide is
0: listing of properties,
1: which is a small subset of what we do.
0: Okay, but you also do that.
1: Yeah, okay. Definitely. The platform does that. The nice thing is that even an individual can list their own property if they want to sell it privately. If an agent wants to list even 1,000 properties, they can put them on the platform and list them simultaneously in one sitting and in one go.
2: And then when it comes to like the properties that you do actually like sell, what's the starting price and which areas do you focus on?
1: So we as AdProp don't sell property. Mm-hmm. We are a prop tech company. We provide the tools for those that are selling or managing property to be able to sell. So if you are selling a property, or if an agent is selling a property on your behalf, they can use the platform, list it on the platform, and there will be buyers that are buying the property. And then if you are a landlord and you are managing your property, invoicing tenants, generating reports, generating leases, you can use the platform as well as maintenance stuff. You can use the platform to manage your property investment portfolio as well as raise funds to buy more properties.
3: You know what I love about AdProp? They launched in 2025 and you guys have already grown to more than 30,000 registered users. How amazing is that?
1: And nearly 10 billion in listings. I heard him say 1 billion.
0: I'm like, 10 billion.
1: Yeah, it's 1 billion US dollars. Okay, Sebo.
3: So, for someone who says, you know, property ownership is not for somebody like me, right? How would you change their mindset?
1: Property ownership is for everybody.
3: Yeah.
1: And think about it, right? Let's say you are somebody who's got a family.
3: Yeah.
1: And you don't have capacity to start a business whatsoever. And there's somebody, but you're working. And there's somebody else who's your colleague. They're working as well. They are renting. You guys live in the same neighborhood. And you are renting in this neighborhood. It's not a problem. You live in the same neighborhood and you're not starting any businesses. When you are buying a property, it means the bank will give you a loan to buy the property, right?
3: Mm.
1: And you're paying your bond on every month, right? So there are two ways that creates wealth for you. One, equity grows over time because the value of property goes up. But two, the amount that you are paying is not going towards rentals. It's going towards building equity on the property. And then three, if you renovate the property, there's something called forced forced equity that you're putting onto the property so that it grows in value. So over a period of time, all things being equal, both of you did not start businesses, both of you were just working, both of you lived in the neighborhood. After 10 years, who's got money saved?
3: The person who had the equity on the property.
1: Of course.
3: Yeah.
1: Yeah. Both of you were paying around about the same amount. Yeah. This one was paying rent.
3: Yeah.
1: You were paying your bond. Of course, also you've got your rates and taxes and all of those things. But all things being equal, after 10 years, you can actually use your property as a bank to finance your business should you want to start one.
3: Wow.
1: And you can go to the bank, refinance the equity, take the money out and start a business. The other person would have to go get an actual loan to be able to do that. Though your equity is also a loan, but the most important thing is interest rates on property loans are way lower than getting a personal loan or a business loan.
0: We're chasing you now. We want to give away money courtesy of Omar. Before we chase you away, Mr. Witness Mdaga, you've got two significant events that are coming up over the next couple of weeks. Let's talk about them.
1: Ah, lovely. So the first one that we are having, it's more than just money business breakfast.
0: That's you and I this Friday,
1: it's
0: right?
1: It's you and I this Friday. I'm hosting DJ Swoo. We are hosting the It's More Than Just Money community. It's a community of people that have read my book, It's More Than Just Money, that follow our podcast, that follow our work. It's a community we've cultivated over the last 5 years. So it'd be in Waterfall at Vovotelo. Tickets are available on web tickets as well as all our social media platforms. And then we've got our largest gathering on the 19th of December. It is the AdProp Summit. We are hosting over 1,100 people at the Lyric Theatre in Gold Reef City. And the tickets are on adprop.co.za and on web tickets.
0: Proud of you, bro. Congratulations with everything you've achieved.
1: Thank you so much, brother.
0: How do people get in touch with you? Anybody that might be interested to do business with you or anybody that wants to, you know, get in touch with you?
1: My email address is witnessm@adprop.co.za. My phone number is 062-766-5612. You can also find me on social media, Witness Mdaka, on all social media platforms. TikTok, Instagram, Facebook. Be careful of scammers. But my social media platforms are verified.
0: Witness Mdaka, thank you very much. All the best, bro.
1: Thank you so much, brother.
0: Giving away money courtesy of Omo.

0: My favorite, Shanice on Radio 2000. I love your smile. A classic at 8:26. We're giving away money right now, courtesy of Omo. Omo or Omo?
1: Omo, darling.
0: Omo. All right. Darling. On the line, we've got Mpo and Ntobeko. We've got to ask you guys each three questions. The person that answers the most questions correctly or gives us the most correct answers, they win themselves some money. We're going to start with Mpo and Ntobeko. And by the way, in case you didn't participate on any of these competitions, because we didn't run it on Monday, we're probably going to give away some more money. But let's start with Mpo and Ntobeko first.
1: So every day we're inviting you to share your story about a stain that reminds you of someone you love, because behind every muddy shirt, every food stain, and every splash of dirt is a memory worth keeping. So Omo Hand Wash Super Soak removes tough stains in just 5 minutes. That's Omo Hand Wash Super Soak. It removes tough stains in 5 minutes. And we're giving one lucky listener 5,000 rands every 5 minutes, really.
0: Live on the line. How are you doing, Mpo and Ntobeko?
2: I'm good, and you?
0: Lovely. Ntobeko, are you ready?
2: I'm good. How are you?
0: Lovely. All right. Are you guys ready? We've got a timer, and you're going to have to answer these questions in 30 seconds. And if you guys go equal 3-3, we've got a tie-breaking question as well. Are you ready, Mam Skebengu?
1: I'm ready.
0: All right, let's go. We're going to start with Mpo. Mpo, you're okay. The first one. Let's go.
1: Mpo?
2: All right.
1: But this is a multiple choice question. How long should you soak with Omo Super Soak according to the campaign? Is it 5 minutes, 30 minutes, or 1 hour?
2: 5 minutes.
1: Okay. I'm going to give you a scenario. Your child's soccer kit comes home covered in stains. What Omo product can you use for a quick 5-minute soak?
2: Soak.
1: Okay, true or false? Less scrubbing means you can spend less effort. You've only got one right.
0: All right, are you ready, Ntobeko?
2: Ready.
0: Let's go. The Big
1: Breakfast Show. Okay, Ntobeko, true or false? Less scrubbing means you can spend less effort dealing with stubborn laundry stains. Is this true or false?
2: Pardon?
1: Less scrubbing means you can spend less effort dealing with stubborn laundry stains. Is this true or is this false?
2: It's true.
1: Okay, finish the sentence. 5 minutes, more time for love, less time on what? Stains or trains?
2: Stains.
1: Okay, I'm going to give you a quick fire question. What are the two words used to describe?
0: Okay. Now, I'm going to give you a. Just go to it. And that's
1: going to happen. Two. Thank you so much, Lelo, for telling the votes. Can we move on, please, Scoop?
0: Okay, who wins?
1: Thank you so much. Mpo wins. No, it wasn't Mpo, it was Ntobeko, actually.
0: Ntobeko, oh, congratulations!
1: Ntobeko, it's 5,000 rands!
0: 5,000!
2: Thank you, Radio.
0: Proud of you. Well done. All right, we've got other contestants. We want to give away more money, man. Almost said, Tsubu, Lelo, Nati, give away more. Let's go to other contestants. We've got Beauty and Eddie on the line.
1: All right, Beauty, are you ready?
3: Yes, I'm ready.
1: Okay, let's go, girl. The Big Breakfast Show. What are the two words used to describe almost super soak stain removal in the product message? Is it fast and beatable, or is it Jonasy and Scoop?
3: I didn't get that.
1: What are the two words used to describe Omo Super Soak's stain removal in the product message? Is it fast and beatable, or is it Scoobu and Lelo?
3: Fast and beatable.
1: There we go. You spilled tomato sauce on your shirt during a family braai. How many minutes?
0: Stop saying there you
3: five
0: go.
3: Minutes.
0: Like, go straight to the questions, Mamski. But tell his card.
1: Because I said
3: five minutes.
0: She's right. Because you wasted her 3 seconds.
1: 2:11. Tell this man to Tula. Thank you.
0: How many did she get?
1: Let's give her the two, because she did. She squeezed in the 5 minutes.
4: She squeezed in the 5 minutes. So all she's right. Got two.
0: Eddie, are you ready, bro?
1: Yeah.
5: I'm ready.
1: So we're giving her Beauty two, ne?
0: Yeah, but now we'll stop fugging Makama in between.
1: You're wasting 30 seconds time. Is it's short. 8:30. You're wasting time. The Big Breakfast Show. Okay, Eddie, true or false? Almost super soak 5 minute soaking benefit means more scrubbing is required. Is this false or is this true?
5: It's true.
1: Finish the sentence. Less time on stains means more time for love or lust?
5: For love.
1: Okay, complete the benefit. Almost super soak works in 5 minutes of soaking to give you fast, unbeatable stain removal with less scrubbing or dabbing.
5: is scrabbling.
1: Scrabbling. He got it right.
0: We got it right. How many did he get? They got 2-2, no?
4: It's 2-2.
0: Yeah, so let's go to a tie-breaking question.
1: We need a tie-breaker question.
0: Okay, guys, the tie-breaker works like this. Beauty, Eddie, whoever knows the answer, you mention your name first, and then we give you a chance to answer the question. If you get it, if you get it wrong, we move on to the other contestants. Are you guys ready?
5: Okay.
0: All right.
1: True or false? With Almost Super Soak, you spend less hours soaking your clothes before washing them. With Almost Super Soak, you need to spend hours soaking your clothes before washing them.
5: Eddie was first.
1: Yeah. True or false, Eddie?
5: It's true. False.
4: Okay.
1: Beauty got it right.
0: Beauty, congratulations. Well done. Congratulations, guys. Well done. Hare Eddie me out. Hare me out.
6: A very good morning to you with the news headlines at 8:30. Ke Modupi Magalimele. Electricity Minister Hosien Soramokgopa says renewable energy is expected to make up a significant share of South Africa's future electricity mix. Police are investigating after two high school learners were shot dead in Alexandra, north of Joburg. And Israelis are today marking 3 years since Hamas attacked Israel on October 7th, 2023, triggering a military assault that destroyed much of Gaza. And those are your headlines. A full news update at 9 bells.
0: Catch us this coming Friday morning, just after the show at 10 a.m. It's a business breakfast with Nessim Dag and DJ Smooth. We will be at the Waterfall Vovotelo. For tickets, go to Web Tickets or go to Witness Mdaga's social media platforms on all socials. Witness Mdaga. Shout out to the brother. We hung out with him this morning. Catch us this coming Friday morning. Wait, about in Waterfall Vovotelo.
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4: Ting! Let us kick it off with some football news, where Harry Kane celebrated his 125th England cap, equaling Peter Shelton's all-time record with a commanding performance in their 3-0 win over the Czech Republic. The captain was involved in all three goals. Now, his cross actually forced an own goal. He finished off a flowing move before halftime, and he later headed in Lewis Hall's delivery to seal the victory. Kane, who actually also struck the bar there with a long-range effort, underlining his influence throughout the game. Now, England under Thomas Tuchel closed the international break there with 3 wins from 4 and 14 goals in total. Now, despite Spain's comeback win over Croatia to lead the group, England needed just 1 point there from their final 2 games to secure a quarter-final spot. Meanwhile, Mikel Merino came off the bench there to score twice as Spain overturned a first-half deficit to beat Croatia 2-1 out in the Nations League. Croatia, still reeling from their 7-0 thrashing by England, stunned the world champions. Now, the hosts actually earned a standing ovation there at halftime for their spirited display, but Spain's quality told after the break. Meanwhile, Cristiano Ronaldo has issued a detailed statement explaining his fallout there with the Hey national team coach, that is Jorge Jesus, recounting events from Portugal's recent training camp. Ronaldo revealed that after the 2026 World Cup, he initially planned to retire from football, but was persuaded by the federation president to keep on going. Now, he actually endorsed Jesus as the right choice for the head coach position and was assured his presence was fundamental to the project. Now, according to Ronaldo, Jesus proposed that he skip the trips to Norway and Denmark for rest, but Ronaldo refused, insisting that he could not accept special treatment as captain. Later, he was told that he would play 30 minutes against Norway, only to warm up throughout the second half and never be called on. According to Ronaldo, the coach had broken his word to him, describing the moment as a breach of trust after earlier assurances. Meanwhile, the stage is set for an epic showdown. Orlando Pirates take on Mamelodi Sundowns in the MTN 8 final, and Cup Glory is on the line. Catch all the build-up, analysis and excitement from 5 p.m. before these two giants go head-to-head live. Orlando Pirates versus Mamelodi Sundowns, the MTN 8 final, live on SABC 1, SABC Plus and SABC radio stations. Don't miss a moment. SABC Sport, for the love of the game. On to cricket news now, where Proteas pace bowler Anrich Nokia revealed that he has harboured a grudge against Australia since their 2-0 series loss down under 3 years ago. While South Africa defeated the Aussies in the World Test Championship final in London last year, Nokia has last represented the country out in the longest format. This was back in 2023. Now, he is currently in camp in Durban with the rest of the side preparing for the first match against the Aussies starting on Friday, and he admitted that the red ball clash against them always gets the Proteas players fired up.
8: I do think there's just that little bit of extra X factor that comes out, or fire that comes out, energy that comes out. Guys want to do well, like you say. Everyone wants to perform. It is a big series. Like for me personally, we come from what I had in Australia. And always said, like, we want to try and rectify that when we get them back home. So hopefully that's something we can do. And yeah, it was a tough series. It was a enjoyed the series, learned a lot from it, but we wanted to, like, get them in South Africa and do well.
4: On the rugby front, Argentina have officially launched their bid to host the 2035 Men's Rugby World Cup, joining forces with Uruguay, Chile, Brazil as well in the mix there in a historic South American campaign. The three-time semifinalists are the only nation to have reached that stage without having hosted the tournament themselves. Now, on Monday, a consortium presented technical documentation to World Rugby, marking Argentina's first formal candidacy after years of expressed interest. And finally, onto tennis news now, where Novak Djokovic captured a record-extending 7th China Open crown yesterday after Alex de Minaur retired injured in the final. The 39-year-old Serbian won the opening set in a tiebreak there, 7-6, before his opponent struggled with a groin issue, quitting after taking the first game of the second set. And for the best digital experience, you can go to www.sabcsport.com for all of your breaking news, match start to live games, as well as competitions. In the name of the game, right here on the Big Breakfast Show, Umzako.
0: All right, guys, we're going to catch you tonight. Don't forget, we are back with our Wednesday night book club webinars. The Brick by Brick webinars happening tonight from 8 until 9 p.m. We've got some available land at Val de Grace Golf Estate in Paris. I've had about 5 pieces of land, but they're all gone. I only have about 2 now. We'll also be discussing that tonight. And I will also be discussing our project out in the northwest of Pretoria, talking property investment, property development later. For you to get a link to join the webinar between 8 and 9 p.m. tonight, just send me an Instagram DM and then I'll send you the link. Alternatively, get in touch with Sonia Mukhaseng. She's all over my profiles on social media. She is my assistant. Get in touch with Sonia. She'll either send you the link or just DM me on Instagram. I'll send you the link.
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0: Lord Verb on the ones and twos. 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
0: Awudlale ra, awungakhali. Feng, I was on Tangara. What am I on you? How to try my city chair 100?
1: I'm on us. I'm on us. I'm on us.
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1: Okay.
0: Bhadala ama bills fast sizokhuluma no Lord Pep
1: lap. 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

0: things.
1: You can find me on Instagram, Facebook, and TikTok.
0: Okay.
1: My handle is at Lord Verb, all of them.
0: Lord Verb, L-O-R-D and then Verb, V-E-R-B.
1: Yes, the doing word.
0: Dope, oh, the doing word.
1: I'm the doing person.
0: We love you guys, we are here, have a great day. Lord Verb is his social media platforms. We'll meet you tonight on the webinars. Love you guys.
2: Kriba.
3: Thanks, Big Breakfast. The top story is Ramakgopa speaks on SA's future electricity mix and two high school learners killed in Alex. With the news at 9, ke Modupi Magalemele. Electricity Minister Kgosietso Ramakgopa says renewable energy is expected to make up a significant share of South Africa's future electricity mix. He opened the 15th edition of Windaba, hosted annually by the Wind Energy Association in Cape Town. Ramakgopa elaborates on the shift to the country's electricity system.
4: When I was here the last time, when I unveiled the IRP, I made the point that renewable energy will constitute 65% of the energy mix in the country in the next 15 years or so. And a big part of that, about 35 gigawatts of the 102 gigawatts of additional electricity that we're advocating for, will be coming from renewables.
3: Police are investigating after two high school learners were shot dead in Alexandra, north of Joburg. The victims, aged 17 and 19, were found with gunshot wounds in Roosevelt and 6th Avenue near Madala Hostel on Monday night. Police say the motive for the shooting remains unknown and no arrests have been made. Police spokesperson Dima Katsonevuhulwe.
5: On the night of the 5th of October 2026, the police attended to a scene in Roosevelt and 6th Avenue Street in Alexandra, where they found two male bodies with gunshot wounds. The victims, aged 17 and 19 years old, have been established to be high school learners. The motive of the shooting is subject to police investigations, and no one has been arrested as yet.
3: Labour Federation COSATU will be taking to the streets today in nationwide marches to mark World Day for Decent Work. The Federation says workers are facing mass retrenchments, non-compliance with the minimum wage, and growing casualization. COSATU spokesperson Zanele Sabela.
6: There are mass retrenchments despite the fact that, you know, unemployment is quite high at 43.8%. There'll be marches to Sun International, which is aiming to reduce its staff in physical casinos. Despite the fact that, you know, the physical casinos have shown growth and delivered revenue of 3.4 billion in the 6 months to the end of June.
3: And Israelis are today marking 3 years since Hamas attacked Israel on October 7th, 2023, triggering a military assault that destroyed much of Gaza. The attacks, during which militants killed 1,200 people and took 251 hostages, marked the deadliest day in Israel's history. Israel's subsequent bombardment and group operations have killed, according to Gaza's health authorities, more than 74,000 people. UN Secretary General Antonio Guterres has called for a permanent ceasefire, saying nothing could justify the atrocities committed by Hamas on October the 7th, describing the killings, hostage taking, and abuse of captives as horrors that must never be repeated. Your latest financial indicators have the rand trading at 16.57 to the US dollar, 21.96 to the pound, 18.61 to the euro. Gold is trading at $4,134 an ounce, platinum at $1,679, and Brent crude oil $101.54 a barrel. The top story at 9 o'clock, Electricity Minister Kgosietso Ramakgopa says renewable energy is expected to make up a significant share of South Africa's future electricity mix. For Radio 2000 News, ke Modupi Magalemele, Ola Better Together.
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0: It's Radio 2000 All Music, your memories. Don't worry, don't stress. It is still the better together that you love with all of your heart. Thought let's start things with something different, man. Something new, man. My name is Ntombi. Welcome to the Tuesday. Is it Tuesday? Is it Wednesday? It's Thursday. Wednesday. Oh, it's Wednesday. My goodness. It's the Wednesday edition of Hashtag Better Together. And I'm not alone. I've got Ntabi Mamabulu, the content producer of the show. I've also got Z taking care of all things social media. There's also Sylvester Komana making sure that all things run smoothly from a technical perspective. What you need to do is sit back, relax, and just enjoy the show. Take these numbers down, asimplif doch. 086-000-2479. That's 086-000-2479. It's the studio hotline. You can use that number to call me. You can use that number, or actually use this number, the WhatsApp line, to send me pictures of what it is that you're doing right now. Send me videos. Send me your outfits. Send me four songs, man. 060-584-2250. That is the Radio 2000 WhatsApp line. Speaking of WhatsApp, you know we've got a Radio 2000 WhatsApp channel, right, that you can use any time of the day. The good thing about the WhatsApp channel is, since you use WhatsApp every single day, it's there. It's there for you to use. So there you go. It's 060-584-2250. The time right now is 13 minutes past 9 o'clock. We're going to start with hashtag your foreplay. We've got a stunning one. My goodness. It reads, hi, Ntombi. Here is my foreplay dedicated to my new lover for life, Umpo. My name is Tabiso from Rama City in Pretoria. And the four songs are Natalie Cole, Starting Over Again, The Pointer Sisters, All I Know Is The Way I Feel. I love that song. And then there's Laura Branigan with Tiamo and Jennifer Rush. If you're ever going to lose my love, I'll help you find it. Those four songs are coming up back to back, uninterrupted. They Don't Call Me, O Babe Swama Topics, For Nothing. Can we talk? Asimplif doch.
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4: 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What a topic.
0: So, the question I'm asking you this morning is a pretty, pretty simple one, and I want you to call me on 086-000-2479. Now, we are living in a time where left, right, and center, something is going up. Our salaries are staying the same. The price of petrol is going up, and it is quite alarming. It is quite alarming. At the end of the month, you know that you earn X amount of money. But jiggy jiggy, in the middle of the month, the price of petrol goes up. And you know what happens? 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When the price of petrol goes up, the price of everything else goes up. That means bread is going to go up. Hey, ndibalantoni na. The question I'm asking you this morning is, can your current earnings handle another increase in the cost of living? Can you handle this current petrol increase, which, by the way, is a shock to the system? Hey, 086-000-2479. Looking at what you earn, looking at the amount of money that comes into your account every single day, every single month, or it depends on how you do business. Can you handle another increase? Eh? 086-000-2479. Talk to me.
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1: Udlale zethu manje. 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

0: Oh my goodness. What a foreplay. What an incredible foreplay. Listen, Youth Ndala, this one is for us. This one is for my 40 plus. You're listening to Radio 2000, our music, your memories. The selection was requested by Thabiso from Rama City in Pretoria. Thabiso clearly knows his music and he wants to dedicate these four songs to Umpho, and the four songs were Natalie Cole, Starting Over Again, The Pointer Sisters, All I Know Is The Way I Feel, Laura Branigan with Tiamo, as well as Jennifer Rush. If you're ever going to lose my love, I'll help you find it. Send me your four songs, asimplief doch, and I will help play them live on the radio. 060-584-2250. That's 060-584-2250. That number is also a number that you can use because we are currently in the middle of hashtag conversation corner, and things are going up left, right and center. The cost of living is it's tough. It's really, really tough. And I want to find out from you, can your current earnings handle another increase in the cost of living? 086-000-2479. Let's take a listen to your voice notes. Oh, let's wait for your voice notes, actually. 060-584-2250. While we wait, listen to this. Oh, okay. Lean in. Because the fight for the throne continues. The Ndlovu Empire is the kind of family where the dinner table is a battlefield. Loyalty, power, betrayal, and everyone smiling while they are sharpening their knives. One name has to rise. One name has to fall. And trust me, it's not the one you're thinking. So the question is, who will spearhead the Ndlovu Empire? Blood Legacy Season 2, only on Netflix.
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0: It's Kalo on Radio 2000, Greatest Love. Now listen to this. South Africa's fuel prices reach record highs following a massive adjustment announced by the Department of Mineral and Petroleum Resources, effective as of today, the 7th of October, breaking the 30 rand per litre mark for petrol due to soaring global oil prices driven by international tensions. And I want to know from you, can your current salary handle another increase in Dagama? Huh? Let's take a listen to your voice notes.
1: Lisbeth! No, no, I can't. I don't have any more space.
0: Yay.
1: After, this is the last increase. After this one. Hey! Yeah, no, I'll come knocking on your door, eh? Please be ready.
2: Hi, Sis Ndombi. I hope you're good. It's Kunzima. I'm an Uber driver, and boy, oh boy, prices go up, fuel prices go up. All the time that fuel prices have been going up, Uber prices don't go up. And unfortunately, it is what I can do now while I'm still job hunting, but yeah, it's tough.
0: Oh.
3: Good morning, Tombi. Hey, Ubi, Ubi,
0: Wena,
3: Zovifa.
0: Hey,
3: hey, Zakonda.
0: Hey,
3: Kutata is tough. Even the one we are having now, it can't cover. So, when things are going up, now we are now I don't. Seriously, our government doesn't take us serious at anything. Like, they don't care. I'm telling you, it's tough. Imagine we are heading to the festivities now. What's going to happen? Oh, cry you Africa, cry you South Africa, because wow. What can we say?
4: Oh, Dumela Sindumbi. Topic here, yo. It's very painful, but we laugh to not cry.
0: Hey.
4: I'm not even handling the current prices.
0: Hey.
4: I'm not even working, but things are getting up as if I'm getting a salary. As we are not working, we are just surviving by God's grace, Shane. Ah. Bafana Isaac Kamutwile, first time WhatsApp.
0: Oh, Bafana.
5: Good morning, Ntombi. I Otomi le Hape, Otomi le Ozene, or Retosa Macaeva. I, Ntombi, to be honest, ne? I know, not really. We think another increase or anything. Orange, what's about yo. And you know what makes the whole thing sad is knowing how you are working for a company. It's very racist under a racist manager, whereby the whole thing, yeah, the salary, like having a salary, salary still exists, whereby white people get given special projects so that they can get more money, but then what dagi and next. But another province, you won't be home for many days. Trust me, mutomunsu again, ala keli wampe, but then. So, I'm on a thing, Tombi. I'm on a thing.
6: Morning, Sisintombi. Morning, good morning. It's a beautiful one. Yo, Sisintombi, you are touching on a very, I can say, in a way, it's an emotional topic because you know you earning X, Y, and you are a single parent. On top of that, you have all of these things that you need to sort out. It's your own bills. It's the child's school fees. And we know we're taking them to very expensive schools. It does not cover everything. And then if you maybe made, say, if you have done your groceries this month, next month you are not doing it. You will just top up wherever you can. Wabona wa topa here and there. So it's not enough.
7: Hey, morning, Sis Tombi. This is Tavo speaking from Tebson. Thank you for a good show, as always, my sister. Hey, yeah, bona mabathi izinto bathi kusinda kwehlela. Yeah, things are really, really, really tough. And they are still gonna, they promise to be more tougher as time goes by. You know, I don't think anyone can handle it. With everyone's current salary and earnings currently, I don't think they can be able to manage all the things. I'm a transport to Abantwana, ukudla, school fees, everything. It is just too much. Recently, we've just had a pinda by petrol here. Yo, I have a fit to go blind. I go rough. But anyways, life goes on. Thank you for the good show, Sis Tombi.
0: Thank Hola. You,
8: good morning, Sis Tombi. Yeah, Wanana, at my company, we are very, very lucky. We are very privileged. Even though I won't say the name of the company or my name, but every year, we get 10% increase.
0: Wow.
8: So that surely means each and every year, your increase increases with your pay.
0: Wow.
8: You see, if you're getting 100 rand, next year you're getting 110. Next year you're getting 111 rand. You see, just like that. So we are very fortunate.
0: Mm.
8: Okay, dango mama.
0: Thank you, Papa.
6: Hi, yes, Mina Ntombi. Vele, I'm at a retirement age, so sengivele ngakhetha nje ukuthi ngiretire because ayikho into engiyisebenzayo. Sebenzela upetrol nje kuphela and ngisebenza kude. So I'm retiring end of the year. We can't deal with this.
0: Sure.
9: Morning, Ausintombi. Hey, this thing of petrol now is killing us. It's killing us. So the salary here too, it can't manage. Show good finalist parking moto much. Yeah, Tabang from Mamelodi. Hey, we are stressed.
0: Hey, Tabang. Thank you so much for sending all your voice notes. Let's keep this one going. As is Kalasma Ning, 086-000-2479. 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
10: Mavis, I wonder if I should sell my car. I'm not sure where to go.

0: 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You're listening to Radio 2000, Our Music, Your Memories. This is New Edition, and the song is called I'm Still In Love With You. We're just talking about how things are just so tough, man. The cost of living has reached a point where, you know, you are robbing Peter to pay Paul. Sometimes you have to say, okay, I'm not going to buy this, but I'm going to have to buy that. And maybe next month I'll be able to top up groceries and. Things are expensive. I'm feeling it. You're feeling it too.
1: Sintombi, you're speaking to Titi here. I think employees should ask that they are, you know, to work from home because it's not on.
0: Yeah.
1: It's really not on. Petrol spikes is a real, yeah, headache, cost to our pockets. So if our companies can just, you know, be more lenient to their employees and ask them to, you know, work from home in the interim, yeah, to cut cost.
0: Yeah.
2: There you go. How are you, Sintombi? I don't know. Imagine at least about what I'm about to try. Imagine I got the poor of the poorest or Vira Halang at the moment. They only saw you. I are Sakonalu Balant.
3: Hello, Sisintombi. Hello, Sisintombi. Ish. Yeah, it's very tough, tough, tough. Imagine Hola. But what about us, what about us, the unemployed?
0: Hey.
3: Job hunters. I put this again, I feel.
0: Hey.
3: Kerala fella, I put this again. Yo. No, it's very hard. It's very, very, very hard. And then, but what I'm amazing, the prices of petrol, Bona, they don't feel any pinch. About we say, Lobo. The pain goes to us, Baba Lungotas.
0: Yeah.
3: Yeah, and it's very hard to see to me. It's Anonymous from Tsunami Extension 23.
0: Thank you, announcer.
4: Hey, how's it going? Hello, guys. It's Aparo Hantle. Hey, I'm going to go to Molinesia. Hey, how's it going? Tabaya, ya petrol increase also. I'm going to go. I'm a healing driver. Hey, it's tough, how's it going? It's very, very, very tough also. Kamo the price is on us in Tombi, it's a e-hailing, it's very tough. A quarter of my house in Tombi, like, imagine Unkamu to Kaka 17 Ranta, 18 Ranta in Tombi, eh? What's that in Tombi?
5: System, Bini Apila, what a system, Canada's Apila, Lento Yara Petrol, yes, affects Agaculu, Nazi Singama, e-hailing drivers. Yes, Bulalaga Kulu, and a system, Bulalaga Kulu, Gakulu, Gakul, Akaze, Gimbella, Yapeta, Manch, Yapeta, Yapeta, Mamba, and I'm a prize way to our pants, I got paid to petrol, no, I was one.
6: Morning, says Sintombi. Why is this thing of petrol increase is killing us? Eh? Now, hey, the company that I work for now, hey, they've got this thing. I don't know if I should call it a police or whatever, where it's coming from. They say everyone who's earning above 20,000, if so let's say you're earning maybe 30,000 a month and your hourly rate is probably around 200, and then if you go and work overtime, it means they have to pay you 1.75, which is going to be like 275 or so. But now what they do, they pay you with the rate of someone who's earning 20,000. So it's tough, eh?
0: Yo.
7: Hi, Sintombi. Hi, Sintombi. Hi, Sintombi. Hi, no. It's bad. It's bad, seriously. Yo. If I don't sell a petrol at 200 rand, this is Ntombi. Yo. I got a bill of sale. I got a bill of sale at all. Ke petrole ya tura ke motlakase wa tura ke dijo di a tura yo I know it's tough seriously I con no it's tough seriously
8: hey good morning Ausi Ntombi it's Patrick here

0: top stories this hour. Three Limpopo cops arrested for corruption and Ramakgopa on SA's future electricity mix. With the news at 10, ke Modupi Magalemele. Three Limpopo police officers have been arrested for alleged corruption in Polokwane this morning. The three officers are attached to police stations in the Sekhukhune district. Limpopo Police Commissioner Jan Skeepers says investigations are continuing.
1: You will know that the task upon us is huge, fighting crime and making sure our communities are safe. And we cannot achieve if we have members who is corrupt amongst ourselves. We can never achieve. Because the moment you are corrupt, you are not only selling the country and selling the province, but you are also enabling criminals to do as they wish in our province.
0: Electricity Minister Kosiens Ramakgopa says renewable energy is expected to make up a significant share of South Africa's future electricity mix. He opened the 15th edition of Windaba, hosted annually by the Wind Energy Association in Cape Town. Ramaphosa elaborates on the shift to the country's electricity system.
2: When I was here the last time, when I unveiled the IRP, I made the point that renewable energy will constitute 65% of the energy mix in the country in the next 15 years or so. And a big part of that, about 35 gigawatts of the 102 gigawatts of additional electricity that we are advocating for, will be coming from renewables.
0: Labour Federation COSATU will be taking to the streets today in nationwide marches to mark World Day for Decent Work. The Federation says workers are facing mass retrenchments, non-compliance with the minimum wage, and growing casualization. Here's COSATU's Zanele Sabela.
3: There are mass retrenchments, despite the fact that, you know, unemployment is quite high at 43.8%. There'll be marches to Sun International, which is aiming to reduce its staff in physical casinos, despite the fact that, you know, the physical casinos have shown growth and delivered revenue of 3.4 billion in the 6 months to the end of June.
0: And lawyers for Krista Pike, the American woman who survived a botched execution attempt last year, says she's regained consciousness and is able to talk. They say she's receiving critical care. She was convicted of murdering a classmate 3 years ago. 3 decades ago, rather. The BBC's Sarah Smith reports.
4: Long-term prognosis isn't known. They don't know whether she suffered brain damage or any other lasting injuries. Now that she has recovered consciousness, her lawyers are once again asking the governor of Tennessee to commute her sentence, not to try to execute her again, but instead to give her a sentence of life imprisonment without any possibility of parole.
0: The rand is trading at 16.59 to the US dollar, 21.99 to the pound, and 18.61 to the euro. Gold is trading at $4,133 an ounce. Platinum is at $1,671. And Brent crude oil, $101.17 a barrel. The top story at 10 o'clock, three Limpopo police officers have been arrested for alleged corruption in Polokwane this morning. For Radio 2000 News, Better Together continues.
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0: in the evening on SABC 2 and SABC Plus. 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It brings us to 6 minutes past 10 o'clock. Welcome to the second hour of the show. Good morning.
1: Mino Mino, the amazing songwriting skills of Tracy Chapman. 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And then it won Song of the Year at the Country Music Awards. 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

0: Christmas, Tony Braxton on Radio 2000, Our Music, Your Memories. I want her to come to South Africa. I really do. Has she ever been to South Africa? I think so. Tony Braxton with Breathe Again, bringing us to 20 minutes past 10 o'clock. Welcome to the second hour of the show. Coming up is hashtag We Celebrate You Now. Dibele Makgetha is an attorney, corporate affairs executive, speaker, and now author of her debut memoir, I Choose Life. In the book, Dibele opens up about her experiences with, or rather experience, with breast cancer, motherhood, divorce, faith, and the life lessons that came with navigating some of her most challenging season. It's a story of resilience, healing, identity, and finding the courage to keep choosing hope when life doesn't go according to plan. We're going to have a conversation with Dibele after this.
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0: It's 10:21. You're listening to Radio 2000 All Music, Your Memories. Joining us on the line is Debele Makgetha, who is an attorney, corporate affairs executive, speaker, and author of her debut memoir, I Choose Life. And she joins us on the...
1: I'm a millionaire, and yes, I am a millionaire.
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0: Celebrating a decade of empowering youth, on 9 October 2026, the Financial Sector Conduct Authority, together with provincial education departments, hosts the national final of the Financial Literacy Speech Competition in Gauteng. For 10 years, we have equipped grade 11 learners from quintiles 1 to 4 schools across South Africa with financial literacy skills, while rewarding excellence through investment prizes and bursaries for tertiary education. Who will take the crown? Follow the FSCA's social media pages to find out. It's 10:23. Debele joins us on the line. Debele, good morning.
3: Good morning. How are you, Dumpy? Thank you so much for having me on your show.
0: Thank you for giving us your time. First things first, congratulations. I am also an author, and I know how difficult it is to write a book and then publish it and promote it. So congratulations.
3: Thank you very much. That's well earned. You know, everybody says they want to write a book, and then nobody actually... Hardly anyone actually sits down and, you know, from beginning to end writes the book. I mean, this took me 3 years, but I'm proud that it is finally out there for readers to get their hands on.
0: Oh, and you did it, and you did it so well. What is I Choose Life all about? I know it's a memoir, so we're basically following the story of Debele, I can imagine.
3: That's exactly it. So... I made sure that it's more than a cancer memoir, because there are quite a bit of those. So this involves themes of cancer as the spine, yes, but then there's also motherhood, career, issues of identity, and faith above all. So when I looked at it, initially it was supposed to be a legacy, you know, something for my daughter. You don't write with an audience in mind. But for her, I thought, you know, let me leave her with something where she'll understand who her mom was, who her grandparents were, and who she is as a result of that lineage. But then I looked at the themes and I thought, and I listened to fellow black female executives in my hand, in my circle, and I realized that we're all carrying a cancer of some sort. It's not necessarily the disease, but there is an issue that's just eating away in our lives. And this is my gift to say, you know, this is how I've dealt with and I'm currently dealing with a very tough issue in my life, and that's leaning thoroughly on God.
0: It is quite a very, you know, personal and also very, you bare your soul and you're vulnerable with us. Can you take us through how that experience, you know, dealing with breast cancer has changed how you look at life, and what have you taken away from this experience?
3: I think the big thing for all of us as humans is none of us ever thinks there'll be an end time, right?
0: Oh,
3: until you are diagnosed with a terminal illness, we all think that we've got time to do what it is that we want to do, and we postpone and we say this and that. But the reality is the time that you've got is now, and every day that you wake up another day, that is a blessing, but you can't bank on the fact that you're going to live forever, because we're not all going to live forever. So that was a huge wake-up call for me. And then I had to decide the things that I am busy with? Is it just for the sake of being busy, or are they making some sort of impact? So, yeah, it's changed the direction of what is successful for me, you know, from KPIs and climbing up the ladder and all of that to saying, am I making a difference to other people with what I'm doing? Yeah.
4: Because that's what we've been conditioned as Black women, right? We are constantly climbing the corporate ladder. We are constantly on the go. I mean, there's even a bereka musadi, sebenza kel, you know? These are now slogans that, you know, we've internalized, and we forget that life is more than just KPIs.
3: Absolutely.
4: Sure.
3: Absolutely. So now I schedule my vacations. I spend as much time as I can with my daughter and my family. And yes, the career does its thing, but it's also, you realize that family is important and time with them is important, because, like I say, none of us are going to be around for forever.
4: That is true. Now, October is Breast Cancer Awareness Month. What would you like to say to someone going through breast cancer in this very moment, listening to our conversation right now?
3: I would want them to take away the fact that they are becoming someone new. You know, when breast cancer happens to you, there's a lot that changes physically. Because of the steroids, of the meds, you gain weight, you lose your hair, there's all sorts of things that happen. And the primary cry is, oh, I just want to go back to my old self.
4: Yeah.
3: So I want them to know there's no going back to your old self.
4: Yeah.
3: You are becoming someone new, and it's time to then fully open your heart to understanding who this new self is.
4: Now, who can read the book? Earlier on, you were saying, you know, we all have some sort of cancer, not necessarily breast cancer, but we're all carrying something, you know. The book, I can imagine, is for anyone who's going through challenges. Am I wrong?
3: Absolutely. It's for anyone who's going through any challenge. I mean, my life changed when my doctor, I sat in front of my doctor and he said, look, it's spread and now we're at stage four.
4: Oh.
3: But your life can also change when you're sitting in front of HR and they tell you you're being retrenched or your work is over. Or you can look inside and look at yourself in the mirror and realize that your marriage is over. Mm. Whether you tell your person that the marriage is over or they tell you that it's over. So there's many issues where, you know, the floor falls out from beneath you and you're just holding on. So the book is for everyone who wants to know then what happens next and how do I navigate this new and unexpected path.
4: Now, the book launch is happening tomorrow, the 8th of October. What can people expect from the book launch, and how do they join, and how are the preps going? I'm sure you are so stressed. You don't sound stressed.
3: No, I'm not stressed at all. I'm just trusting that magically everything will come together.
4: I love it.
3: So people can expect rich insights from both my mentors, Busi Mavoso and Bonang Mohale, and then I'll be in conversation with Nomdeni. And yeah, I think it's going to be a very interesting evening. And it also happens to be my birthday, so if they arrive early enough, they'll get some cake and cupcakes.
4: Dibelo, can I tell you something? My birthday is on Sunday, the 11th of October, so you're a fellow Libra sister!
3: Yes.
4: Now, where can people get a copy of I Choose Life after the launch?
3: It's available at the Bargain Books, most exclusive books.
4: Nice.
3: And then online at Amazon.
4: Fantastic. And the book launch, I know it's happening on the 8th of October. Is it open to the public? Where can people, how do they join? How do they also get a slice of the birthday cake?
3: Unfortunately, we opened up invitations about a week ago, and those sold out on the very first day.
4: Oh, congratulations.
3: Then we had an extra allocation of about 30 seats, and those sold out immediately as well. So, unfortunately, or fortunately for me, actually,
4: yes.
3: It's fully sold out.
4: But knowing the Better Together listeners, they will definitely support you, even if they weren't able to get a seat
3: absolutely.
4: At the table.
3: Absolutely. And there'll be some live streaming on
4: fantastic.
3: My social media as well. So, for those who couldn't attend physically, they'll be able to see some of what's going on my Instagram.
4: And where can we follow you on Instagram, Dibele?
3: It's Dibele _ Magheta.
4: Fantastic. Now, there's closing this interview, we're going to play one of your favorite songs, which you requested, Maverick with Naomi, a song called The Story I'll Tell. Why this particular song?
3: Oh, it's just for the whole journey. It's resonated with my heart to say, I will, in the end of this, testify that my God did not fail. And that, you know, we crossed waters together, we did all of these things together, and truly my God did not fail. That's the testimony I want to be able to share.
4: And what a beautiful testimony it is. Sissy, congratulations.
3: And thank you so much.
4: I hope everything goes well tomorrow. Happy, happy birthday.
3: Thank you. I appreciate it.
4: Thank you.
3: All right.
4: We just had a lovely conversation with Dibele Magheta, who is the author of I Choose Life. The book is launching tomorrow on her birthday, and this is one of her favorite songs, Naomi Rain with Maverick, a song called The Story I'll Tell.

0: Sure, I'm getting goosebumps listening to this song. What a beautiful, beautiful, beautiful song. It's Naomi Rain, Maverick, a song called The Story I'll Tell. It was a song requested by Debele Makgetha, who is, an author, has dealt with breast cancer and so many other things. And she is still standing, saying, I choose life. And that's her testimony. What a beautiful song. It brings us to 10:40. What a beautiful story as well. And we're going to make that story available on our website, www.radio2000.co.za. 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There we go. Yes, that's our website. She is a fellow Libra sister celebrating her birthday tomorrow. I'm celebrating mine on Sunday. So excited for us all Libras. If you're celebrating your birthday today, happy! It brings us to 10:40. Now, listen to this. Actually, pay attention, because there might be an opportunity for you to do business with the SABC. Now, the SABC invites suppliers from all commodities to attend our upcoming provincial supplier forum. We are inviting suppliers from all commodities, not limited to the following: plumbing, broadcasting equipment, electrical supply, that's lighting, cabling, connectors, etc., interior renovation and design, information, communication, technology and systems, building maintenance and material supplies, maintenance and material supply, air conditioning, corporate wear and merchandise, training services, catering services, mechanical spares, consumables, repairs, plant maintenance. Now, the details to this incredible event. It's the supplier open day, which happens. It's happening tomorrow on the 8th of October, which is a Thursday, from 11 up until 2 o'clock. Registration opens at 10:30. The venue is SABC Radio Park Building in Auckland Park, where I'm broadcasting from right now. The purpose of the open day is to conduct research into the services and capacity available from suppliers within the province to match this against SABC's service requirements. All inquiries can be directed to Usandile Biela. His email address is bielasm@sabc.co.za during working hours. Good morning.
1: Mino. Which province in South Africa has the most cattle? Well, number one, the Eastern Cape, about 3 million. Number two, KZN, about 2.4 million. And number three, the Free State, 2.1 million. Gauteng, the least amount of cattle. But I'm sure if we check who's eating the most meat, we'll look at Gauteng.
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0: Binance has to come back to South Africa. In actual fact, I think he needs to buy a house here. Yeah? We love him, and he loves us too. It's BB Winans, and the song is called This Song. Beautiful. Bringing us to 10:54. You're listening to Radio 2000, our music, your memories. Now listen to this. Better Together, the award-winning show, will be coming to you live from the Birchwood Hotel in Boksburg on Friday, the 9th of October, where the Financial Sector Conduct Authority is celebrating a decade of empowering young people through the National Financial Literacy Speech Competition. For 10 years, the competition has equipped grade 11 learners from quintile 1 to 4 schools across South Africa with important financial literacy skills while rewarding excellence through investment prizes and bursaries for tertiary education. And joining us on the line is Colin Stevens, who's the Senior Consumer Education Specialist at the Financial Sector Conduct Authority, to tell us more about this incredible competition. Hi, Stevens. Thank you so much for joining us.
1: Good morning. How are you?
0: I'm fine. Thank you, Mr. Stevens. Now, what is the Financial Literacy Speech Competition for someone who's hearing about it for the first time?
1: Well, it is an initiative that was founded by a gentleman called Mr. Artwell Slengwa in KwaZulu-Natal way back in 1983.
0: Yeah.
1: So this competition tries to guide learners to gain greater opportunity and financial resilience.
0: Mm.
1: When they understand money, they can communicate with their ideas confidently.
0: Absolutely.
1: So, we took it on, the former Financial Services Board that preceded us as the Financial Sector Conduct Authority, took it on since 2016, and now we're here, 10 years later, celebrating our 10th anniversary.
0: Absolutely incredible. Now, why is financial literacy important for young people? I think I know the answer, but I'm going to let you answer.
1: Well, I think everyone knows the answer, but sometimes we need reminding.
0: For sure.
1: We're trying to equip young South Africans to make informed financial decisions in a very uncertain economy. After six consecutive quarters of growth, the economy contracted by 0.2% in the second quarter this year.
0: Yeah.
1: Which places, obviously, additional risk on various households. So learners cannot control the economic cycle, but financial knowledge, discipline, and confidence can help them respond to uncertainty more effectively in the future.
0: Mm. Now, when did the competition start and what inspired it? I mean, you mentioned the gentleman from KZN who started this competition back in 1983. And I think because you told us a bit about the background, what does the future of this competition look like in an ever-changing world?
1: Well, the FSCA, we took it on in 2016, basically looking towards the future. So if you understand that at school they learn various things, and sometimes we forget to teach them about finances. So what we are trying to do with this competition is to inculcate a sense of knowledge about finances that will help them to be more resilient in the future.
0: 100%. And what impact has the competition had on the learners who took part, many, many years ago?
1: Well, since 2016, we've had probably about more than 20,000 learners participating.
0: Wow.
1: Obviously, that's what the direct beneficiaries. Obviously, when they speak to their parents, their peers, that is obviously you can multiply that by whatever factor you want.
0: Yeah.
1: Now, the impact is we've started in 2019. We started with the bursary program, and we've had more than 10 bursary holders. Most of them were BComs.
0: Wow.
1: We currently have a medical student who's in her second year.
0: Oh my goodness.
1: So So we also I think that's another impact that the competition has.
0: Sure. Now, for anyone who wants to follow the FLSC's national competition and also just to find out more about what it is that you do, where can they find you on social media?
1: They can find us on the FSCA's official social media channels on both YouTube, Facebook. They can also look on LinkedIn. There is also, if they search on TikTok, they can also get information there. But I think the important thing is on Friday, we will have on Facebook and YouTube a live stream of the actual financial sector conduct authorities speech competition final in Birchwood, live directly on those channels.
0: And we will be there. I can't wait to see it live in action. It's going to be absolutely amazing. Thank you so much for giving us your time,
1: Thank
0: Colin
1: you very
0: Stevens.
1: Much. Yeah. Bye-bye.
0: Thank you. There you go. Just had a wonderful conversation with Colin Stevens, who's the Senior Consumer Education Specialist at the Financial Sector Conduct Authority, to tell us more about this incredible competition that basically aims to teach our children about financial literacy. Bangafani nathi, they shouldn't be like us, where now they are thrown into a world and they have to deal with credit cards, they have to deal with accounts, they have to deal with budgets, they have to deal with this, and they know absolutely nothing. So we need to start them young. It brings us to 11 o'clock news time. Good morning.
2: 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Independent and impartial.
3: Thank you very much, Sister Ndombi. The top story is this hour. Officials count the cost of the Medicare 24 contract termination and three Limpopo cops arrested for corruption. With the news at 11, Ke Mudupima Khalemele. Parliament's Police Portfolio Committee has heard that the cancellation of the multi-million rand Medicare 24 Tshwane District contract has led to a reduction in police intake, resulting in a shortfall of more than 5,000 police officers. Police top brass are briefing Parliament on

0: are continuing.
1: You will know that the task upon us is huge, fighting crime and making sure our communities are safe. And we cannot achieve if we have members who is corrupt amongst ourselves. We can never achieve. Because the moment you are corrupt, you are not only selling the country and selling the province, but you are also enabling criminals to do as they wish in our province.
0: Finance Minister Enoch Godongwana says the department is fast-tracking necessary legislative changes to implement some of the recommendations of the Mbadi Commission over the appointment of the chairperson of the Public Investment Corporation. Godongwana and the PIC board appeared before the Standing Committee on Finance.
2: Mbadi makes a recommendation, and that recommendation is twofold, that we must move away from where we've got a politician as the chair of the board, and also move away from the unions that are electing union members. Maybe unions can elect people who have got investment skills to represent them and to nominate them.
0: And Nepal has suspended search and rescue operations for thousands of people still missing in catastrophic floods that hit the Himalayan nation, including six South African nationals. More than 1,400 people died in the floods that originated along Nepal's border with China's Tibet region. Our correspondent Neha Bunia has more from New Delhi.
3: Nepal has officially ended its search and rescue operations, and officials say the country is now moving into the search and rehabilitation phase. The devastating floods that struck the Himalayan nation swept away entire towns and villages. Nepal says more than 5,200 people are missing and that officials are now figuring out how to legally declare those missing people dead. Officials say they will no longer search for bodies, but emergency rescues would still be carried out if and when needed.
0: The rand is trading at 16.61 to the US dollar, 21.97 to the pound, and 18.59 to the euro. Gold is trading at $4,126 an ounce, platinum at $1,668, and Brent crude oil, $101.05 a barrel. The top story at 11, Parliament's Police Portfolio Committee has heard that the cancellation of the multi-million rand Medicare 24 Tshwane district contract has led to a reduction in police intake, resulting in a shortfall of more than 5,000 police officers. Rose has your next update at midday. From myself, Modupi Magalemele, for today. Hola.
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5: 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Whether you're hopping on a bus, riding the rails, or steering your own set of wheels, South Africa is on the move. 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

0: Sisi Ntombi, Queen of the Airwaves, Babes on my topic. You know, Sisi Ntombi, according to me, you deserve an honorary doctorate degree. You are doing such a great job, Sisi Ntombi. And Nyaguvuma. Nyaguvuma, I yes, Sisi Ntombi. Great work that you are doing.
1: Thank you.
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0: It's Radio 2000 All Music, Your Memories. And Tabby, the content producer, has big plans for the show, right? So her dream guests are Ntate Kaifa Semenya with Mamletta Mbulu together. So she doesn't want them as individuals. I mean, that would be nice. Mama, if you're listening, Papa, if you're listening, we would love to host you on Better Together. Not as individuals, though, but as a couple. I think that would be absolutely fantastic. So please reach out to us, bettertogether@radio2000.co.za. Asimblief doch. It's Ntate Kaifa Semenya with Zipi Nkomo. And before that, play Jukarabo Kakati. Let's quickly go for a short ad break. When we come back, it's Doctor's Note. Now, breast cancer is the most commonly diagnosed cancer among South African women, yet fears and myths can sometimes stop women from getting symptoms checked early. With October being Breast Cancer Awareness Month, we're going to be joined on the line by Professor Jackie Smill, who is the former chairperson of the Breast Imaging Society of South Africa, to talk about knowing your breasts, early detection, and some of the common fears surrounding screening as well as diagnosis. After this,
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0: 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T's and C's online, bringing us to 1121. Joining us on the line is the good professor, and we're going to be talking all things breast cancer since it is Breast Cancer Awareness Month. And Professor Jackie joins us on the line. Professor, good morning.
3: Hi, good morning, and Ntombi. Thank you for having me on.
0: Thank you for giving us your time this morning. Let's start here, Prof. What are some of the biggest myths that still prevent women from getting screened for breast cancer?
3: So unfortunately, there's still lots of myths out there. Social media, dinner time conversations tends to exacerbate these. One is that if you don't have anybody in your family, you can't get breast cancer.
0: Yeah.
3: Anybody in who's had breast cancer in the family. That's not true at all. In fact, most breast cancers occur in people who have no family histories of breast cancer.
0: Sure.
3: Genetic risk is a potential. You may have a slightly increased risk of breast cancer if you have family members that have had breast cancer, but certainly not having any family members doesn't negate your risk entirely. So it is absolutely crucial that all ladies from the age of 40 out do regular checkups and screening to check for early breast cancer.
0: Mm.
3: Another myth is that cancer presents with pain in the breast. So therefore, if a person doesn't have any pain, they don't have breast cancer.
0: Yeah.
3: Unfortunately, breast cancer very rarely presents with pain. It may in the very later stages when it's very large and aggressive, but in the early stages, which is when we would love to find them, there usually is no pain at all. So we don't want to wait for pain as a symptom before we seek any form of intervention. Then we hear stories like, if you have a mammogram where they do compress the breast, that squashing the breast is going to cause breast cancer, or it's going to spread a breast cancer if it's there. Those are absolutely absolutely not proven to have any value at all. Compression of the breast does not cause breast cancer. It doesn't spread a breast cancer. Likewise, if we do have to test a breast with a biopsy test, sticking a needle into the breast doesn't change that cancer or doesn't spread the cancer. So those are some of the myths, along with the potential of radiation. A mammogram does use a very low dose of X-ray to take the picture. And with that comes people worrying that this is dangerous, that the radiation itself is going to be of concern to them. Radiation in radiology and breast imaging is very closely monitored. It's something we're very conscious of. We take it very seriously. It's a very low-dose X-ray that we use for a mammogram. And really, the value of the mammogram far outweighs any potential risk of that radiation. And a mammogram done once a year is certainly not going to be of any danger to anybody. Mm.
0: But is it painful, though? Because that's also another fear that women have, that the squishing of the boobs or the breasts is actually quite painful. And some of them are afraid.
3: So, you know, you may have a little bit of discomfort during a mammogram. It depends from individual to individual. Breasts vary. Some people have very sensitive, tender breasts. We do have to put it into a machine that does compress the breast, but done by professionals that are well trained in mammography, a mammogram really shouldn't be excruciatingly painful. It may be uncomfortable for a few seconds, but you know, the value of having that discomfort. And in most people, they're usually very pleasantly surprised. They say, oh wow, you know, that really wasn't as bad as we were led to believe. There are lots of stories, myths out there that discourage people from coming for regular screening.
0: Another thing that discourages a lot of women from getting mammograms and proper screening is the fact that they can't afford it. A lot of them think that, oh my goodness, it costs a lot of money, because some don't even have medical aid and they rely on state health facilities. Can I go to a state health facility to get a mammogram?
3: So absolutely. I worked in the Johannesburg Hospital, Charlotte Bathcare, for many years. I brought up the unit there. There are very good breast imaging units in the state sector. Yes, access is limited to mainly the urban areas, unfortunately, in the state center. So there certainly is a problem with access for the majority of the population. 85% or so of our population are not on medical aid, so they do rely on the state sector. But the big urban centers do have breast imaging units that will check people regularly once they're over the age of 40. So it may be a little bit more difficult to access, but people can still get state-of-the-art imaging in the state system.
0: Yeah. And also that's why, you know, a lot of doctors would encourage that you do your own self-examining. This is just, you know, to regularly check your breast for any new lumps. And then if you spot something, then, of course, get medical attention.
3: So being, as I say, breast aware, I like to say being breast aware more than self-examination, because it's more than just looking, feeling, being aware, just thinking about your breast on a regular basis. Self-examination is one part of the stool. I always say a stool has three legs to stand upright. All of those must work together. Self-examination and clinical examination is one of those legs. Imaging is the other one. And then pathology, if we need to do a biopsy, is the third leg. Self-examination is important, but it's also, we don't want to rely on waiting to feel something. Once we can feel something, it's been there for a significant amount of time. The key to successful treatment is early detection. If we find a cancer that is very small and very early, we have excellent treatment and excellent outcomes. So yes, be breast aware. That's for everybody from the age of about 80, or all females from about the age of 18 onwards. But certainly from the age of 40 out, we do, in the medical profession, strongly recommend regular mammographic screening as well as breast self-examination. The mammogram can see things long before the fingers can feel them.
0: Now, if a woman finds a new lump or notices a change in her breast, what should she immediately do?
3: So she should go to her medical team, and they will assess it clinically, and they will then refer her, if she needs it, to appropriate imaging. That is available in both the state sector and the private sector. The state sector has breast clinics and running in all the hospitals where they can get assessment, and then imaging if needed. In the private sector, you obviously access either your GP or gynae, usually is your first port of call, and they will refer you on for appropriate imaging if it's needed.
0: Mm. I know you had said that self-examination is one of the many ways that we can be breast aware, but how does one perform a self-examination, and what should they look out for?
3: So we usually encourage being breast aware on a monthly basis. Mm. Pick the same time of the cycle each month. It doesn't really matter which time of the cycle, but as long as it's the same time, it means the breasts are hopefully under the same hormonal influence.
0: Mm-hmm.
3: Because feeling breasts randomly can be very difficult. Hormonal change on the breast can change the feel of the breast. We then encourage people to do two things. One, standing upright, if you can, in front of a mirror, so that you're not only feeling, but you're looking as well.
0: Yeah.
3: And then also lying down in a bath, if possible, because it's nice and slippery and warm, and we've got soap to help us feel, or on a bed or on a flat surface, so that you're feeling in both positions. We then use our three middle fingers. You never use the thumb for self-examination. Uh-huh. We don't want to squeeze tissue between the thumb and the fingers.
0: Yes.
3: If we squeeze tissue, it's going to invariably feel like a lump, and we're going to panic.
0: Yes.
3: So thumb stays out of it. We use the next three fingers, and we roll the tissue underneath the fingers, using the chest wall, the ribs, as a background to it. You then move your hand around the entire breast, including the armpit area, so that you're feeling. You look for any skin changes, you look for any redness on the skin, any puckering, you look for any nipple discharges or any crusting on the nipple. So it's a look and a feel and looking for symmetry. We're not entirely symmetrical people, so that's why becoming aware of what your breasts look like normally is very important, so that you can help to identify changes clinically very early.
0: Prof, you mentioned something which I think a lot of women forget when they are doing their self-examination, to go under the armpit, because the breast extends, is not just, right in front of our chest, but it also goes under our armpits.
3: Absolutely. Breast tissue extends up under the armpit as a normal thing. And also we want to assess, there's a lot of lymph nodes or glands sitting under the armpit normally. So we want to be able to feel and see if there's anything we're worried about under the armpit as well. Armpit is very important on both sides for the breast assessment.
0: Mm. Now, there's a woman who's turning 40 this year and wants to, prioritize her screening and taking her health seriously, because we need to start from the age of 40 to really go for screenings. How often should she go for screenings then, Prof?
3: So from the medical side, we follow the national and international guidelines, which strongly supports annual screening, once a year checkup, once you get over the age of 40, until at least the age of 70.
0: Gotcha.
3: Before 40 and after 70, we tend to personalize the recommendations. It depends on a lot of other factors, but it should be annual screening. Unfortunately, we do know that some of the medical aids decided they would only pay for mammogram screening every 2 years. That's not all the schemes. That is a scheme dependent decision. A lot of schemes pay annually, but some of them opt to pay every 2 years. Payment for a mammogram is totally different to the medical recommendation for the need for a mammogram.
0: Got you. Prof, thank you so much for your time.
3: It's a pleasure. Love to spread the word to be breast aware.
0: Yes, and we definitely should, especially this month.
3: Absolutely, but it should continue for the rest of the 11 months as well.
0: I agree.
3: Very important to carry on throughout all years.
0: I agree 100%. Thank you so much, Prof, for your time. Yes, that conversation that we just had was with Professor Jackie Smilk, who is the former chairperson of the Breast Imaging Society of South Africa, to basically talk about breasts and early detection. And I think what I've learned is being breast aware, and that a self-examination should be accompanied with other things as well, including screening, because, screening, you're able to pick and detect, find things before they become problematic. So go to www.radio2000.co.za if you missed out on that conversation. It's a really, really good one. Please share it with your girlfriends, share it with your family members, share it with your mom, share it with your aunt. There's so much information that that you can use, especially around breast cancer. Good morning.
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0: It's Radio 2000, All Music, Your Memories. So I've decided that I want to spend my birthday in Bloemfontein. And this weekend, oh my goodness, there's a lot going on in Bloemfontein and I want to be there. So Saturday, I'm going to be there. Sunday, which is my actual birthday, I'm going to be there, right? So as a gift from me to you, I want to play you beautiful music. Send me an email. 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Let's see what we can do, Mina Nawe. But I've decided that Bloemfontein is where I am going to be spending my birthday weekend. I would love to see you, take pictures with you, siposte mani, enjoy beautiful music. So let's make it happen. 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It brings us to 11:38. Speaking of Bloemfontein, hey, this is the reason why I'm spending my birthday weekend there, because Bloemfontein, the wait is over. Kufa Festival final weekend is here from the 9th to the 11th of October. Get ready for 3 days of incredible music, culture and entertainment. Now, on Friday, the 9th of October, it's Woman to Woman at Old Grey featuring Zinqomalo, Mawu, Luan Dlunkulu, DJ Zindle, as well as Kelly Khumalo, plus many more. Then on Saturday, the 10th of October, this is when I'll be arriving, you can head to the Rose Garden for the global stage featuring Usjava, Mafikizolo, Zonke, Makadzi, Calvin Momo, as well as Ubabalwa M, with many more artists joining the lineup. And of course, the big day, Sunday, the 11th of October, my birthday. 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
4: Morning. Four player namhlanje. Wow. Firstly, good luck to the listener who requested this on starting over again. All the best. True. You know, Kumbuza, only last week I was driving back from Sterkspruit to East London with my sister, my son, and my mom. You know, what? If you think you know music, if you really, really think you know music, think again. Listen to Radio 2000.
0: Yeah.
4: You'll be shocked.
0: Yeah.
4: Song requests is about to go to 2000. Wow. Thank you, Sis Tombi. Beautiful show as always. Sibongiseni ku compose it.
0: Thank you so much, Sibongiseni. It was an incredible foreplay. If you missed out on those selections or those four songs that Uthabiso from Rama City in Pretoria requested, dedicating those four songs to his lover, they were Natalie Cole, Starting Over Again, The Pointer Sisters, All I Know Is The Way I Feel, Laura Branigan with Tiamo, as well as Jennifer Rush, If You're Ever Gonna Lose My Love. If you want us to play four of your favorite songs, send them to this number, but... Or rather, send them to this email address, bettertogether@radio2000.co.za. You are already sending stuff to my personal email address, which is ntombipiri@gmail.com. Don't do that. Send it to the Better Together email address instead. Ntabi is on standby waiting to play your beautiful songs. Speaking of beautiful songs, you know, Prince and Michael Jackson were rivals. They... honestly, were in competition with each other. And I think it was a healthy competition because they made sure, Wuti, listen, when I get into the studio, I need to beat Michael Jackson. And when Michael Jackson used to get into the studio, he would say, I need to beat Prince. I need to come up with the latest hit, right? And so today, we've put these two legends together on today's Who's Taking Us to Lunch. Option number one is Prince with The Most Beautiful Girl in the World. It's a classic. It's a wonderful song. Oh, is this the song that's going to take us to lunch? Go to our Radio 2000 WhatsApp channel and vote for this one. A day without Prince is a day wasted. Huh? Okay. But I will always say, a day without Michael Jackson is a day wasted. And this happens to be my favorite Michael Jackson song. Actually, my favorite song since I was born. This is my number one. Of all the songs I've heard since I was born, this is my favorite. It's option number two, Michael Jackson, Human Nature. Choose my Ketela. You know which one I'm voting for. Ohamba no Michael Jackson or Ohamba no Prince. Vote right now. Good morning.
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0: 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My Woody Allen!
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It's 11:56. It's time for us to reveal the song that's going to take us to lunch. Michael McDonald, Stop, Look, Listen to Your Heart. There we go. Featuring Toni Braxton. Now, I've told you that he's one of my favorite Michaels. I've got three favorite Michaels: Michael Bolton, Michael McDonald, and Michael Jackson. Speaking of Michael Jackson, I'm looking at the results here. Prince, the most beautiful girl in the world, received 79 votes. My favorite Michael, Michael Jackson, Human Nature, received 327 votes. Michael Jackson is taking us to lunch. Oh, I love this song. Thank you for voting.

0: I Shem, hearing your favorite song on the radio, that feeling will never get old. I've heard this song a million times, but every time it plays, I get excited. Even more when it's on the radio. It's 12 o'clock. Let's find out what's happening in and around our world. David Mashabela is coming up to give you the Royal Playground. Bye-bye, May Scott. Oh, have a great day, ne? Bangagwadisi man.
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2: Top stories at 12, a full bench to hear the matter of undocumented asylum seekers and another killing on the Cape Flats. Good afternoon, I'm Rizan Khriev. Gauteng Judge President Aubrey Ladwaba has turned to a full bench to seek clarity on the approach towards matters involving undocumented asylum seekers who are detained and facing deportation. This after the Constitutional Court's unanimous July judgment in the Scala Brini Centre of Cape Town and another versus Minister of Home Affairs and others. The judgment invalidated parts of the Refugees Act and confirmed that details

0: Results, Judge President Ladwaba placed a moratorium on hearing all similar applications in Gauteng until legal certainty is established. Kani Mapanga, SABC News, Johannesburg.
1: Police are probing the murder of a 43-year-old man who was gunned down in Bontejevel on the Cape Flats last night. Police spokesperson Wesley Twig says the motive for the attack remains sketchy at this stage.
2: Police members were called to the crime scene, where they found the victim who sustained multiple gunshot wounds to his body. The victim was declared deceased on the scene by medical personnel. The circumstances around the incident are under investigation and no arrests have been made.
1: The bail application of suspended Deputy National Police Commissioner for Crime Detection, Shadrack Sibiya, is continuing in the Randburg Magistrates Court. The court started by hearing a transcript of a conversation between a witness only referred to as Mr. M and an unknown male. Sibiya faces multiple charges, including the alleged sexual grooming of a 16-year-old girl, rape, human trafficking, and the contravention of the Firearms Control Act. The suspended Lieutenant General was arrested last month at a strip club in Sandton, north of Johannesburg. Investigating officer Sergeant Ndlovu read out the transcript.
3: Mr. M, he tells me that no, it is regarding this issue of yours and Sibiya. He says no, they just want to speak to you regarding the issue of the money, so that you can be able to close their case. Because me, I do not know that what is that about. So I said, rather I call you first, because you want a person to take my numbers, and then tomorrow they would implicate me in things that I do not know.
1: Parliament's Police Portfolio Committee has heard that the cancellation of the multi-million rand Medicare 24 Tshwane district contract has led to a reduction in police intake, resulting in a shortfall of more than 5,000 police officers. Police top brass are briefing Parliament on the 2025-26 annual report. The 360 million rand contract initially awarded to alleged criminal kingpin Vusimusi Katmatlala was cancelled in January last year. The aim was to provide medical screening to police officers, including the new intake. Major General Leon Rabi explained to MPs that the current police establishment is nearly 183,000, which is below target of just over 5,000.
4: Over 1 million applications were received and recruitment was completed for 6,125 candidates with funding secured. However, the February enlistment could not proceed because the health risk manager's contract was terminated and the mandatory medical assessment could not be completed.
1: The rand is trading at 16 rand 61 to the US dollar, 21 rand 97 cents to pound sterling, 18 rand 58 cents to the euro. Gold is trading at $4,126 and platinum at $1,667 per ounce. Brent crude oil is at $101.35 a barrel. Recapping the top story at 12, Gauteng Judge President Aubrey Ledwaba has turned to a full bench to seek clarity on the approach towards matters involving undocumented asylum seekers who are detained and facing deportation. More news at 1.
5: We move with purpose. Whether it's the morning Gautrain sprint or the taxi rank hustle, whether it's the delivery routes or the lift loves, South Africa keeps on the move this National Transport Month. 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
6: 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Who will take the crown? 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
5: 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Live.

now you can say you've seen him live, eh? Yeah, you can say that. Freddie Jackson, rock me tonight. It was at Sun City, Sun Bed Arena, and all of that, eh? I remember someone saying, "Hey, the time I'm a rukuru, don't askawa, askawa, mustaji." No, he didn't. No, nothing like that happened. Good afternoon and welcome to the Royal Playground, the Wednesday edition of the show that focuses on getting you a job. That's what we do here. And we say if you're looking for work, send your voice note 060-584-2250. You sell your skills, sell your talents, tell us really what you're good at. And hopefully someone listening will give you that opportunity. And also if you're looking to promote your business, this is the right platform to do that. Send your voice note. And you know how when we have a lot of voice notes, we carry them to the following week. So you'll hear some from last week. So if you send a voice note last week, it's okay. You don't have to do it again. We have it. And I promise you we're going to play it. And you know, between 1 and 2, the show belongs to you. You pick the music we play it. And we say if it's nice, we play it twice. And throughout the show, we connect with different employment agencies. We find out exactly what's going on. What type of jobs do they have from the CSIR, SA Youth. We're talking all sorts, eh? Even Mervin Pinar of Bonafide Human Capital who connects us with the jobs in the automotive industry. And you know, now we have this thing we do with the Department of Forestry and Fishery. They share jobs as well. And we also have, buzzeries and things like that. So keep listening to the show. It's Radio 2000, Our Music, Your Memories. Live in concert today. It's Spirit of Praise. You're going to love every minute of it. Here's Hugh Masekela with Mama. Good afternoon.

0: Imagine that, eh? He could sing so well, could write so beautifully, and he could blow that horn like it was the last thing. You know, somebody told me a story about Dubabu Hugh. He never believed in anyone carrying his trumpet. Say you're walking with him, and you say, Baba, let me help you carry this. He'll say, no, no, no, no, no. This is my bread. Only I'm allowed to carry my bread. It's beautiful, eh? That the Hugh Masekela Mama. Today, SA Youth has job opportunities and skills. Skills programs. There's an AI Skills Accelerator program in Cape Town. It's between the ages of 18 and 34, NQF level 4. And if you have basic computer skills, you'll be all right. And there's also a call center consultant opportunity and sales agent opportunity in Durban. So keep listening to Radio 2000. You'll hear all of those in a bit.
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3: Look, I was subjected to be ignored as if I don't exist. Silent treatment by the person you call your wife. When you say, let's sit down and talk about it, what's the problem? No. No problem. But at the end of the day, you are the problem. Meanwhile, you are the victim.
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0: Bloemfontein. I'm currently looking for a job. I have code 10 of driving license. I have grade A of security and have an experience working as a security officer or security guard. My contact details is 074-740-0735. 074-740-0735. Thank you.
1: 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Make sure that you record in a relatively quiet environment as well.
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1: Thank you so much. Here's more of Spirit of Praise with Matema.

0: Greetings, greetings, Mr. David Mashabela. This is Sihle Nkwangwa from Durban, but currently based in Johannesburg. I'm looking for the CPO job or driving or escorting job around Gauteng. I have an experience of more than 9 years in the security industry, and my number is 073-148-5541. 073-148-5541. Thank you.
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2: 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I'm an artisan looking for a job. I'm looking for a transformer assembly job or a transformer manufacturing companies in and around Johannesburg. And if there's any opportunity outside Johannesburg, I'm willing to relocate. And I was specializing mostly in small and medium transformers from 50 kVA to 1000 kVA. So if there's anyone with information, please don't hesitate sharing it with me on the following numbers. It's 067-331-3240. Repeat the number, 067-331-3240. Thanks. Have a lovely day.
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1: Hola, Tiaga.
4: Good day, Bradeza. Nice show as always. Speaking to Mogale Molala. I'm an author of the book titled The Untold Truth About Pain, with the subtitle of How to Turn Your Pain into Power. I'm an award-winning speaker and award-winning author, and I am a life coach as well. If people need my services or a copy of my book, especially to speak on mental health, or to purchase a copy of my book, they can come through on 072-572-0676. I'm going to repeat, 072-572-0676. Thank you, Bradeza.
1: Thank you so, so much. Remember, I told you about those job opportunities that are coming up in a bit. AI Skills Accelerator Program in Cape Town, a call center consultant in Randburg, sales agent opportunity in Durban as well. And I'm also looking for candidate attorneys at DJH Attorneys. There's a winter vacation program for those that are in the law faculty. And there's internship program as well for property, involved in property studies from town planning, finance in property and all of that. There's an internship program. So you need to listen to keep listening to the show today, because all these opportunities are coming up in a little bit. It's Radio 2000, our music, your memories.
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13: King David Mashabela, the king of the airway. King David Mashabela, Zix. 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

0: Tati Ndawo Yako, Spirit of Praise, Radio 2000, our music, your memories. It's 9 to the news at 1. 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

0: 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It's a bit after one. 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
2: Top stories: tensions high at the Home Affairs offices in Durban and Mokgosi's case postponed. Good afternoon, I'm Rizan Khrief. Tensions are running high outside the Department of Home Affairs Refugees Reception Centre in Durban. A group of disgruntled South Africans is protesting, demanding that asylum application processing at the facility be halted. The protest comes as hundreds of foreign nationals, mainly from Ethiopia, Somalia, Bangladesh and Pakistan, queue outside the centre to have their asylum applications processed. The influx follows a constitutional court ruling that effectively

0: into this country.
1: Meanwhile, Gauteng Judge President Aubrey Dwaba has turned to a full bench to seek clarity on the approach towards matters involving undocumented asylum seekers who are detained and facing deportation. This after the Constitutional Court's July judgment that invalidated parts of the Refugees Act, Kenny Mapanga reports.
2: Two judges of the Gauteng High Court reached opposing conclusions on two matters dealing with the same issue. One ruled that once a detainee expresses an intention to seek asylum, their release from detention must follow immediately. The second judge in a different matter did not release the applicants, but ordered Home Affairs to immediately process their asylum interviews. As a result, Judge President Ladwaba placed a moratorium on hearing all similar applications in Gauteng until legal certainty is established. Kani Mapanga, SABC News, Johannesburg.
1: The case of self-proclaimed political fixer Brown Mokgosi has been postponed to the 23rd of October for the defense to argue its application to compel the state to provide further particulars. Mokgosi faces charges including unlawful possession of a firearm, perjury and defeating the ends of justice linked to an alleged staged assassination attempt in Vosloorus, east of Johannesburg last year. Calvin Mabasa reports.
3: Mokgosi appeared briefly in the Johannesburg Magistrates Court, where his lawyers expressed dissatisfaction with the state's response to their request for further particulars. The defense had asked for several pieces of information, including cell phone records of state witnesses. The defense says this information is material to preparing Mokgosi's case and ensuring a fair trial. It will now bring an application to compel the state to provide the outstanding information, which is expected to be argued when the matter proceeds.
1: Road Freight Association CEO Gavin Kelly says the impact of the latest fuel price hike will immediately affect prices of perishable goods such as milk and vegetables. His comments come as the price of petrol hits over 30 rand per litre and 33 rand for diesel from today.
4: This fuel increase, on average, in terms of diesel, it's between 11 and 12%. And when that cost in your everyday business is between 33 and 55% of your cost, and you increase that cost, you can imagine what that does to any business in terms of finding the revenue to fill that gap. It affects the perishable goods first, and we will start seeing those sorts of increases within the next 7 days. And then from then onwards, we will see the increase for all the other goods.
1: The rand is at 16 rand 67 to the US dollar, 22 rand 4 cents to pound sterling, 18 rand 66 to the euro. Gold is at $4,114, platinum at $1,637, Brent crude oil at $101.64 a barrel. Recapping the top story, tensions are running high outside the Department of Home Affairs Refugees Reception Centre in Durban. More news at 2.
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0: It's the type of song that you find your woman knows the words to. Pumuzo.
1: David.
0: How are you, ma'am?
1: I am ecstatic.
0: Wow.
1: Very happy today.
0: Oh, really? What's going on?
1: I mean, my Pirates, Amahle, Lima Sundowns, they are representing us well. We are happy people this side.
0: That's unbelievable. I don't believe that. Ay, tabaho agitsi. Winne lotho amabane. You are hiding behind Pirates, Lima Sundowns. Ay, yona de.
1: No, ooh, so there's something else. Can I just send a shout out to my sister? She just graduated today, so that's another celebration in the family.
0: Look at you, hey! Look at you, little degree, hey, family. Hey.
1: Yeah, no, sorry, degree. Give me a honor, see.
0: Hey,
1: honors.
0: Kanyata, skis. I'm so sorry. Kanyata, waiti. Do share with us. What jobs do you have at the CSIR today, ma'am?
1: Thank you so much. The first job that I have is commercialization manager. This is in the advanced production and security division. The candidates will be accountable for implementation of commercialization strategy. They will deal with and drive various initiatives for the division. And this position is based in Pretoria. They must have a bachelor's degree in science, engineering, or business. It could be in finance, and they must have about 5 to 7 years of experience. The second one is an internship, geoscientist, and these are two positions in the Mandela Mining Precinct. This area aims to appoint interns in the geosciences for the next 18 months. Sorry, this position reports to the program manager. The position is based in Johannesburg. They must have a master's degree or MBA in a science or engineering discipline or equivalent qualification with at least 13 years of management experience. We also have technologist, cosmetic lab. This is in the advanced agri and food cluster. The candidate will provide technical support within the agro-processing research group, cosmetic laboratory, and they will be in charge of day-to-day operations. And they will also assist in formulation and development, analyzing and testing and troubleshooting, as well as project reporting. They must have a BTEC or BSc degree in chemistry or analytical chemistry with at least 2 years experience. And lastly, we have a researcher, 1 year contract. This is in the biorefinery research group within the chemicals cluster. And this candidate will be responsible for conducting research, and they will be focusing on production of high-value materials from biomass feedstock and related intermediates. This position is based in Durban, and they must have a master's degree in chemical engineering or related field with at least 5 years' experience. To view and apply for this job, please log in to www.csir.co.za or send us inquiry emails at recruitmentinfo@csir.co.za. That's for today, David. Thank you so much. Until next week.
0: And wish you know, everyone well. Your sister, absolutely well done. Thank you so much, ma'am. Let's connect quickly. Who do we have? Vusi. Hi, Vusi.
2: Hi, David. How are you doing?
0: I'm doing great.
2: I'm doing great.
0: Sure. What song do you feel like hearing today?
2: Let's go for Mandoza Respect.
0: Mandoza Respect?
2: Yes.
0: Is there a reason you're choosing that song, Otiam?
2: Yeah. You can't really do everyone should pay respect to elders. Huh? Respect was one great I have.
0: Absolutely. Thank you so much.

0: Leah.
1: Let's connect quickly with Nhlanhla. Hi, Nhlanhla.
2: Hey, show him, Dav.
1: Shapuze, out here.
2: Ah, grand, man. Hey, Mara, since you're calling, man.
1: We are calling on out here.
2: Cost of living is too high.
1: Hey, everything is high, buddy. Hey, buddy.
2: Please play me William Tetra, Cost of Living.
1: It's coming, Sganga. Thank you so much. Leanna, hi.
3: Yeah.
1: How are you?
3: Hi, good afternoon. I'm fine, and you?
1: I'm well, thank you. What song do we play you today, ma'am?
3: Actually, I wanted Michael Bolton, but she don't have that song. But they cannot play Mariah Carey, the one from Open Arms.
1: Mariah Carey is coming. Thank you so much. Lerato, hi.
4: Hi, Bito, okay?
1: I'm well, thank you, Anna.
4: Sharp, sharp.
1: Like a sharp. What song do we play you today, ma'am?
4: Freddie Jackson and Melba Moore, a little bit more.
1: Just Kanyan, fair, eh?
4: Yeah.
1: Go right now, Kotsofala, Chumi. It's coming. Thank you so much. Tabo, hi.
5: Deva, walo kalka.
1: Kisha, apu, man. You sound like a Mutuakale. Mutuakale. It's coming out here. Clarence Carter, a girl from Soweto. Debo, hi.
6: Hello, Debo. Where?
1: Sha, what's that, Debo?
6: Shapa kya kete bza de pool mo poch.
1: Ola singa go shapa ga fim fanda.
6: Natalie Cole starting all over again.
1: Ke mari ke ma Natalie Cole.
6: Natalie Cole.
1: Wa eh mana o motho wa Natalie Cole look at.
6: Ke motho wa Natalie Cole of Deva.
1: Eh tla o tia ke a leboa. Thank you so much.
7: Hey, we buy cars. How does it work if I want to sell my car? Well,

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2: 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Who will take the crown? Follow the FSCA's social media pages to find out.
3: Hello. Hi, Gogo. Hi.
4: Hi, David. How are you?
3: I'm well, thank you. How are you, ma'am?
4: I'm fine.
3: Awesome. What song do you feel like hearing today?
4: Pardon?
3: What song do we play you, ma'am?
4: Okay, The Temptations. I wonder who she's saying now.
3: Voila.
4: No, it's not about it. It's nothing related to anything, David. I just want to hear the song.
3: Okay, I've been able
4: to... I just want to hear the song only, David.
3: You know the song, after a breakup, we are now starting to wonder.
4: Nothing like that, trust me, David.
3: Or as I hope he's having a horrible time.
4: Oh, nothing like that, I swear. But also, David, I just want to congratulate my sister Vanelle.
3: Yes.
4: And her fiance, they had a big celebration on the 26th of September. They paid Lobola, so Ooh. She's going to be Mrs. Lope soon. Ooh. So to her and her fiance, congratulations.
3: Beautiful. Thank you so much, ma'am.
4: Thank you, David. Bye.
3: Here's Open Arms, Mariah Carey. You want to hear it again? You vote for it.

Good afternoon. I am Oami Mgoza, an operations associate for Global Student Support Platform, shortly known as GASP, where we upload available opportunities for the youth. So this week, to start off, we have DJH Attorneys Candidate Attorney Opportunity, which closes on the 2nd of November 2026, which will run from the 1st of December 2026 to the 31st of December 2026. You must be an admitted LLB graduate. You must not have previously served as a candidate attorney or completed articles at another law firm. You must have a valid driver's license and be able to drive a manual vehicle. You have to submit your CV to admin2@djhattorneys.co.za. And then we have another opportunity, a winter vacation program for 2027 in Johannesburg at Evershed Sutherland. This opportunity is for third and final year LLB students. Their applications open on the 1st of November. You have to submit a cover letter, your CV, full academic transcript, identity document, matric certificate to careers@eversheds-sutherland.co.za. Following up, we have Vugile Academy Internship Program in Johannesburg. It is under the business service, is under property services. Their applications closes on the 16th of October, 2026. 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Their applications close on the 15th of October, 2026. You must have an LLB degree, a South African citizen, and you have to submit your application to elizb@smartco.co.za, and you have to submit your CV, your academic transcript, copy of ID, and copy of degree. 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

0: 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We are currently speaking to Maleba Molefe from SA Youth. SA Youth is a national pathway network that is 100% free to use. We offer young, unemployed people within South Africa an opportunity to access available earning as well as learning opportunities through various sectors within their areas. We currently have the following opportunities available, but not limited to. We have Capacity, an AI skills accelerator program for people in the Cape Town area. They are looking for a South African citizen between the ages of 18 and 34 and a minimum NQF level 4 or equivalent qualification, basic computer literacy, and understanding of IT concepts. This opportunity is closing on the 23rd of October. We then have a call center consultant opportunity offered by My Life Advisory Services. This is a make-your-own-money, commission-based opportunity for people in and around the Randburg area. They are looking for somebody who has a matric certificate, call center experience, and an RE5 as an advantage. This one is closing on the 16th of October. We then have an outbound sales agent opportunity offered by Newton. This is for people in the Durban KZN area. They are looking for somebody who has a matric or equivalent. Any previous sales or call center experience will be advantageous, strong communication skills, good customer services skills, and this opportunity is closing on the 9th of October. We then have a McDonald's crew member opportunity for people in the Kraaifontein Western Cape area. If you have matric and reside in Kraaifontein, this opportunity is available for you. It closes on the 11th of October. We then have a work integrated learning program that by Harambe Youth Employment Accelerator in the Cape Town area. They are looking for somebody to commit to a one-year program beginning on the 2nd of November. You must be open to working shifts and occasional weekends. You must live within no more than 2 taxi rides from the V&A waterfront. You need to have matric or matric equivalent or grade 10 for applicants living with disability. You also need to not have any form of criminal record. This opportunity is closing on the 9th of October. Now, for any opportunities mentioned or any other available opportunities, we encourage you to log on to sayouth.mobi.
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2: I went to visit my brother in Cape Town, and yo, things feel like they're making progress around there. His son just got a job, and businesses are opening up all over. I can see that jobs come where cities are run well. I read that jobs grow twice as fast where the Democratic Alliance is in charge. I want that for my community too. So, in this election, I'm voting DA.
3: This political party advertisement was paid for by the political party concerned. The views expressed in this advertisement are those of the political party and not those of the SABC.

0: now it's one of those songs, eh? That makes you wonder about what's going on the other side. It makes you want to find out, what have you done wrong? What is it that you didn't do while you had this relationship that somebody else is doing it better than you? It's one of those. So your 2000 Our Music, Your Memories. I wonder what she's seeing now. Clarence Carter, Girl from Soweto, so much more coming. Let's find out what's happening. Let's go for a quick ad break.
1: Celebrating a decade of empowering youth, on 9 October 2026, the Financial Sector Conduct Authority, together with provincial education departments, hosts the national final of the Financial Literacy Speech Competition in Gauteng. For 10 years, we have equipped grade 11 learners from quintiles 1 to 4 schools across South Africa with financial literacy skills, while rewarding excellence through investment prizes and bursaries for tertiary education. Who will take the crown? Follow the FSCA's social media pages to find out.

0: King Deva, how's it, my brother? You are speaking to Sipo in KZN. I'm 36 years of age. I'm looking for a company who can assist me with my electrical trade test. I do have info electrical engineering. I do have about 7 years working experience, and I do have a letterhead from my previous employer. I'm based in KZN and I'm willing to relocate. My number is 075-490-8822. 075-490-8822. Thank you and God bless.
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4: Top stories: bail application of Shadrach Sibiya postponed and tensions high at the Home Affairs offices in Durban. Good afternoon, I'm Rizan Khriev. The Randburg Magistrates Court has postponed the bail application of suspended Deputy National Police Commissioner for Crime Detection, Shadrach Sibiya, to next week. The court heard of how Mr. M contacted Sibiya's wife, Sizakele Dlamini, to say he's not happy about the way Sibiya is portraying him in court. Dlamini submitted an affidavit to court to support Sibiya's bail application. Sibiya faces multiple charges, including the alleged sexual grooming of a 16-year-old girl, rape, human trafficking, and the contravention of the Firearms Control Act. Sibiya's legal counsel, Lindiwe Maboka, read out the affidavit where his wife says none of her family members requested Bishop Maumela to contact Mr. M and that Mr. M contacted her first.
5: On the evening of the 24th, at approximately 11 o'clock, while I was taking a shower, I received a telephone call, which I did not answer. I thereafter returned the call and realized that I was speaking to Mr. M. Mr. M stated that he wished to explain why he had done what he had done and that he felt that he owed me an explanation. During the conversation, he gave me an extensive explanation as to why he had laid the charges. He also confirmed that he had contacted the apostle because he wanted to meet with us and speak to the family.
4: The Durban High Court has amended the ruling on media coverage of the trial into the murders of rapper Keenan aka Forbes and businessman Tabelo Tips Motswane. The earlier ruling barred the media from revealing the identities or personal details of witnesses called by the state or the defense. It also prohibited the publication or broadcast of witness testimony and exhibits presented in court unless authorized by the court. However, this morning, Judge Nomfundo Simpunzi amended the ruling. The media may now report on witness testimony, but may not reveal the identities of witnesses or information that could identify them. Journalists may also report on arguments presented by the state and defense, as well as exhibits handed in during the trial. Tensions are running high outside the Department of Home Affairs Refugee Reception Center in

0: decision on the matter.
1: And right now you're seeing thousands and thousands, thousands of men who are coming here because they want to legalize their stay in South Africa. You are telling us you are bringing refugees, bring women and children. Don't give us men. We don't want those men. We want the Home Affairs Department to go to the Constitutional Court and try by all means to make sure that it is known that that decision must be revoked if there's a way of revoking it. Our entire immigration laws are going to be ignored because currently right now they're going to come flooding into this country.
0: Road Freight Association CEO Gavin Kelly says the impact of the latest fuel price hike will immediately affect prices of perishable goods such as milk and vegetables. His comments come as the price for petrol hits over 30 rand a litre and over 33 rand for diesel from today. Kelly says the high diesel cost will see businesses mark up prices to cover the shortfall. And the ANC in the Moses Mabhida region in KwaZulu-Natal says it is concerned about the safety of its members following an attempted assassination of the region's former secretary, Samora Ndlovu. Ndlovu, who is a member of the party's regional task team, was shot last night along the R56 road near Richmond. In a statement, the party says Ndlovu is receiving treatment in hospital and called on police to arrest those responsible. Provincial police spokesperson Robert Nechiunda.
2: Police in KwaZulu-Natal have registered a case of attempted murder for investigation following an incident in which a man was allegedly shot and wounded by unknown suspects along the R56 Richmond Road in the Mgungundlovu district on Tuesday night, the 6th of October. Police were alerted about the shooting, and when they arrived at the scene, a bullet-riddled vehicle was found and the victim had been transported to a medical facility in a private vehicle. The motive of the shooting is unknown at this stage, and search is ongoing for the suspects.
0: The rand is at 16.70 to the US dollar, 22.04 to pound sterling, 18.67 to the euro. Gold is trading at $4,116, platinum at $1,632 per ounce. Brent crude oil is at $102.04 a barrel. Recapping the top story at 2, the Randburg Magistrates Court has postponed the bail application of suspended Deputy National Police Commissioner for Crime Detection, Shadrick Sabia, to next week. More news at 3.
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0: K's Faded Pictures, Radio 2000, our music, your memory. Oh, you know, we had a just small technical glitch. However, we managed to overcome it. And it has to do with your job opportunities. And you know, we cannot compromise on that. So we literally had to change studios, believe it or not. He had jobs from SA Youth.
1: Good day. You are currently speaking to Maleba Molefe from SA Youth. SA Youth is a national pathway network that is 100% free to use. We offer young, unemployed people within South Africa an opportunity to access available earning as well as learning opportunities through various sectors within their areas. We currently have the following opportunities available, but not limited to. We have Capacity, an AI skills accelerator program for people in the Cape Town area. They are looking for a South African citizen between the ages of 18 and 34 and a minimum NQF level 4 or equivalent qualification, basic computer literacy, and understanding of IT concepts. This opportunity is closing on the 23rd of October. We then have a call center consultant opportunity offered by My Life Advisory Services. This is a make-your-own-money, commission-based opportunity for people in and around the Randburg area. They are looking for somebody who has a matric certificate, call center experience, and an RE5 as an advantage. This one is closing on the 16th of October. We then have an outbound sales agent opportunity offered by Newton. This is for people in the Durban KZN area. They are looking for somebody who has a matric or equivalent. Any previous sales or call center experience will be advantages, strong communication skills, good customer services skills, and this opportunity is closing on the 9th of October. We then have a McDonald's crew member opportunity for people in the Kraaifontein Western Cape area. If you have matric and reside in Kraaifontein, this opportunity is available for you. It closes on the 11th of October. We then have a work-integrated learning program that is offered by Harambe Youth Employment Accelerator in the Cape Town area. They are looking for somebody to commit to a one-year program beginning on the 2nd of November. You must be open to working shifts and occasional weekends. You must live within no more than 2 taxi rides from the V&A waterfront. You need to have matric or matric equivalent or grade 10 for applicants living with disability. You also need to not have any form of criminal record. This opportunity is closing on the 9th of October. Now, for any opportunities mentioned or any other available opportunities, we encourage you to log on to sayouth.mobi. It is data free, but we also do have a toll-free number that you can call, which is 0800-727272. We also call out to employers with entry-level vacancies to log in to partner@sayouth.org.za so we can partner in making those opportunities visible for all work seekers throughout South Africa.
0: Oh, don't miss out on that great opportunity from SA Youth. 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It premieres Monday at 12 o'clock. It's on the 12th of October at 9:30 in the evening. Remember, it's SABC 2 and SABC Plus. 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SABC 2, catch up with the SABC Plus.
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0: Thank you, Tiago.

0: I guess that's what Mbuyiseni Ndlozi is saying. If you're ready, come go with me. Because he's been talking about the Batupele Convention. He says it's a civic movement of sorts, definitely not a political formation. We'll find out more about it. We'll have a chat with him in a little bit because it's launching this coming weekend or in a few days. We'll hear exactly what all of that is about. Keep listening to Radio 2000 with him, Mbuyiseni Ndlozi.
1: Ashe Mdeva.
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0: Oh, we've played this.
2: Aya, the khotsi ta fita ke khotsa le kae? 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I'm available, and my numbers are 061-514-8535. 061-514-8535. 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Good show.
0: Thank you, Tiago.
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4: Get sharp. We are about to le go kuto. 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A little bit more. Freddie Jackson and Melba more. 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I le manda te right. A little bit more.
0: Repeat, David. 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
5: Hope everything is well. 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We do render the following services: kitchen unit installation, building wall wardrobes, PVC ceiling, and also we do TV stands. If anyone is interested in using our services, can contact me on this number, 079-243-3168. The number again, 079-243-3168. We are based in Soshanguve. 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
0: Hola, Tiaka. 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

0: Hello, hello Mashabelo, le kae ngwanese?
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0: 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A sebetsa ko CWI as a tape up attendant for 3 years. A sebetsa ko Aquaten as a technician for 4 years. His numbers are 071-83-88-797. His numbers again, 071-83-88-797. He's ready to relocate anywhere.
1: Thank you so much, ma'am.
2: Good afternoon, King David. 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
4: Hi, Pramdeva. My name is Samuel Chabakwane. I'm based in Klerksdorp, willing to relocate. I'm currently looking for a job as a driver. I have a Code 10 plus PDP, and I also have experience in working in HIV test counseling and testing. And I've been working for some research companies for doing clinical trials. Anyone who is looking for a research assistant or someone that can do community mobilization, they can give me a call on 074-482-3048. My number is 074-482-3048, and I'm also available on WhatsApp.
1: Hello, Tiagam.
5: 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My name is Paisley from Pretoria. I'm looking for employment. I'm in position of LLB degree and also admitted as an attorney. I have 3 year post-legal experience, and also I'm in position of practice management training law society. Of South Africa. I'm in position again on Practice Legal Training Law Society of South Africa. I'm also in position of Introduction to Trial Advocacy, Black Lawyers Association, Legal Education Center. And the field that I'm more working on, and other field, which is something that I experience on. I do divorce matters. I do rough matters, I do contracts, criminal as well. And again, I can manage a rough litigation file from instruction to finalization. Again, I can handle a complex claim dispute escalating to unresolved issues from trial to determination. Again, I do maintenance cases. I'm doing a lot regarding the center of the legal field. And my number that they can find me is 068-274-7224. I repeat, 068-274-7224. Thank you so much.
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1: 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Your online presence is our business. Studio 2000, our music, your memories. I told you earlier about Batopele Convention. Could it be another political party? Is it, what are we dealing with here? We managed to get a hold of Umbuyiseni Ndlozi. How are you, sir?
10: I'm fine, David. How are you, my brother?
1: I'm well, thank you. I'm asking, could it be another political party on the verge of elections? Why do we need a Batopele Convention, Buyiseni?
10: It is 100% not and will never be a political party. There are so many political parties, David, now. There are more political parties now than there were tribal chiefs in 1912. Okay. So, I and the Pumile Apo chief, this is a civil society outfit, a shade we are creating under which all South Africans will be able to respond to the challenges that we are facing solely as South Africans without the shifting sands of party loyalty.
1: But why do we need one when we have systems in place like politics, parliament, government? Why do we need an outfit that seems like we'll be solving exactly similar problems that government are supposed to be solving?
10: Because our people have been abandoned in those precise terms that the state, particularly the local level, is broken. But as you would know, David, and we must find time to unpack all of this.
1: Yeah.
10: The reality of the matter is that your majority of the systemic problems that we are facing, part of what is broken is that our people, their own agency has been broken. And that really tries to survive, to revive a sense of self-sufficiency and citizen agency to solve problems, including the very broken state. Yes.
1: I mean,
10: the idea of self-sufficiency was always there, as you know. That's how we fought apartheid. Apartheid was not so much a broken state as it was a state that disenfranchised us. But we solved problems by not waiting. In the villages, you would know, in the first two terms of President Mandela and Thabo Mbeki,
1: yeah,
10: the biggest infrastructure item, David, in their agenda was the mud school. Long before there were problems of pit toilets, they were trying to resolve the problem called the mud schools in the first 10 years of democracy. And everybody may have neglected to ask, who built the mud schools? Thousands and thousands of those schools in the villages.
11: Mm.
10: It was the villagers who did not wait for a government that did not care for them. They got together, contributed, paid teachers, built the mud schools. We're just calling them mud schools. But architecturally, those buildings look the same way as their own homes, so that they invest in the education of their children whilst they fight apartheid. So in a way, that is a bigger sign of self-sufficiency, where you respond to broken infrastructure now as a mode of survival whilst you are fighting corruption and you are fighting for the rise of a leadership that is produced by these ethics, this value system of putting people first.
1: I have lots of questions, unfortunately limited time. One that I will ask is, there's a launch that's happening soon. When, where, and why Soweto?
10: We are piloting the beginning of one of our flagship programs, which is the Alumni League of Public Schools. And we are starting in Soweto to pilot so that we have a proof of concept. So on Saturday, which is the 10th of October, at Regina Mundi, 12 o'clock midday, everybody who went to school or who is a product of the primary or secondary schools of Soweto, we are gathering on Saturday at midday to form an alumni league. What are we going to talk about? How do we make contributions for the infrastructural maintenance of the public schools that produced us, as a permanent way of relating with them, the same way private school people never abandon their private schools? How do we constitute a permanent organization that has annual contributions where, hadikolo dikwalwa all the time, we enter, we fix windows, we fix schools, not on Mandela Day only or occasionally, but as a permanent mechanism for the maintenance of the public schools that made us who we are. Entrepreneurs, professionals, even if you matriculated last year, come on Saturday, Regina Mundi, 1200 hours, we will be talking about how do we constitute a Soweto chapter that takes care of the maintenance of public schools.
1: Ba tlo re bontlosi ba batlo ja ditšhele tsa rona, ke bao ba re batla re contribute. What are the systems? Who are the people that you're doing this with? And how do we trust that this is a proper formation?
10: As I said, majority of this is going to be unpacked on Saturday. And you don't have to think about me. The meeting itself will produce a mechanism. Through a banking system, we're going to be working with Post Bank. They will be there. They've got an infrastructure within the bank of stock sales. So you're not going to be giving me money. I am organizing the community to organize itself.
1: Yes.
10: In order to be accountable to itself, working with credible institutions, credible, and from amongst the professionals themselves, you will have people that have grade 9 of construction companies that must offer these companies in the end, this very December, to produce this maintenance plan at cost, not to extract profit. So I'm not going to be taking any money, David.
1: Yes.
10: I'm organizing people to organize themselves, form systems where they are accountable to themselves. And I'm saying it's an analyst stock fairly. The same way we are able to do a burial society at stock fair, we're going to use the same systems to say we make contributions, the contributions of which are used every time at ecological. We don't give the principal money. We sign a memorandum of agreement when we have elected or selected your school. We move in, we renovate. We hand back the school. That's the systems we are going to lay out. So those officials from Post Bank will be there to explain how that money is going to be safely in their systems with the people of Soweto themselves.
1: I have to run. I have to run. Thank you so much. I wish you well.
10: Thanks, brother.
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0: Bloemfontein, the wait is over. Kufa Festival finally is coming right this weekend from the 9th to the 11th of October. Get ready for 3 days of incredible music, culture and entertainment. Friday, the 9th October, Women to Woman at Old Grey, where you'll see the likes of Azin Umalo, Mahu, Luan Lunkulu, DJ Zintle, Kelly Kumalo and many others. Saturday, 10th October, Rose Garden for a global stage featuring Java, Mafikizolo, Zonke Makadzi, Calvin Momo, Babalo M and many others. And on the Sunday, the 11th of October, close up the event with an amazing one, Kufa Finale at Old Grey featuring Big Zulu, Mandisi Yankees, Press, City Soul DJs and many, many others. Go to Compute Tickets for this, ShopRite Checkers. 3 days of incredible events, one festival, Kufa, Rea Kufa Sela. Don't miss it. It's going to be an exciting one as well. This weekend, go Durban, Sundowns, Itabe, Trapa Pirate. Agarabuti.
1: Oh,
0: Agarabuti. Which mic are we using now? Okay, yeah, let's try.
1: Oh, what?
0: Oh, what, Papa?
1: Hey.
0: Oh, over Papa. We'll see what happens. I have a good feeling as always, but we'll see what happens. Anguksabi mina. Nina need to. Need to lap or we want.
1: What do you mean?
0: We need to.
1: Gotcha.
0: I get to my so tag your guys. Need to or do we want? So I know what's happening around the world's news time. See you, buddy.
2: 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Independent and impartial.
3: Ten killed in the Eastern Cape and bail application of Shadrack Sibiya postponed. Good afternoon, I'm Rosanne Khrie. Five people have been fatally shot, while another was seriously wounded at an informal settlement in Willowvale in the Eastern Cape. Police spokesperson Nobuntu Gantana says officers were alerted to a shooting incident and proceeded to the scene. On arrival, they found the bodies of four men inside a two-room flat with multiple gunshot wounds.
4: Preliminary investigation revealed that three unknown suspects kicked the door open, then opened fire on the victims before fleeing the scene. The motive for the killing is unknown and the investigation continues. Cases of murder, 5 counts, and attempted murder are being investigated.
3: The Randburg Magistrates Court has postponed the bail application of suspended Deputy National Police Commissioner for Crime Detection, Shadrack Sibiya, to next week. The court heard of how Mr. M contacted Sibiya's wife, Sizakele Dlamini, to say he's not happy about the way Sibiya is portraying him in court. Dlamini submitted an affidavit to court to supply Sibiya's bail application. Sibiya faces multiple charges, including the alleged sexual grooming of a 16-year-old girl, rape, human trafficking, and the contravention of

0: He also confirmed that he had contacted the apostle because he wanted to meet with us and speak to the family.
1: Transport Minister Barbara Creasy says she's satisfied with the progress made so far to upgrade the N2 road between Ermelo and Mkhondo in Mpumalanga. Creasy, accompanied by Mpumalanga Transport MEC Tulasizwe Tomo, conducted an oversight visit to monitor the progress.
2: For years and years, has had a very high accident rate. The intention is to create a double carriageway in both directions with a proper separation between the two directions of traffic so that we improve safety, but also to make sure that we smooth out bends. You would have seen as we've driven all the new bridges and culverts that we're building.
1: The World Health Organization says South Africa needs to strengthen its ability to turn scientific research into medicines that are safe, effective and affordable. WHO representative Shanas Al-Halabi says the facility can help bridge the gap between scientific discoveries and medicines that can be produced and delivered to its patients. Al-Halabi was speaking at the launch of the CSIR's Future Pharma facility in Pretoria today.
3: Partnerships are therefore essential to that progress. The framework for strengthening local productions of medicines, vaccines, and other technologies in the World Health Organization African Region 2025 and 2035, adopted by African health ministers in 2024, calls for a holistic approach built on exactly these partnerships.
1: This year's Nobel Prize in Chemistry has gone to two scientists, Henry Kagan from France and Senzo Sao from Japan. They've shown how chemical reactions can produce one of two mirror images to form a molecule. Their discoveries help the development of medicines. The BBC's Palab Ghosh has the details.
4: Some of life's molecular building blocks come in two mirror image forms, like a left and right hand. But life uses them very selectively. The amino acids that build our proteins are overwhelmingly left-handed. Ori Kagan and Kenzo Soi showed how chemical reactions can magnify a tiny preference for one mirror image until it dominates. Their discoveries help chemists make the desired form of a molecule for medicines because its mirror image can have a different effect on the body.
1: The rand is trading at 16.69 rand to the US dollar, 22.03 rand to pound sterling, 18.66 rand to the euro. Gold is trading at $4,071, platinum at $1,612 per ounce. Brent crude oil is at $101.84 a barrel. The top story at 3 o'clock, five people have been fatally shot while another was seriously wounded at an informal settlement in Willowvale in the Eastern Cape. More news at 3.30.
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6: Good afternoon. In your sport headlines, I've been promising all week that Mamelodi Sundowns is also going to get into action in terms of our bulletins because they only held their media day earlier on today. So we'll hear from coach Miguel Cardoso. And I know particularly of interest is the injuries to Aubrey Modiba, Tebogo Mokoena and Batsusi Obas. So we'll hear how they are and if they will be able to play against the Buccaneers. But of course, as well, the United Rugby Championship this weekend, lots to look forward to, two local derbies. So we'll check in on that as well. It's the Drive Connection. Good afternoon.
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0: can't even kick it no more. Rough ends no more. 15 after 3 o'clock, it's Radio 2000, our music, your memories. Yeah, thank you, Marsha Bella. Saturday is Saturday, ne? Yeah, the Clash MTN 8 finals happening down in Durban, Moses Mabida. Guys, yo Zalango Moon. We'll see what happens to the Sundawana. Well, he's back again tomorrow between midday and 3 o'clock. Welcome to this year Wednesday edition of the Drive Collection. It is the 2000 YOYO Wednesdays. We'd like to know of establishments that you know of that do nothing but play Radio 2000. Be our informant. Yeah, let us know who they are. 060-584-2250. We'll also get into that two for the road. Turning your commute into the best part of your day. Chabani Nyoni, it's your selection today. We can't wait to play it for you, brother. And look where we're heading on Hit versus Hit. We're going Paul Ndlovu versus Matlatini and the Maudela Queens. So we'll go Paul Ndlovu with Itafamba Moyen and his huge song Tsakani. And we'll also get into Matlatini and the Maudela Queens with Gazette as well as Melodiala. Tough choice, I tell you, but you'll choose one. We'll play it before the end of the show. We get talking as we usually do every Wednesday here on The Drive Connection. And, of course, the clash of the provinces that comes through. Anela from Gauteng makes his second appearance. Is there anyone who wants to take him on? You need to be from another province, either than Gauteng or Modiwangteng. You can take on Anela. See how you fare up against him. My name is Omniswe Mvula. How you doing?
1: Oh, I am hot and spicy with a touch of fatigue.
0: That juice, nje, is it?
1: It's in a lip gloss.
0: Oh! Lip gloss?
1: Yes.
0: Sukoka. Sukoki, someone.
2: What's juicy here? What's juicy here, buddy?
0: We have Mona Windsor.
2: Tulang down the junk. Chung Malum. Zalani Slindile. They popping, yeah? Yeah, they popping.
0: She blames it on the lip gloss, she says. I don't quite believe that. Meperu, good day, how are you doing?
2: Shit, man. When was the lip gloss introduced, actually?
1: Well, my first time I was introduced to lip gloss was in high school.
0: Oh, okay.
1: So yeah, that's around 2006, 2007, 2008.
2: Is it comfortable more than vestment?
1: Oh, listen, we love lip gloss.
0: Yeah, because besides,
1: you know, for us, it's not even a matter of comfort. Does it look good? That's what matters.
0: Before that, there was good old lip ice and good old Vaseline.
2: The most
0: trusted.
2: Lip ice was bad. It had a musk flavor. I once stole someone's lip ice.
0: Really?
2: Because I wanted to be a good kid, but nah, it wasn't. Lip gloss, yeah. We recommend lip gloss, yeah?
1: Yes, ladies, please.
2: Good PR.
1: I've got like two in my bag. I've got a couple in the car. I've got some in at home. So you need lip gloss.
2: You want one, Polly?
1: I buy like six at a time because you need to have a lip gloss everywhere.
2: You know?
0: No, why would I want lip gloss?
2: I mean, why not?
1: No!
0: I use good old Vaseline.
1: Abo Gang, they use lip gloss as well.
0: Which gang is this?
1: These youngsters. These are early 20-year-olds.
2: Young men.
0: Well, I'm not part of
2: them. I'm saying, are you very sure you don't want lip gloss?
0: Well, I don't want no
1: you
0: lip
1: may
0: gloss.
1: Just look like them.
2: Gang, what do you think? You don't need any?
1: He don't need. He needs to fog. He needs to fog. That's how they talk. You need to fog lip gloss.
2: Fuck this and shy it nice, you know.
1: And shy it nice and carve the lips.
2: Shy and then you on, man.
1: Carve the lips.
2: Hey, Polly, you on.
0: I didn't hear a word you guys just said.
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0: Two for the road, Toban, it's yours.
6: Hey, this is crew, Napila Bafuich. Yeah, Toban, no, I'm your new driver, Lasse EPS. Mitimina, two for the road. Learning Zalele, Garden Angel. Then Besaguba, Ilengo Malay. You may be gone, but you not forget it.
2: You love the song.
6: Ngizwa nje ngikhumbulele uma Chrisa wahamba futhi ngale ngoma ngithi shout out to ingcosi yami uNqubeko noLunga Mafinyane base Windmill Park endlini. Thank you, DC Crew.
2: You love this one.
1: I love this one.
2: Gang.
1: Paul doesn't love this one.
0: I know Paul Hardcastle. You may be wrong. 21 after 3 o'clock, Radio 2000. 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
1: Tell me a secret. I don't just want to know about any secret of yours. I want to know about one special secret. Because tonight I want you to learn.

0: It's That Scream for Me. Secret Garden, Quincy Jones on Radio 2000, our music, Your Memories. Tabani's selection on Radio 2000 for Two for the Road. We kicked it off with Paul Hardcastle's You May Be Gone. This is The Drive Connection. Welcome to it. We usually get talking right about this time in case you're just bumping into us on the airwaves. Welcome. My name is Mniswe Mvula. Hepe Rukampu is here as well. That's Isaac Kampu and Lonwabo Miso. We'll ask you what's one thing society has normalized that still shocks you. The things we once would have found unacceptable that have gradually become so common. We barely question them anymore. We've normalized being constantly exhausted, living beyond our means, and oversharing our private lives online. Ghosting people instead of having difficult conversations with them. Parents being distracted by their phones. Treating relationships as disposable. Working through illness. And measuring success by what people own. So sometimes the most interesting question is not, is this normal? But should be, why did we decide this should be normal in the first place? What has become so normal in society that when you really stop and think about it, you realize it's actually quite shocking?
1: Yo.
0: We've normalized a lot of things, I guess, yeah.
1: Yeah, we have.
0: That would shock our grandparents, I think, at this stage, isn't it?
1: I'm not a doctor, but I'd say the normal thing that shocks me,
0: yeah.
1: I used to always jog past a clinic, right?
0: Mm.
1: People think now if you are in your late 30s or whatever and you're expecting a kid, it's wrong because kids having kids has become so normal to a point that adults making kids starts looking
0: abnormal.
1: Wrong. Mm, yeah, it starts looking like, no, why? Why are you making a kid at 29? Yet we used to 16-year-olds to all of them making kids.
0: Right.
1: It's become normal.
0: Right.
1: Yeah.
0: We've normalized, I think, oversharing our lives on social media.
2: Too much.
0: You know, at some point, it used to be a thing to, you know, be inquisitive about somebody.
2: Yeah.
0: You know,
2: no, I completely agree.
0: Isn't it just as vulegele with bow taige?
2: You know, I was recently shocked, and it's not the first time it happened, when I saw someone posting a coffin, the funeral, procession.
0: Yes.
2: Even when they're sitting at church as a family. It shocked me, but I've seen it happen a number of times where I thought these kind of things would stay within, you know,
0: family.
2: The family.
0: Yeah, they're quite sacred.
2: Why is
0: there
2: a need for me to post that person's coffin? Generally, I think the way we're doing events now, and we've been doing events, is shocking. I mean, look at how Matric Dance now has become a pre-wedding.
0: Yeah.
2: It's a whole wedding. It's a whole setup.
0: Makeup artists.
2: You want a makeup artist, Paul. They hire a hotel now.
0: Yeah.
2: Hotel room, and there's a deco person,
0: right.
2: And there's dinner that is served when there's the photo shoot. The way we event, baby showers are weddings
0: now. About Temba, don't complain. You know, those doing photography and everything
2: of
0: like
2: course.
0: That, because they get booked.
2: I mean,
0: and they charge an arm and a leg.
1: No, that's where your bread is butter. Get on them, Timber. Get on them.
2: Our funerals, having to feed people for the entire week before the actual, day of the burial. It's normal, but it's just so costly.
0: It's costly these days, isn't it? So we want to know, what has become so normal within society? When you really stop and think about it, you realize it's actually quite shocking. 060-584-2250 or call us direct on 086-000-2479. Let's catch up with those headlines.
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4: Good afternoon, I'm Rosanne Grief. Electricity and Energy Minister José Ntsura Makgopa says electricity supply is now outstripping demand. Five people have been shot dead and another seriously wounded at an informal settlement in Willowvale in the Eastern Cape, and the AU Commission Chairperson Mahmoud Ali Yusuf says the Africa Credit Rating Agency will contribute towards Africa's dream of achieving financial sovereignty. More news at 4.
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2: Good afternoon. In your sport, all roads lead to Moses Mabhida Stadium for the MTN 8 final between Orlando Pirates and Mamelodi Sundowns. It remains unclear whether the Bafana Bafana trio of Aubrey Modiba, Tebogo Mokoena and Batsosi Obers will be fit and available for Masantawana in the final against the Buccaneers. The three players picked up injuries while on national duty during the FIFA break, with Modiba and Mokoena missing the second AFCON qualifier against Eritrea, while Obers was withdrawn early in the same fixture. Although Bafana Bafana coach Pitso Mosimane suggested the injuries were not serious, his Sundowns counterparts coach Miguel Cardoso remained tight-lipped when asked about the availability earlier today when they hosted a media press conference.
5: The players, when they go for the national team, they are national team players, so we are completely aligned with that, and happy that the boys were there and performed well. Obviously, it's important that you understand that we will not risk anything on any player. We have many challenges ahead.
2: Okay. That is remaining tight-lipped. He hasn't really answered the question, are the players available or not? But nonetheless, Pirates veteran midfielder Makhehleni Cash Makaula is embracing his seniority in the team and the responsibilities that come with it, prioritizing guiding the youngsters more than anything else. Makaula, who is now in his fourth season at Pirates since joining from AmaZulu, has won all the trophies on offer in the PSL and still looks hungry to be part of this all-conquering Bucks team. And Makaula has a special message for his younger teammates ahead of the final at the weekend.
6: I think the wisdom that they bring in the new players, and telling them they need to calm down. I know it's a big match, but they just have to take it the way like any other match. But it's a bit different because it's Sundowns, and it's 11 against 11.
2: Well, that clash, if you aren't able or haven't been able to secure the tickets because they sold out within hours for the clash at Moses Mabhida Stadium, you'll be able to catch it live on SABC 1. It's a later kickoff time at 6 p.m., but a build-up that's an hour and a half long. And, of course, if you're driving, you'll be able to catch it on your favorite radio stations on SABC. Sharks prop Oxenchair says the biggest change he has noticed this season is a stronger sense of belief within the squad, backed by action, rather just talk. The Durban side has made the perfect start to the URC, beating Ospreys 41-24 before edging defending champions Leinster 26-20 at Kings Park. Those two victories have given the Sharks 10 points from their opening two matches and early momentum heading into Saturday's Coastal Derby, where they will be facing the Stormers. And Sharks forward coach Philip Lemmer expects the battle at scrum time to be one of the defining features of Saturday's Coastal Derby.
7: It's going to be a battle, I said to the forwards as well this week. It's almost like the two big brothers taking each other on at scrum time. These players know each other very well. They've played against each other for many years at the box as well. It's always a contest and a battle. So I think this weekend's definitely it's a massive point for both teams.
2: It's a massive weekend indeed because, as I said, the Sharks taking on the Stormers. It's a Coastal Derby. And then there's the Yekske Derby between the Lions and the Bulls. So lots to look forward to this coming weekend. China Open winner Novak Djokovic believes he can still compete with the best if he can get fully healthy again. For much of this year, Djokovic has had physical struggles that have hampered his progress. Indeed, in his first loss to Mariano Navone at the US Open, the 39-year-old threw up in a bin and appeared to fade as the five-setter wore on. And after going on love three since his Wimbledon semifinal run, few would have predicted his latest triumph at the ATP event in Beijing, beating third seed Daniil Medvedev and the US Open champion Alexander Zverev along the way. The veteran has repeatedly spoken about wanting to compete at the next Olympics in LA, but with his increasing health and physical issues, that has felt a long way off. That's in 2028. It's going to be interesting if he's still there. Let's leave it on that note. On the tennis courts for Radio 2000 Sport, I am Lonwabo Misom.
0: Sure, it's been an expensive year, but we all know that one person who still comes through. 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

0: There goes TK, number one Tsotsi. Kono Pagamayo la Tuli Tilis, TK Tukulo. You listen to the song and all collaborators within this song have passed away.
1: It's okay, I feel you.
0: 16 to go before 4 o'clock. We're taking some of those voice notes. What's one thing society has normalized that you think is so shocking?
2: I love this tweet from Patuqolo Njamela saying, filming and taking pictures of accidents instead of helping out has become a norm which I loathe.
0: Oh, man.
2: That's a big one.
0: Yeah, these social media platforms will be the death of us, I tell you.
2: Yep.
0: We've had some reactions coming through. Let's hear what you have to say. Good afternoon.
3: Good afternoon, the DC crew.
1: Hello.
3: I'm Samuel from Mamelo.
1: Pilot Talk.
3: Alexander One, Chief Champion, Intercontinental Champion. On your topic, hey, people now have normalized her poster, Abaya the vacations, you know. But Bob everything and in other occasions Bob the criminals for the best thing, and then at some point Ronald this couple sell Baba better his brag, but Eddie Logan doing while they were go vacation because they knew about thing they posted that. So yeah,
0: they were targeted.
3: But when they Malo about Jago the restaurant, they posted the Joe whatever. Yeah,
2: because the trick is always post your location once you've gone. Like you know, you're not there anymore.
1: Straight up.
2: When I post something and there's a location, best believe when you go to that place, you're not gonna find me there.
0: Oh,
2: I was there a long time
0: you
2: ago.
0: You were there, but you're not like you were in Bloom. You know, you posted after.
2: Yes.
0: Once you arrived in Johannesburg.
2: Yeah.
0: Okay, why do you do that?
2: Because I don't want people to know my exact location at that time.
0: Oh.
2: You know, but sometimes I can't help it. I mean, if I'm at a game at Moses Mabhida, it's the MTNA final, I'm going to post the final, you know.
0: Yes.
2: But like he's saying, that where it becomes dangerous is that then people that know me and see that I'm not around, then the house becomes an easy target.
0: Touchline lady. Must be careful.
1: Hello.
4: I'm Pala Pala.
2: Hi.
4: Hey, it's shocking what people do these days, especially the graveyard. They're selling ice cream and ice lollies by the graveside. And people are drinking like there's no tomorrow. At the graveyard.
2: Yeah.
4: Oh, Eddie, Netherlands.
2: Thank you, Eddie.
0: Yeah, I wouldn't find anything so wrong with that. I mean, people, you know, get water as well. Usually the family. They'll get water from the undertaker. You'd find someone selling water, you know, with some lollies as well.
1: What are you saying?
0: It's hot out there.
1: So, do you mean Nisa Kunze?
0: No, it's not as deliberate. But I mean, people need to get hydrated because, you know, at times it is sweltering.
2: My thing is, though,
0: that
2: we're not there for such a long time, you know. You care.
0: Really?
2: No.
0: We are Bazabafundis.
2: We are missing the essence. We are no longer focusing on what's happening.
0: We are Bazabafundis. And people forget umbrellas and things of such nature.
2: So someone must sell them. Bring an umbrella.
0: And it's sweltering. You know,
2: could there
0: be anything wrong when someone is selling, you know, a bottle of water or an ice lolly?
2: Yes,
0: you know,
2: it's
0: for people to cool off a bit.
2: It's very wrong. We're trying to pay our last respect here. It's not going to take 15 hours. Get over it.
5: Hey, tell our team, Bogan Mateus in Paris.
0: Yeah.
5: What has become normal for me is going to funerals, attending funerals, that has become very normal, and that is actually disrespecting, man. It's shocking. It's disrespecting. It's normal now. What can we do?
6: Hello, DC crew.
1: Hello.
6: Yo, mina guys, the way things are abnormal ngakhona, angazi nokuthi ngikommenting thini. The extra things abantwana bethu bazenziswayo or the peer pressure they are under of doing these things izwisa ubuhlungu, guys.
0: What are those things?
6: Matric dance was used to be something that was celebrating Matric's going away. Baby showers was something being celebrated, welcoming this new bundle of joy ezayo.
0: Yeah.
6: Mara lezi zinto esizenza lamalanga ma catering nani nani. Hayi sesiphenduka isizwe esihlanyayo.
1: Nokudla emalobolweni.
2: Ilobolo used to be private. Mm. Exactly. It used to be just the negotiations between the two families.
0: Yeah.
2: But now ilobolo is like the pre-wedding.
0: Yeah.
1: Kuna le plate el jumpy strat but it's becoming Mrs. Mayfair.
0: Right.
1: Uma kota sati plate ayulipa upute venin. Why must you be there gulo cholo wena?
0: Yeah, it becomes an event, I guess, you know. DJ is booked, and you know, after those negotiations and things of such nature, but things are not done.
1: It's not even well done.
0: Yeah, but it's a celebration.
2: In some instances, it'll never be done because it always ends at 5-2. Hey. The marriage never comes.
1: Hey,
0: oh, that is sad. That is sad. Talk to us, hi, 2000. Babe.
7: Lonab supele pele.
2: Oh,
7: kanda bantu.
2: Ah,
7: Mr. Gambo. I think I'll just remain anonymous with this one.
0: Oh, okay.
7: I think we need to stop normalizing this concept. You go to bamnanda bantu babantu. No, guys, man. Oh, pega na numtu wa kuyeka banya bantu man. Yeka na bantu babantu man. Hey, they la chupa man.
1: Hey,
7: Latina man.
1: Hey, yours.
0: What's your team, logo? Isaac Gambo.
1: What is saying about my band?
0: Aha.
1: Yeah.
2: And we must stop saying they're nice.
0: Right. But surely you can give a compliment to someone. You can compliment.
2: Surely
0: right?
2: You can.
1: But you know what said? Umuntu omuntu athi mina ngomuntu kaNkuluNkulu. Who told you I'm that person's muntu?
2: Exactly.
1: Yenza into oyifunayo nami.
0: And surely you can compliment. You're just complimenting, you know, the next person to
2: say. No, but
0: umhleman.
2: But also he's saying that we must stop saying other people's people are nice, meaning you've tasted and now you know that person is nice.
0: Okay, and what does tasting entail?
2: I don't know.
0: Hey?
2: Maybe it's like buying ice cream at a funeral.
0: Good Lord Almighty. Bloemfontein, the wait is over. Kufa Festival's final weekend has finally arrived. It happens from the 9th to the 11th of October. Get ready for 3 days of incredible music, culture, and entertainment. So on Friday, the 9th of October, it's called the Woman to Woman. And it happens at the Old Grey featuring Zinqumalo, Mahu, Lwa Ndlunkulu, DJ Zintle, as well as Kelly Khumalo, plus lots more. And then on Saturday, they head down to the Rose Garden for what they call the Global Stage. Features the likes of Mafikizolo's Java, Zonke Makadzi, Calvin Momo. Another artist will be joining them on stage. And then Sunday, the 11th of October, they close off the weekend with the Kufa Finale at the Old Grey, featuring Mandisi Jangis, Big Zulu, Press, City Soul DJs, and tickets are available at Computicket ShopRite. Checkers. 3 days, one festival. Kufa.
2: This is star-studded.
0: Yeah.
2: What do you mean? DJ Zintle, Mahu, Lwa Ndlunkulu, Mafikizolo's Java.
0: Indeed.
2: Zonke.
0: Indeed.
2: Mandisi.
0: Indeed.
2: What a weekend.
0: What a weekend it's going to be. We're going to be speaking to the founder. Just on the other side of 4 o'clock, he'll let us in on what you can expect if this one tickles your fancy. Barikikufa, reakufa sela. It's Radio 2000, our music, your memories.
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0: Let's see about hit versus hit. Bondlovu versus Mahlathini and the Maotela Queens. This is Bondlovu, Dafamba Moyeni.
10: Zakane, Chiho Shamino.
1: Ah, she hey,
10: Shamino.
1: Ah, Auzenji.
0: Mahlathini and the Maotela Queens.
1: Graduation as a crash.
0: Cassette.
1: Yo.
10: Jerry Holo.
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0: 060-584-2250. 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The polls are there at Radio2000_ZA. This is Relo, thinking about you. Radio 2000, our music, your memories. It's a Drive Connection, Wednesday edition.

0: My name is Relo, thinking about you. If you remember Squatter Camp, yeah, she was the rose amongst the thorns within that collective. Two to go before 4 o'clock on Radio 2000, our music, your memories. What's become so normal in society that really shocks you in these nowadays?
1: Dumelang to the DC crew, Kingsley from Germiston. Your question today speaks to the very heart of what's wrong with our country. Amongst many examples, I will highlight three. One, families who are plunged into financial ruin because of extravagant funerals. Boba tubatlari. Two, people having to catch two or three taxis just to get to work for less or minimum wage. Yeah. Three, having taverns in the same vicinity as schools and churches.
0: Yeah. Sure.
2: Good afternoon. Good afternoon, my team.
0: Hello.
2: You know what? I think we've normalized dating married men, or married men openly being in relationships outside of their relationship, and it's normal. And if you question it, or you if you mention that you're married, it's like you're the odd one out. That's no. This is Pumlampila from Bethel.
0: Thank you so much. So in this scenario, who's in the wrong? Is it the married man, or is it the woman who goes for the married man?
3: The married man.
4: Both.
3: No.
4: Both.
3: The married man.
0: Why?
3: Who's committed here?
0: The married
3: it's
0: man.
3: It's the married man. Who's married? You are married. You are the one that's supposed to say, hold it, hold it.
0: No.
3: I'm married.
0: But you know he's married. Ufuna anlap.
3: Both. Some people are nice.
0: Ah.
3: That's what the gentleman said.
0: Denial. What do men?
3: So, the Nicee must be the one that says, hold it, I'm married. I'm sorry, my sister. You are beautiful, but I'm married. I can't engage in this activity.
0: Now, here's someone who's put dignity to this, and that is Isaac Gampu. Both.
4: Both, yeah.
0: Yeah, there you are.
3: Johnny.
0: Both.
4: Never die. I mean, you know you're not supposed to date a married man. I don't know where you are told that.
0: Yeah.
4: And a married man knows he's not supposed to date after he's been married. So both.
3: Okay.
4: Yeah, we can't blame a woman or a man all the time.
3: Don't blame the people that are single. Me, I'm single. I just happen to
4: two be... Two shall become
3: I
4: one.
3: I just happen to see a fine brother. Fine brother must be the one that says, sorry, ma'am.
0: Or also you were blind and you knew nothing. Me, you just stumbled upon him.
3: I am blind. I can't see anything.
4: Brother creeper.
3: Except that this is a fine brother.
4: As fine as salt.
0: 060-584-2250.
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6: 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Like, I'm going to go to the weekend.
0: Hey, Kuzan.
4: Oh, shit. Oh,
3: Kuzan.
0: 4 o'clock is just gone. And let's catch up with the latest.
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8: Top stories. Ramakgopa says electricity supply is outstripping demand and 5 shot and killed in the Eastern Cape. Good afternoon. Electricity and Energy Minister Hosiyentso Ramakgopa says electricity supply is now outstripping demand. Ramakgopa says government intervention that increased generation from both private producers and Eskom has changed the supply and demand balance. The minister has announced plans to procure 4,600 megawatts of battery storage and 5,000 megawatts of gas to power as part of the first Section 34 determination under the Integrated Resource Plan 2025.
9: We are sitting with surplus electricity on the system, and that itself represents a major risk to the system. So essentially we are losing electricity, we are throwing electricity away, and that's money. On average, the system has about access capacity, especially during the day, of more than 4,000 megawatts.
8: Five people have been shot dead and another seriously wounded in an informal settlement in Willowvale in the Eastern Cape. Police spokesperson Nobuntu Kantana says officers found the bodies of four men inside a two-room flat with multiple gunshot wounds. Another victim was found in

0: is a major step in advancing African-led institutions, strengthening the continent's position within the global financial architecture, and ensuring that Africa's economies are assessed with greater understanding of their realities and potential. Ali Youssef was speaking ahead of the launch in Mauritius.
1: It reflects our shared commitment to assessing and communicating economic and financial risks in ways that draw on the continent's realities, knowledge, and expertise, while upholding international standards of independence, credibility, and professionalism.
0: Back home, police say a 31-year-old man has been shot and killed in Lavender Hill on the Cape Flats. Police spokesperson Wesley Tweek says the incident happened this morning. The motive behind the attack is unknown and no arrests have been made.
2: Stellenbosch police responded to a complaint of a shooting, and upon arrival on the scene, they found the victim with gunshot wounds to his body. The victim was declared deceased on the scene by medical personnel. According to reports, the victim was approached by a suspect who shot him before fleeing the scene.
0: The rand is trading at 16 rand 69 to the US dollar, 22 rand 2 cents to pound sterling, 18 rand 69 cents to the euro. Gold is trading at $4,095, platinum at $1,619 per ounce. Brent crude oil is at $102.37 a barrel. Recapping the top story at 4 o'clock, Electricity and Energy Minister José Enzo Ramajopa says electricity supply is now outstripping demand. More news at 4:30.
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4: 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In your sport headlines, we continue building up to the MTN 8 final. We'll hear from Makhehleni Makaula as well as coach Miguel Cardoso. And a hamstring niggle puts Cronier in doubt for the Yekske derby. 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
10: Hush, baby, I'll let you know. This is how it's gonna go.

0: That's how it's gonna go. If you wanna come and play, come and do it my way, she says.
1: And married man says, hush. Come on, Jay, look at
0: hush.
1: Yeah,
0: don't talk too much, they say. Yeah. 12 after 4 o'clock. Things that have become so normalized within our society. Maybe they're at the verge of not shocking us anymore, but when you think about them, quite shocking, to say the least, yeah? Talk to us, 2000.
2: Oh, guys, you know, you're right. It's the responsibility of the married person to look out for their marriage.
0: Oh, really?
2: To know what the boundaries of their marriage is. Even the people in open relationships and open marriages where certain things are acceptable. You know the boundaries and limitations of what you got yourself into. Let's not remove that responsibility, especially from men. We like to do this as a society. We don't keep men accountable.
3: Hey, DC crew.
1: Hey.
3: I hate the fact that people have normalized having a full-on conversation in some group chat or personal one-on-one chat while out with friends, family, or whoever.
4: Yep.
3: So, thina manje fanele silalele indaba zethu engahlangene nale gathering yethu.
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0: Ithina la.
5: Yes, Nethemba Mbatha. Ntuba Tuba.
1: Indaba zethu.
5: Hayi mina ayikhona, mina yazi ngishe ngishawaye lento le. Yama after tears.
0: Yeah.
5: Uyabona kwenzakalani ngama after tears. Akuyaphuzwa. 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
4: Dare I say, some people don't even attend the actual funeral.
0: They just come to the after tears, yeah?
1: Secret location.
6: Hi, it's that team. Kanye, Osiweko Sosha, Mnisi, Lola Wokambut.
4: Hi, Kanye.
1: Hello.
6: Now it's again. I see what Batobarata who posted Dinkus Abonane. When I'm cooking MEP these days, but who posted Kaman Kalakam Hari, the finisher, and so on and on. I now who Yagana, I give one Ellen Tosha, but I didn't cause. It becomes an easy target you increase the about that you or when so what about a libi his brag about to be a lady la pagu Facebook babi gil.
4: There was actually an incident on Twitter where someone posted a new buggy. I remember it was red
0: and they stole it.
4: Yep,
0: sure.
1: Ah,
7: wait, it's a crew. I'm up to sign a chain bizarre.
1: Svurvet,
7: this is why Lendella was his about Junior Mayan Clowell and a tennis strategy. And the rest part by the family, but you know, amateurs feel similar, but in a bike over piece with Tafful. Umanga, Lutumutus Mame, Wonke, Uzabume, Napa Uzay, and Tumelabe Arais. Mara Segunomas, when I'm by.
4: What's wrong with eating a headache?
0: It's a cultural thing.
4: So you're not supposed to eat
1: Ntlo? Wrong with it.
0: Yeah, Bafadi.
4: Because what happens?
0: Eat it.
4: Because what happens when you eat Ntlo? Because what happened?
0: Our listeners will inform you.
4: Please do, actually. Please, I'm very curious about that because I am a proud card-carrying member of the Ntlog Women Eating Brunch. Yeah?
6: I'm glad you remember last week.
1: Yay.
0: Talk to us, hi.
8: I was saying.
0: Yes.
8: Unyanzile Isaac, when he says, when you meet someone says, "Ngwangulungulu," I know I'm not in a relationship. Okay, and then you go in when apungene. Phakathi inside, you then realize, but no man, unkulunkulu ngumuntu omkhulu olapha next to us. And you know him na. Ngihlala nomuntu wami.
0: Ngihlala nomuntu wami. Hlalela nomuntu wakho. Cool.
9: Afternoon crew.
1: Hello.
9: Hey guys, we have normalized going to eat at the funeral that we didn't attend to. How is that possible? Just letting people come back from the cemetery and then all of a sudden you join the queue and eat.
0: Yeah, I mean, it's a well-known thing. There are people who wake up on weekends and scour the streets to see where a funeral is happening, and they simply just go there to eat.
1: But it's been going on for years.
0: Yeah.
1: There's uncles who could just sharpen their knives and wait to see where the truck of your livestock is going. Mm. He just comes like he's a relative.
0: Right. Yeah. With overalls, as if he's coming to help.
1: And like he knows all of you.
0: Yeah.
1: Yeah, like Sekhaya.
0: Yeah.
1: And you don't even know him. You realize, like, we don't know this guy, but he's helped. But another thing is posting umjolo on social media. Is it an exhibition? It has become so normal that if you don't do it, a girl thinks you're a fish.
0: Well, some would insist in the relationship, you know, to say, Isaac can post. So that abolonwabo, they will know that you are
4: marking the territory.
1: Okay, it's fine. I don't mind. Masasihlukene ubani okumele delete. You know the admin yokudelete ithombe.
0: Well, you do it. You post it.
4: Yeah. You see, when you are within the annoyance and the heartbreak, you will have the energy to delete. The energy will be there.
1: Ufuna ukuposta akayojole postol.
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0: It's Paul Ndlovu versus Matlatini and the Motela Queens. Itafamba moyeni. Ah, Zakans. Yeah, yeah, Shami.
1: I always. Yeah.
0: Cassette. Yeah, get your voting. How you doing? 2000.
14: Good afternoon, DDC crew. Heat versus heat. David Moharango Extension 24. Mina na famba.
0: Famba moyeni.
14: Pondo. Good afternoon.
0: Afternoon to ya.
15: The DC crew on heat versus heat. Ewena mugugu jile mabele. That's the track.
0: Mugugu jile mabele.
1: I say it's okay.
16: Oh yeah.
17: It's so nice.
18: Yo, Abona, Matlatini and the Mahotela Queens. Heat versus heat.
0: Hey. Some pretty girl rockets, Carrie Hilson. Hey.

0: Curry Hilson. Pretty Girl Rock on Radio 2000, our music, Your Memories. I'll have you know, Bloemfontein is on fire, yeah, with music, comedy, sport, arts and culture, as well as the Cultural Urban Festival Africa, otherwise known as KUFA, being underway as we speak, bringing a major program of entertainment and community activity to Mangaung. From the KUFA global stage to comedy, women-focused events, sports, and opportunities for local businesses, the festival is positioning itself as more than just an entertainment event. And to shed some light, we're joined by Ben Musim, festival director, telling us what KUFA is all about and what audiences can expect. Good afternoon, Ben. Welcome to the Drive Connection.
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2: Hello, Ben.
0: There you go.
1: I'm good. What's going on?
0: Yeah, 11 days. It's a serious commitment, Ben, you must say. What was the thinking behind creating KUFA? And what did you want it to bring, you know, to Mangaung and its people?
1: We want to bring an experience. We want to bring social cohesion. We want to enhance the culture of entertainment that exists within the central, the center of South Africa, which is Bloemfontein, Mangaung. As we know, we come a long way with entertainment. We've had major festivals, and at the point in time in life, one needs to reposition, rebrand, and reactivate, you know, something fresh, something young, something new, something energetic, something different.
0: 11 days. I still say it again. It's a serious commitment. I mean, what are you covering within these 11 days?
1: We obviously started in the heritage month, during the heritage month, with the pitiki. We went into the youth with back-to-back, amapiano, hip-hop. And we had gospel last week Sunday, which was electrifying. A massive lineup from Dumim Kokstad to Kunong, you know, Golim Nwani, you know, just to mention a few. And today we are in the comedy. We've got Masabela with us. We've got Chris Mapani.
0: Nice.
1: We've got Samari. That is 6 p.m. at All Grace. That's what's going to happen this evening. And then obviously we're looking forward to Friday, which is our signature event, Woman to Woman.
0: Tell me more about this golden stage. I mean, it has some big names, yeah?
1: The global stage. The Friday Woman to Woman event is we've got Mahu, we've got Amanda Black, we've got DJ Zinsel, we've got DJ Litsuko DM, we've got Kelly Kumalo, we've got Zinu Malo. It's a massive, we've got Big Mom, it's a massive lineup which takes us into the global stage. Mm. And as we traditionally know, global stage has been taking place at the Rose Garden, which is more of an outdoor event, open air, camping chairs, cooler boxes, and all of that. But with the investment that KUFA has done, and C-Squared as the promoter and the event owners, we looked at our investment at All Grace, we looked at the location, we looked at the improvements and the developments that we've done, both indoor and outdoor. Mm. And we said, guys, this is time for us to stop doing a festival and have a lifestyle offering. Mm. So that's why the change of venue came from Rose Garden to All Grace, where we've got massive abolition facilities, we've got a beautiful global stage set up with new LED screens, new lighting, you know, all the way from China and Germany that just arrived. We've got a new sound system. We've got a big 45 square meter stage. And we've got massive gardens outside that can take 6,000 to 7,000 people just on the outside. And we've got a 5,000 seater inside. With this climate change, you'll never be able to guarantee a sunny day or a rainy day.
0: Yeah.
1: And last year we had a rainy day and the revelers were complaining. And we said, let's do a combination, open up the marquee and connect it through AstroTurf, through screens, through PA towers, and make an experience. So that is what we're doing. The revelers don't have to bring camping chairs. You don't need, even though we allow cooler box because it was advertised like that, But there is no need for you to bring a cooler box. You don't need to bring an umbrella or a gazebo. You need to walk light in white. As the theme says, it's an all-white affair with natural tones. You're not going to go wrong with Zonke, with Zava, McCarthy, Mafikizolo, Oskido, Babala M, Calvin Momo, DJ Finzo, you know, Sanere from Lesotho. That lineup, it's a back-to-back lineup. It's full of energy.
2: Amazing.
1: It's electrifying.
0: I kind of like the, you know, walk light in white. Yeah,
1: yes, you don't need to bring your cooler bag. 200 rand, you pay for a cooler bag. Inside, we give you a branded cooler bag. You put a case of 500 mils. You put ice. You can take the cooler bag after the event. It's Kufa branded. Or you bring it back, you get your 200 rand back. So it's as good as saving 200 rand, you know. Because the consumer is saying, if I buy from the bottle store and I come with the cooler bag, I'm saving.
0: So
1: you still need to go buy the cooler bag and carry it out of your boot, walk the distance to the venue, to the accreditation point.
0: Yeah.
1: You don't need to do all of that.
0: All right. If you're wearing linen, you won't just walk light in white, but you'll be flying because it'll be only losing your nagel.
1: But you're looking forward to a smooth welcoming drinks from different sponsors, different brands, and get your position in the venue. If you want a chair, we'll give you a chair. If you want to sit in the garden chairs, the setup is already ready, the umbrella is there. If you want to go to the food court, it's undercover, the bar is undercover. There is a venue you can choose whether you want to be inside or you want to be outside. So it's an experience. Like I say, with massive PA towers, sound towers, big screens inside, outside, you're not going to feel any difference.
0: You've got
1: ablution facilities, you've got a food court, you've got a beautiful lineup, let's hope it's going to be sunny, and we're going to have an experience of a lifetime.
0: Sounds like it's going to be an experience, and that is the festival director, Ben Mose. Thank you, Brur, and wishing you all the best.
1: Yes, thanks a lot. Not forgetting that Sunday Soul. We've got Mandisi Junkies, we've got Big Zulu, we've got Press, and our City Soul local DJ that move from outlet to outlet on Sundays, keeping your listeners connected, having your music, their memories. Thank you very much.
0: Thank you. Let's catch up with the latest.
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4: Thanks, Paul. Good afternoon. I'm Evelyn Tongwane. In the headlines, Electricity and Energy Minister Jose Ensora Mokgopa says electricity supply is now outstripping demand, and the final day of the Wind Energy Conference and Exhibition Windaba 2026 in Cape Town is focusing on the skills and people needed to drive South Africa's energy transition. And finally, a new political party is hoping to make its mark in the Northern Cape in this year's local government elections. Details at 5.
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5: Good afternoon. In your sport headlines, Orlando Pirates veteran midfielder Makhehleni Cash Makaula is embracing his seniority in the team and the responsibilities that come with it, prioritizing guiding the youngsters more than anything else. Makaula, who is now in his fourth season at Pirates since joining from AmaZulu, has won all the trophies on offer in the PSL and still looks hungry to be part of this all-conquering Buccaneers team. The Pirates' central midfield is one of the most tightly contested positions at the club, with about six key players in them: Tapelo Mukobodi, Cameron Danson, Simpiwe Silepe, Masindi Nemtajela, and Mthethelele Mtiyane have taken over in the first 2 months of the season, when Bafana Bafana's talent Mbatha was also recovering from an injury. Here's Cash speaking about the competition in the squad.
6: Yeah, for me, I see it as a chance to grow, and I think for me, it's all about grooming another young players, and so that they can adapt, because you can see that we have a really young team, and I think they are doing well. I just have to wait for my time to come.
5: Earlier today, Klerkop was a hive of activity, with Sundowns preparing and hosting the media for the final, and it remains unclear whether Bafana Bafana trio of Aubrey Modiba, Tebogo Mokoena and Batsusi Obus will be fit and available for the final against Pirates at the weekend. The Sundowns coach, Miguel Cardoso, insisted that they will not risk any players given their congested schedule this season beyond the MTN8 final.
2: What is 100% sure is that we cannot risk anything on players, considering that this match on the weekend is very important. But on Tuesday, there's another one. There's a qualifying round for the Champions League. There's championship matches in meanwhile. And then we have also the Super Cup. So losing one player for five matches in a club like ours is dramatic. So we will have to see if they are fully recovered and just on those conditions they will.
5: That final at 6 p.m. at Moses Mabhida Stadium. You can watch it live on SABC 1, alternatively Radio 2000. Lions scrum coach Julian Redelange says Eric Grenier is being managed as the medical team assess his fitness ahead of Saturday's United Rugby Championship clash against rivals the Bulls. The winger left the field on Saturday during the Lions' victory over Ospreys in the URC with a tight hamstring and was replaced by Kewan Horn. Redelange has concluded that Grenier missed the weekend's clash and potentially the Lions' next game against in the Investec Champions Cup. There are players who can slot into the left wing position should he not be available.
7: I said, that guy's a Villaland, eh? So he was playing with a tight hammy on the weekend, eh? So that's why we had to take him off. We're not sure what the damage is with his hammy, because he'll tell you he's fine, let's play. That's how he is. But I think we're all managing his hammy just for a bit now. I'm not sure if he's going to make this weekend or next weekend, because obviously we're touring from Monday onwards. So there are some decisions for us to be made. But then again, there's other guys that can fill us.
5: And finally, we end off with boxing, as a newly crowned WBC Junior Bantamweight World Champion Ricardo Magic Man Malajiga beats Japanese boxer Tomoya Tsuboi last week. It was also a chance for his manager and former world champion Brian Mitchell to roll back the years. Malajiga's title landed exactly 4 years to the day after Mitchell won his WBA featherweight world title on September 27th in 1986. Mitchell now runs the Brian Mitchell Boxing Academy. I think he said it's in Edenvale. And at the age of 65, he's proud to still be playing a big role in boxing. South Africa is now basking in the glory of having three WBC world title champions, and Mitchell can count two in his stable with Malajiga and mini flyweight world champion Siyakholwa Wanwe Kuse. And there's one more, actually, a female who just won the African WBC title, and that is Bernice Ferreira. She won it recently, actually. And Mitchell says now the aim is to maintain the standards. Let's leave it on that note in the boxing ring. For Radio 2000 Sport, I am Lonwabo Misong.
0: Clash of the Provinces is before us. Current champion will be making his second appearance. That is Anele representing Gauteng. Are you from another province and you'd like to represent your province in the most wonderful way on the clash? Easy, really. Five questions. We expect a winner at the end of the five-question battle. They're all general knowledge-based, so don't be afraid. 060-584-2250. 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For now, though, let's catch up with the latest in traffic, and Rob Byrne has the latest.
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8: It's a heady Wednesday afternoon, getting out of Joburg on your way through Midrand, a breakdown at Allendale Road, and a queue that extends beyond that to New Road, and the backlog starting around about Grayston on the Mike 1 going north. Mike 1, or the N1 south, at least from Buccleuch down to William Mandela, stays heavy, and the N3 is under a bit of pressure today around a breakdown near Limbro Park. So coming off Buccleuch down through towards Alex, that's all heavily backed up. Don't forget the roadworks in Port Malanga, just east of Montrose Junction. That's where Schumann's Kloof and the England's Valley route meet. Just from there, going out to Shaig and on your way to and from Mbombela. Some very heavy backlogging through that construction work. Some stop-go controls out that way. Durban, a breakdown on the N2 southbound before Mgeta Road. Traffic pushing back to Inanda Road. Bit of traffic as well between Umhlanga and Kwamashu on the southbound track. Peter Marisburg, Ashburton looking okay today. And Cape Town very busy on the N1 out of town from really sort of city centre to Kuburg Interchange, and Kuburg Interchange all the way out to Okavango Road. And a stationary truck stuck on the junction of Jan Smuts Drive and Klipfontein Road, causing absolute chaos in that Athlone area. Klipfontein Road backs from Mowbray, Jan Smuts from Epping and Old Mutual sort of side. You've got big queues on Cromborne Road and Milner Avenue as motorists go that way through Rondebosch to try and get into Athlone, but it's all jammed up and looking heavy. With your traffic updates, I'm Rob Byrne.
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0: Yo, reactions are coming in thick and hard. Hard as a head.
5: Nobody said
0: it. In regards to Inyamentlo, yeah, let's take a listen. 2000.
15: It's a DC crew.
5: Hello, sir.
15: Yeah, no. Kone nyito, eyenza isense manje, yabo. To answer ulo nabo, kwenza gala mi mauza Inyamentlo.
5: Yeah.
15: Look at yourself. Inkani lapho kuwe.
0: Inkani.
15: Ile nyama inhloko. 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Because inyama inhloko yenza abantu babe namakhanda aqinile. 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Thank you. It's all in thoko.
5: Oh, but when?
16: Yona bo imeshmelo mfana ke.
0: Uthi inkani lako. Look at yourself. Inkani.
5: No, Owen.
17: DC crew, DC crew. Good day, good day.
0: Yeah,
17: maestro, maestro. Here from Roodepoort.
0: Go ahead.
17: Yeah, no, Kambu, now Kwaza Kwaza.
16: For sure.
17: I'm a Namatoho, I jiwikibum, Pelepen.
5: Why?
17: Let's have a Tula Gadi Toho, Kanama Toho, Fitch, no man. I yet see it riding.
18: Afternoon, guys. Isn't it music clarity? 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
0: hey. This will lead us to the clash of the provinces. It's Heavy K, Nambumi.

0: Isn't She Just Wonderful? It's Mpumi on vocals. Heavy K on production. Wena. Kind of takes you back, doesn't it? Our music, your memories. It is Radio 2000. Tis about that time.
1: Before we go to that time, there's a message straight from KZN saying that inyama yenhloko ifana neyenkukhu. It's not for women. It's famous for increasing libido. In rural KZN, girls don't touch inyama yenkukhu till today. What a shame. I say mnandi ngalo xesha.
0: Have you found anything within your libido changing once
1: I didn't check. Me, I just enjoy the taste and the strongness.
2: What is libido? I'm kumbula skoren.
0: Please, take her home. I think it's enough. It's enough for the day.
2: I don't remember in spelling, but libido. I never heard such words in when I was still doing spelling at school.
0: You never?
2: Yeah.
0: It's about that time. Clash of the provinces. Good afternoon to you and yours if you're just joining us. Yeah, on the ride home. I'll tell you what, it's going to be a wonderful ride home. We have 5 questions here that we'll put to our 2 contenders. They are general knowledge based. Current champion representing GP, none other than Anel. Anel, so bom. A challenger coming out of the Free State, Go Freestata. Kim Matladi. Matladi.
3: Yes, Matladi.
0: Yeah, how are you?
3: I'm well, how are you? Anele, greetings and to the rest of the team in studio.
1: Greetings, brother.
0: So, Go Free State, Kokai.
3: Kidula Lady Brand, just next to Lesotho, but I work in Joburg.
0: And what is Lady Brand famous for?
3: Lady Brand is not really famous. Famous ka nyatsa batho. So ke konyatsa anele bo.
0: Oh, o tla monyatsa anele, o tla nyatswa mo.
2: Serious.
3: Hey.
0: Ba ri ba tla o nyatsa ntate. What do you have to say to that?
3: Well, I'm the champion, so I must humble myself.
0: You have to keep cool, right? Keep about your wits. Gentlemen, there are rules to this game. Let's remind you, Anele and Matladi, listen up very carefully.
1: So Matladi, the rules are very simple. Paul is going to read a question. If you think you know the answer, you're going to shout your name. Should you interrupt Paul, we disqualify you for that round, and we're going to give Anele a chance to answer. And we only give you 3 seconds to give us the correct answer. It's very simple, ne Matladi?
3: Very simple.
1: Thank you.
0: Quite simple indeed. Gentlemen, let's play Clash of the Provinces. Who was the first black athlete to win the Comrades Marathon?
3: Anele.
0: Go ahead.
3: Josiah Tugwan.
0: Josiah Tugwan, you say?
3: Yes.
0: That is incorrect. You might remember a gentleman by the name of Samuel Sam Shabalala. Sam Shabalala. He achieved this historic victory on May the 31st in 1989. Yeah, his time was 5 hours, 35 minutes and 51 seconds.
1: Yeah, and Josiah Tugwan never won
0: Sam
1: the Comrades.
0: Shabalala.
3: It was the Olympics.
1: Olympics, yes.
0: The Olympics. Sam Shabalala. Yeah, Mr. Sam Shabalala. What is South Africa's latest official unemployment rate as things stand, gentlemen?
3: Anele.
1: Yeah? Anele.
3: 33.4%.
0: 33.4%. Oh, Anel.
1: Mina Anel, bengizokunika.
0: I'm afraid not, but you're quite close.
3: Guys, can you guys hear me?
1: We can hear you. Your name just came seconds after Anel is Matladi.
3: Ah, really?
1: Yes, okay, sir.
0: South Africa's official unemployment rate is at 33.6%. So you were like, you know, 0.2% off. This was for quarter two of 2026, okay? Yeah. What term, gentlemen, describes someone who deliberately spreads false information while knowing it is false?
3: Matladi.
1: Matladi?
0: Go ahead.
3: Gossipa.
0: Matladi, say it again.
3: A gossiper.
1: Done. Done, Matladi.
0: That is incorrect.
1: It's a gossiper.
0: A term describing someone who deliberately spreads false information while knowing it's false. That term is disinformation. Disinformation, unlike misinformation, which is shared without deliberate intent.
3: Can I answer this? You said it's a term that describes someone who spreads.
0: Who deliberately spreads false information, yes, while knowing it is false. A term.
3: So you're saying the right term is?
1: Disinformation.
3: Disinformation.
0: Correct, yes, sir.
3: But how does that describe a person?
4: Well, the disinformer again.
0: It's a term.
3: It's a disinformer. Okay, it's fine.
2: You're onto something.
0: Disinformer. So while you said gossiper,
2: misinformer,
0: you are saying you're correct.
3: Yeah, I think I was describing the person, not necessarily the act of doing that or the. Yeah, that is fine.
0: Disinformation it is. What is a group of tortoises called, gentlemen?
1: Anele.
4: A school.
0: A school of tortoises.
4: Yes.
0: Why are you laughing?
1: Just
0: like a wild shot, right? That is incorrect.
4: I will.
2: A school of people.
0: A group of tortoises, gentlemen, is called a creep of tortoises.
2: They're creeping.
4: Okay.
2: It's creepy.
0: There was a wonderful song by a gentleman by the name of Kalashnikov, Father Creeper.
2: Always, Father Creeper.
0: Always creeping.
2: Is my name.
0: Yeah. Kyrgyzstan is a country in Central Asia. Who can spell Kyrgyzstan?
4: Anele. Kyrgyzstan. Aibu.
0: Incorrect. The correct spelling is Kyrgyzstan. Kyrgyzstan.
2: Not Kurdistan. Not for the Kurds. Or the Urdu.
4: No.
0: What do we do here? Yeah.
4: Quickly tiebreaker.
3: The first still 0-0.
0: Quickly tiebreaker, man.
3: Shouldn't I get my 1 point for
0: Gossipa? Someone might get it. Let's give you one. Okay, she concedes. Khoya hai ibunolo all of a sudden. Okay, let's see. What term, gentlemen, describes using AI to create convincing fake audio, video, or images of a real person?
3: Matladi.
1: Matladi.
3: Impersonation.
0: Impersonation.
1: Simple-minded when I'm a lady, I love you.
0: Gossiper, impersonator,
1: impersonation.
0: The term is deep fake. It's called deep fake within, technology.
3: Oh,
0: it uses artificial intelligence to manipulate or generate realistic-looking content. Gentlemen. Yeah, it's school out.
3: It's tough. It's tough today.
2: It's a school of gossipers.
0: Who ran away? They both ran away.
2: The gossiper.
0: They both ran away. Anele, the champ, didn't even want to say goodbye.
1: Anele. After such a good time that we've had.
0: Anele, Pilo, I don't know Gene.
1: Anele.
0: Nah.
1: So... the plot continues.
0: It does.
1: On the clock, yes.
0: Does it?
1: And
0: what,
1: now,
0: what are you getting
1: it
0: there?
1: It comes from a man of authority.
0: Yeah.
1: A man that is trusted in community.
0: Please name him for the record.
1: Principal Lemmy Ntshangase.
0: There you go.
2: Lemmy.
1: Says.
0: We love that.
1: Lonwabo, my darling.
0: Yes.
1: Queen of the touchline.
0: Yes.
1: There's nothing wrong with eating in Ntlogo. It's just meat. Because it's nice, men wanted to eat it alone and didn't want to share it with women. Same with chicken. Men used to choose nice parts for themselves and the women would eat head and feet.
2: Umhopolo.
1: Thank you, Principal.
0: How? Njangas.
1: The principal has spoken.
0: Njangas.
1: Anything anyone sells really doesn't matter because the principal has spoken.
2: The fact that someone is selling.
1: In fact, tomorrow I'm going to bring us inyama and klogo.
2: Kindly. Kindly.
1: Tomorrow I'm going to bring us inyama and klogo.
0: Njangas.
1: In studio.
0: I'm
1: going to indulge.
0: Njami? So there you go. Anele is gone, everybody. Was up against Umatladi from the Free State. We're going to be looking for two new contestants for Friday. Let's see how that goes. You may be up for it. Yeah, I have a feeling Anele Bekakwatile, you know, was in a huff and a puff, you know, to say, aye, man, I should have won this thing, you know. But, well, the questions don't always, come to you the way you think they come at you.
1: Yeah.
0: We'll give it another shot again on Friday. In the meantime, just gone 5 o'clock. Let's catch up with the latest. Here's Roseanne. Make that Evelyn.
5: SABC News. Independent and impartial.
6: Thanks, Paul. The top story is that Ramaphosa says power supply now exceeds the demand and Israel commemorates the third anniversary of October 7th attack. Good afternoon. I'm Evelyn Dongwane. Electricity and Energy Minister Jose Enzo Ramaphosa says electricity supply is now outstripping demand. He says government intervention that increased generation from both private producers and Eskom has changed the supply and demand balance. Ramaphosa has announced plans to procure 4,600 megawatts of battery storage and 5,000 megawatts of gas-to-power as part of the first Section 34 determination under the Integrated Resource Plan of 2025.
7: We are sitting with a surplus electricity on the system, and that itself represents a major risk to the system. So essentially we are losing electricity, we are throwing electricity away, and that's money. On average, the system has about access capacity, especially during the day, of more than 4,000 megawatts.
6: The final day of Wind Energy Conference and Exhibition Windaba 2026 in Cape Town is focusing on the skills and people needed to drive South Africa's energy transition. The academic leg of Windaba, Windec Africa, brings together universities, industry and government to strengthen research and skills development in the renewable energy sector. As part of the program, delegates visited a wind farm in Hopeville and a factory to get a first-hand look at how wind energy is generated and how components are manufactured. Tiamo Nari is from SA Wind Energy Association.
8: The ultimate goal for WindEC as a platform is that energy transition is not only about turbines and it's not only about megawatts. It's ensuring that there's also people that are part of this development. And if we invest in the skills and we give young people a chance to see what exactly is possible in this industry and where exactly they can find the industry.
6: And in election news, a new political party is hoping to make its mark in the Northern Cape in this year's local government elections. The SAKK Military Veterans Party was established last year and is contesting 33 wards in Saul Blakey Council in Kimberley. The party also has representation in the Cape Town Metro and Waterskloof Municipality in the Western Cape. Here's Northern Cape Party leader Ronald Souls.
9: Okay, first of all, to strengthen safety, security, and a stabilized environment for the community. We are also going to promote youth development. We are also going to improve the living conditions of the military veterans as well as the broader community. And then we're going to also create job opportunities as well as economical growth.
6: And in Featherfield, Israel is commemorating the third anniversary of the October 7th attack when more than 1,100 people were killed in a Hamas-led offensive launched from Gaza. 251 people were taken hostage. Memorial events began with a minute's silence in Israel and vigils are being held around the world. The BBC's Yolanda Nell has more.
10: This was the site of the biggest single massacre on Israel's deadliest ever day. 44 people were kidnapped here, of whom only 25 were returned from Gaza alive. This is the first anniversary of the 7th of October attacks with no hostages remaining in Gaza. But last year's US-brokered ceasefire deal has failed to deliver peace or bring security.
6: And finally on the markets, the rand is trading at 16 rand and 65 cents to the US dollar, 21 rand and 99 cents to pound sterling, and 18 rand and 63 cents to the euro.

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1: Good afternoon. In our final sport headlines, Banyana Banyana coach Desiree Ellis expects to hit the ground running against Madagascar. This is in the Olympic qualifiers. And in rugby, the Storm has approached the Sharks with the strongest team. Details and more in our final updates at 5:13.
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4: We move with purpose. 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Whether you're hopping on a bus, riding the rails, or steering your own set of wheels, South Africa is on the move. Buckle up, share the road, and let's keep South Africa moving forward. 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

0: Touch Me Baby. Yeah, it's Brenda Fast, not Zola. 12 after 5 o'clock. Reactions are coming through for the clash of the provinces. Yeah, you had a thing or two to say, didn't you?
1: Hey, this is crew. Angihaleli. Uya kule mbuzo. 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
0: Sam Shabalala, first black man.
2: Good afternoon, the Shem DC crew. Sabalala. You know how much I love Clash of the Provinces.
3: We love you too.
2: But each and every Monday and Wednesday, I'm proven, I'm not ready for this. You know, as much as I sabah well.
0: I think you're ready.
2: To be part of this. But I, Connie, you guys are proving me right. Or I know I'm not ready.
4: I think
2: you're
4: ready. In fact,
2: I'm far from being ready. To be part of this.
4: You'll know how ready you are when you are during the clash.
0: Yes. So then you feel
5: someone the dangerous crew lapho. Yabona makuyila ma question wenu. Hayi angifuna ukungasho. 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Hi bo. Wonke lama questions lawo mina. The answers I had, all of them were wrong.
0: Really?
6: Dizzy crew.
0: How's it going?
6: Yeah, hey. School of fish is confusing people. So everything in the water is now a school of something.
3: School of creepers.
6: Ah, but I know it's great show, gentlemen.
7: Thank you.
8: Thank you. Matadi a sitwa ho represent Lady Brand or Lady Brand is produced le sonolo majoro le lefatsutsupa a sa tibe Lady Brand mo a tswang teng. I'm disappointed in Matadi.
9: I never chose to run.
0: Majoro comes from Lady Brand.
9: Yeah, Musa shame I need it. Any answer to the rock at shame for
0: he ran for the hill.
10: That question of tortoises, I was gonna say is tortoises.
11: The DC crew,
3: hey.
11: The two guys went to school after the questions, they ran away to school.
12: A school of tortoises. It's Ninja Turtles. Ninja Turtles. Teenage Mutant Ninja Turtles.
0: Teenage Mutant Ninja Turtles. Yeah.
13: Yeah, man. This is cool.
3: Leonardo.
13: This class of the province. That in a selector who didn't select a one of a Chokayo. Or not in selector.
0: We don't actually.
13: I'm under the mask with the Basil singing just to make the show nice. Continue with that nice show and nice selection.
3: Thank you.
2: Hi, Mnisi, Isaac, and Lonwabo.
4: Hi, sis.
2: Okay, Okulumayo from Duduzane. Hi, Marani, Ropani. No, when Ropu Anele. Anele got he got the unemployment rate he missed it by just a few points. You must reconsider that. Please.
0: We're not reconsidering. We can't cook figures. We want the correct answers.
4: I agree with you, sis. Ukuthi basane nyama enhloko la so banenkani.
0: When unenhloko ekinile wena.
3: Let's just say from the top of your
4: head. I'm silent nyama enhloko kusasa ngoba ninenkani.
0: Unekhani elikinile wena. 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Bengikhanda lika Isaac manje.
4: 33.6,
0: 33.4. 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
3: No, inhloko yomuzi le. 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
0: Likinile le khanda.
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3: Inhloko yomuzi le.
0: Yomuzi.
4: Ligcwele inhloko.
3: Exactly.
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0: It was Paul Ndlovu versus Mahlathini. Nama Hotela Queens. Tapa Mamoye. Sakane. Gazette Mahlathini. It's nice. And then Pitseng Tsehulu Melodial. All right, so we see about those votes that have come through as I look at X and see how the voting progressed there. X, ugupi. Hey, I got so fake sometimes, X. Ah, there you go. A lot of votes coming through on X today on these songs. 20%, in fact, wanting to hear Mahlathini and the Maudela Queen's melody. it's just changed as I'm reading it. 21% wanting to hear Tsakani, Paul Ndlovu. 22% Melody, Mahlathini. 27% Gazette, Mahlathini. And the winner on X is Paul Ndlovu. Itafamba Moyeni.
4: Itafamba Moyeni? Okay. Ah, Itafamba Moyeni is not farming on Facebook.
0: Okay, let's hear what you got.
4: 13% Itafamba Moyeni.
0: Yeah.
4: 26% Melodiala, 27% Kazet, and the winner on Facebook is Tsakane.
0: Tsakane, Paul Ndlovu. Okay.
4: Yeah. Tsakane loses on WhatsApp channel, 79 votes.
0: Banna, what a thing!
4: 134 Maudela Queens, Mahlathini Kazet, 193 Melodiala, and the winner on the WhatsApp channel, I guess the overall winner, is Paul Ndlovu. Itafamba Moyeni.
0: Itafamba Moyeni. Is that too for me? Oh, it's a huge song, yeah?
3: He used that song.
0: 20 after 5 o'clock on Radio 2000. DJ Mpulo will be in the mix on the other side of half past 5. Will take us to the top of the hour. It is the Drive Connection. Hit versus Hit.

0: Paul Ndlovu itafamba moyeni yeye shamini shamini yeye sha puti John.
1: He is the same song.
0: Sa puti John.
1: Antekela musati antekela shidako.
0: Oh
1: man. He is the same song.
0: The reactions are coming through. Yeah, hopefully you're enjoying the song. Let's hear what you have to say.
2: 2009. Manando.
0: Ah, it's a beautiful
2: gem. Yeah, le le le le le le le le le le le. Manando.
0: You need to learn the language, I guess. Oh,
3: Mapula. Oh, Mapula. Originally from Mamelodi.
0: We got you.
4: Is that to switch up the music so that he can sing properly?
0: So we can hear him.
5: That works.
0: If you don't know,
5: Sibana Chamino.
0: Yeah.
5: Le kuguri begatse ba. Kitlotsi pa baby ame.
1: Kitlotsi.
0: Oh.
3: Kitlotsi pa.
0: Kitlotsi pa. Kitlotsi pa baby ame. Hmm? You voted for it. We had to play it. Itafamba moye. Paul Ndlovu, Radio 2000 Our Music, Your Memories. Did let you know that DJ Mpulo will be in the mix. Just on the other side of 5 past 5 o'clock. Will take us to the top of the hour. 6. That is the Drive Connection. Niswem Vole. Libalele Fonde. Vele.
1: Lima Balabal.
0: Yeah, I'm trying to remember the video, right, of the song. Right?
3: I love how.
0: Oh yeah, he was from he came out of a helicopter actually, and he had a captain's hat. Yeah.
1: Yeah.
0: Yes, he had a captain's hat.
1: I remember how the lottery used the song as a jingle at some point, where a guy was parking the whole aircraft in his. In his driveway, and he came up.
0: Itafamba moye.
3: No, I was just saying, I love how universal baby is. Is there anything? Is there a pet name sweeter than baby?
0: Baby.
3: Baby.
0: I think it just, you know, it resonates everywhere.
3: Across the globe.
0: Across the spectrum, right?
3: Baby.
0: If there are aliens out there, they must call each
3: other
0: baby.
3: They must call each other baby. If it's not baby, it's illegal.
0: You gotta love it. It's Radio 2000, Our Music, Your Memories.
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6: your memories.
0: Just seconds before the top of the hour, Evelyn's on the news desk and she has the latest for us. News. Oh, there we are. Almost lost it for a while.
6: SABC News, independent and impartial.
8: Thanks, Paul. Good evening. I'm Evelyn Tongwane in the headlines. So the SABC has reliably learned that former President Jacob Zuma was admitted into a hospital in KwaZulu-Natal last night. And a South African man who went missing in northern Mozambique last month has been released unharmed. And finally, Electricity and Energy Minister Jose Enzo Ramogopa says electricity supply is now outstripping demand. Details at 6.
6: Frontline action on your dial. 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
3: Good afternoon. In your sport, Banyana Banyana coach Desiree Ellis says they have a balanced squad of youth and experience as they prepare to take on Madagascar in the first of the 2028 LA Olympic Games qualifiers in Bloemfontein on Friday. With the second leg scheduled for the 13th of October, both clashes will be hosted in South Africa to accommodate Madagascar, who do not have a suitable host venue. Ellis says the two fixtures are not only key to securing a win, but also serve as important preparations for the FIFA Women's World Cup Intercontinental Playoffs taking place in November.
9: A group of youth and experience. We've also called Siam Tanda. She's been doing really well for club tucks. We always say we want to reward players, you know, but it's not just about this game, of course. It's about the game in November. So we're using it twofold because you have very little time to prepare. And we know that is a very big tournament as well that we need to prepare for. So we're doing it twofold. We'll be preparing for Madagascar, but also looking at how we can get the team to be a better version of themselves.
3: Something else that's coming up this weekend is the MTN 8 final. And as I said earlier, it remains unclear whether the trio of Aubrey Modiba, Tebogo Mokoena and Batsusi Obus will be fit and available for Mamelodi Sundowns in the final against Orlando Pirates. The three players picked up injuries while on national team duty during the FIFA break, with Modiba and Mokoena missing the second AFCON qualifier against Eritrea, while Obus was withdrawn early on in the same fixture. So I played a clip earlier of Coach Miguel Cardoso not really answering exactly if the players will be available for the final this coming weekend. He also added that they used the international break to prepare to the best of their ability, even though Sundowns had several players away representing their respective countries during this FIFA break.
10: We had the special weeks, of course. The group that was quite short regarding the fact that we had many players on the national team, but it was important because we had opportunity obviously to give some game time to players that needed, and from today we joined all the group together, and obviously we welcome the players after their performance and the performance of the national team.
3: So the final this weekend on Saturday at 6 p.m. at Moses Mabhida Stadium. Remember, tickets are sold out. So if you were not able to secure them, you can still catch the clash live on SABC 1. 6 p.m. is when it kicks off. However, there's a build-up that's planned for an hour and a half. So from 4:30, they'll be building up to this final. Alternatively, you know, we have an incredible group of commentators right on Radio 2000, and they'll be able to take you through the clash as well. Stormers director of rugby John Dobson says he has selected the strongest team for the Stormers Sharks derby out of respect for the Sharks ahead of the much anticipated round 3 clash in the United Rugby Championship. The Cape Bay side will, for the first time this season, introduce their Springbok cohort, with the exception of Siya Kolisi, who started in the Stormers defeat to Edinburgh. Wilco Lowe, Paul de Villiers, Skobus Reinach, Damien Willemse and Dion Forey have all been named in the Stormers matchday squad to face the Sharks at DHL Stadium. The Stormers were bitten twice by their opponents last season in the URC over consecutive weekends, with the Durban side defeating them 30-19 at the DHL Stadium before a 36-24 win the following weekend at Kings Park. His coach, John Dobson, they call him Dobbo.
11: It was our sort of low point of the season, was losing the Sharks on consecutive weekends. It's a huge boost. We've shown our importance of this game. We mixed and matched a bit over the last 2 weeks, and we didn't bring the Springboks across, which theoretically was an option. I don't mean practically, really. So we wanted to build some capacity. You know, this that we've used. These are scrum halves 4 and 5. coming in. But I think the respect we're showing the Derby, the respect we're showing the Sharks, and also what you're saying about last season, we've gone the strongest team that we think we could possibly go.
3: It's going to be a big one because all the Springboks are back and they'll be facing each other in this URC clash. And then, of course, the XK Derby as well between the Lions and the Bulls. In tennis, Carlos Alcaraz has offered his support to Jannik Sinner after the world number one confirmed that a knee injury will prevent him from playing again for the remainder of the 2026 season. Sinner has not played since Wimbledon, having previously confirmed he would miss the entirety of the North American hard court swing. Only last week, the Italian confirmed that he would not play the Shanghai Masters, but he since stated that his entire season is over, meaning he'll also miss the Paris Masters, the Vienna Open, the ATP Finals, as well as the Davis Cup Finals. Taking it to Instagram to share a video with his fans, the world number one said, "Hello everyone, I would like to give you a little update. Me, together with the doctors, have decided that I need a course of treatment for his knee, which meant that his 2026 season is officially over." Let's leave it on that note. In tennis, for Radio 2000 Sport, I am Lonwabo Misong.
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14: We've been keeping an eye on the run through Buccleuch Interchange, coming out of Joburg at the mid-rand, and it's still busy today. The earlier crash at New Road's being clear, but there is a breakdown. There's also a breakdown at Allendale on the northbound. So from Grayston Drive on the Mike White Lane to Buccleuch and all the way to New Road's fairly busy. Top of the N3, queuing up Limbrough Park into Buccleuch, N1 from Rivonia, under pressure to get into that highway as well. Still with the breakdown on the N3 south near Alex, just down by that Edenvale exit, so going from Buccleuch direction Edenvale, quite slow as well. The N3 at Bedford, that's busy both ways, southbound from Galilee's, northbound coming from Cement Factory side. And the Mike One's got quite a bit of pressure today from Melrose all the way down into the Crown Interchange. N1 south, queue to 14th Avenue. I think the lights are still off at the 14th Avenue N1 bridge system there. Pretoria's N1 north, bit of traffic pressure today, but again, between the N4 Emalefeni Highway and Sefakamakato, you just queue up there in the afternoon to get through the various lane restrictions that remain in place. Durban, a breakdown between Gateway and Kumashu. N2 south under pressure. Another breakdown between Umgeta Road and Spaghetti Junction. Some additional roadworks. So that run down through the Spaghetti Junction has been really busy today. And the stationary truck at Ashburton has been cleared, but there's a backlog as you head into towards Pietermaritzburg. Cape Town, major delay alert around the stationary truck that's stuck in the middle of Jan Smuts Drive and Klipfontein Road in the heart of Athlone. Jan Smuts coming from Epping and Old Mutual. Really bad. Klipfontein Road backs deep into Mowbray. Anything that feeds into that area is busy. Lisbic Parkway, Observatory, down to Klipfontein Road, M5 to Cromborne Road. Even Forest Drive, Rappenberg, Alexander out of the Pineland side, trying to get across towards the sort of Klipfontein Road. That's all very heavy. Milner Road through Rondebosch, Cromborne Road into Athlone as the alternative route also jammed. And even the N2 inbound is heavy coming from the airport. Closer you get to that Jan Smuts off-ramp, the heavier that traffic gets. With your traffic update, I'm Rob Byrne.

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3: Yeah, that's our shift, everybody. Thank you so much. We hand it over to Game On. That'll be on between 6 and 7.

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1: Thanks, team. The top stories: Zuma admitted to KZN hospital and South African man missing in Mozambique released unharmed. Good evening. I'm Evelyn Tongwani. The SABC has reliably learned that former President Jacob Zuma was admitted into a hospital in KwaZulu-Natal last night. The MK party leader was rushed to hospital by ambulance after attending an event in Msinga in the Midlands. His condition is unknown at this stage. And a South African man who went missing in northern Mozambique last month has been released unharmed. The Department of International Relations and Cooperation says the 30-year-old from Phalaborwa in Limpopo was released on Sunday after being held captive. The man left Mozambique today. Here's DECO's spokesperson, Nelson Khwete.
2: At the time of his capture, he worked as a mechanic at a camp in the Marupa district of Niassa province in northern Mozambique. The South African High Commission in Maputo worked diligently with various stakeholders in Mozambique to render consular assistance and secure the release of the 30-year-old man.
1: And in other news, Electricity and Energy Minister Jose Enzora Mokgopa says electricity supply is now outstripping demand. He says government intervention that increased generation from both private producers and Eskom has changed the supply and demand balance. Ramakgopa has announced plans to procure 4,600 megawatts of battery storage and 5,000 megawatts of gas to power as part of the first Section 34 determination under the Integrated Resource Plan 2025.
3: We are sitting with a surplus electricity on the system, and that itself represents a major risk to the system. So essentially, we are losing electricity, we are throwing electricity away, and that's money. On average, the system has about access capacity, especially during the day, of more than 4,000 megawatts.
1: The final day of the Wind Energy Conference and Exhibition, Windaba 2026 in Cape Town, is focusing on the skills and people needed to drive South Africa's energy transition. The academic leg of Windaba, Windec Africa, brings together universities, industry and government to strengthen research and skills development in the renewable energy sector. Tia Monari is from the SA Wind Energy Association.
4: The ultimate goal for Windec as a platform is that energy transition is not only about turbines and it's not only about megawatts. It's ensuring that there's also people that are part of this development. And if we invest in the skills and we give young people a chance to see what exactly is possible in this industry and where exactly they can find the industry.
1: And finally, please know that the following story may offend sensitive listeners, including children. A 21-year-old woman has been arrested in Vogelfontein near Bethlehem following the alleged murder of her 3-year-old daughter. Free State Police spokesperson Marco Mopiring says the child was allegedly strangled inside a backroom shack at the suspect's residence last night. Mopiring says police were called to the scene and arrested the woman, who was later taken for medical treatment and evaluation.
5: The incident allegedly occurred last night inside a backroom shack at the suspect's residence, where the child was allegedly strangled. The suspect was arrested at the scene and taken for medical treatment and for evaluation. She is expected to appear in the Bethlehem Magistrate Court soon. Investigation continues.
1: And the top story at 6, the SABC has reliably learned that former President Jacob Zuma was admitted into a hospital in KwaZulu-Natal last night. For Radio 2000 News, I'm Evelyn Tongwani. More news at 7. Up next, Game On.
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6: 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Who will take the crown? Follow the FSCA's social media pages to find out.
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1: Sports law expert Mr. Mandla Tshabalala from PM Tshabalala Inc. We've seen some of the reports that have come out that there's about 4 million euros that Lucas Ribeiro will be ordered to pay if indeed the ruling is against him. How possible is that sanction? Is that the likely sanction?
2: It's likely, and I just put, even on the last time I put my head on the block that Sundowns will come out victoriously because it's a contractual issue. The start of the entire dispute emanates from the contract, which Ribeiro is a common cause that he broke or he breached his own contract. And on any matter where there's a breach of contract, the consequences thereof could be, among others, it's a repayment of damage. And Sundowns was entitled to the breach of the contract in terms of the remainder of the season.
0: Game on with Thabiso Musiya on Radio 2000.

Hello and thank you for staying with Radio 2000. This is Game On with me, Thabiso Moseya. Kate Mahlangu is here in production, and Katlego Modiba is also producing the show. Yeah, we are still recovering after that emotional send-off of Lionel Messi last night in Argentina's 3-0 win against Benin in Buenos Aires. And he ended it off in perfect fashion because he also scored in that game. Okay, apologies for that. I was wondering why it sounds like I'm so far away. But anyway, I was just saying that, yeah, we are still recovering because we slept in the early hours of the morning watching that farewell, the last dance of Lionel Messi last night in Buenos Aires. And what a send-off he received from his own people in Argentina. They packed the streets leading up to the game. The atmosphere was just electric. They even paused in the 10th minute of the game just to clap for him and to celebrate the genius that is Lionel Messi as he played his last international game. We will never see him in an Argentina shirt again. I never thought we'd be saying that, because it is one of those that seems like he would be around forever, and you hoped that he would be around forever because he is so good. But we all know you cannot beat our father time at the end of the day. But actually he did in this year's World Cup, Lionel Messi. And maybe he had another year or two left in him, but I think things changed after the passing of his father earlier this year, and that's why he's also reconsidering how long he'll play club football for with Inter Miami. But yeah, what a deserving send off that he received. And he also scored also a penalty, the last of the three goals, as they won at 3-0. So it is the end of an era for Argentina, and so I guess it's the start of a new dawn now, because Nico Paz also scored in that game, and that's probably one of those expected now to take over from the likes of Lionel Messi. But I do not think we will ever see another one, and it's going to take a long time to see another genius like Messi again. But while that was happening, the other genius thought that he's not going to be left behind. Yeah, he also wanted a share of the limelight and the headlines, because Cristiano Ronaldo then finally broke his silence after leaving the Portugal camp during this Nations League, because the coach didn't play him. Yeah, the coach didn't play him, and he decided to pack his bags and leave the team and leave his teammates behind. And they went on to win the two games without him. But he finally released a statement, and he explained a lengthy statement, a bizarre statement also at times, just to explain his decision of why he left. He basically said that the coach broke his promise. He promised to play him and he didn't play him, and that's why he left. So he feels like if he's not needed, then why should he be there? But in that statement, he also apologizes, obviously, to the coach, to his teammates, and to his nation. And he says he deserves to be punished, and he would like to receive a suitable punishment for his for his actions also. So let's see what they're going to do then with Cristiano Ronaldo. But yeah, it's becoming a very sad affair. I do think that he is tarnishing his legacy a little bit here, Cristiano Ronaldo, with

0: what's happening now, because like I said earlier on, you know, you can't beat Father Time. As good as you are, ultimately it will catch up with you, and we've seen that it has caught up with him, and this is not how you would like his international career to end, Cristiano Ronaldo. And I don't think he's setting a good example also, because there are many youngsters around the world that idolize him, that look up to him. And what is he saying now if he is then going to pack his bag and leave the national team and tell his country that you don't need me, so I don't need you too. But having said all of that, the coach came out to speak. Jesus, he came out to speak, and he said Cristiano Ronaldo is welcome back at any time if he wants to return to the national team. I've seen reports that the coach will also release a statement, but apparently that statement has to be approved by Cristiano Ronaldo first. So he has to write it and send it to Ronaldo, and then Ronaldo will say, okay, he's happy, and then they will release that statement. But no, it should not be like that, even if you are the great Cristiano Ronaldo. But nonetheless, that's not what we're talking about today. But if you want to talk about it, you can send us your voice notes on 0605 842 250, or call us on 0860002479. Tonight, we want to go back to the boxing. We couldn't talk boxing last week on the show because the Bafana Eritrea game was live during that time, so we didn't have an opportunity to congratulate our recently crowned champion of the world, Ricardo Malagica, who went to Japan, his first fight overseas, and he won the junior bantamweight title. Incredible achievement there. If you don't follow boxing, the WBC is the most prestigious belt. There are four major belts that the boxers want to win. They want to win IBF, WBA, WBO. But at the top of that list is the WBC. That's the green belt. That's the one that's got more money also. That's the one that's got more prestige also, the green belt. And Ricardo Malagica has done that. Not many have done it. The likes of Sugar Boy Malinga has won it before. Dingane Thobela has won it. And most recently then we saw Siyakolwa Khusa also winning a WBC title. And also Kevin Lerena, but his was won outside the ring, remember? Ricardo Malagica basically joins that elite list of WBC champions in South Africa. And we thought that since we couldn't get him this week, it's important that we go to him tonight, and just to highlight what he's done. He's been on a roadshow, this boy, Ricardo Malagica. He has been everywhere. Even people that don't cover boxing, they've now been covering Ricardo Malagica, and that's what we like to see. We like to see our champions recognized. So we're going to speak to him shortly, and then after that, we're going to take you back to what happened in Parliament yesterday. Last night, we told you about SAIDS, the SA Institute for Drug-Free Sport, appearing before Parliament and revealing some of the positive doping cases from the past year, including one in football, one in the PSL. That case has not been finalized. Obviously, they can't name then who returned that finding, but they appeared there and they were also taken to task. But after that, it was the turn of Boxing South Africa, and they got a few blows, a few jabs, a few uppercuts, a few hooks. I'm not sure if it ended in a knockout or not. We'll let you decide, but we'll play some of those clips then as they answered a few questions that the members of Parliament's Portfolio Committee for Sport had. So we'll take you back to that. But let's firstly welcome the champ. He is here, Ricardo Malagica, newly crowned WBC Junior Bantamweight Champion of the World. Ricardo, the magic man, Malagica. Yeah, that's what they were saying in Japan. Champ, congratulations. Good evening. Thank you for joining us on Radio 2000. How are you, champ?
1: I'm blessed. Thanks to you guys for having me on the channel. Thank you guys so much, man. I feel blessed having you guys on me.
0: Yeah, I was saying that it seems like you've been on a roadshow. You've been on so many different platforms since you came back, and well-deserved too. Even people that never cover boxing, but they know about you now. How does it make you feel?
1: Oh, glory to God, man. Glory to God. It just shows dreams do come through, and it's just all about patience, eh? Yeah. I feel excited. I'm blessed.
0: Are you embracing it? Are you welcoming everything that's coming your way?
1: Every feeling, every moment. Trust me. I just praise the Lord once again.
0: Hallelujah. And does it also give you the hunger for more than Ricardo? No, you're a very ambitious young man. You're not going to rest, even though you've got a WBC title.
1: No, 100%. You know, it's my dream to become undisputed, to become like the next Terence Crawford of South Africa, you know. South Africa deserves one of those guys, and I think I can be that guy.
0: Yeah, well, you went to Japan, your first fight outside of the country, and you delivered even outside of the fight. How was the experience? How was it being in Japan, fighting outside of the country for the first time for you?
1: Yo, Japan, a very nice place, very clean place, very humble people, you know. A great another world, man. But being inside the ring and being the ring in South Africa, the ring is the ring, stays the same no matter where you are. All you need to do is just get the job done. So, yeah, that's my exploration.
0: Yeah, and you certainly got the job done. What would you say was key in your win against Tsuboi? Because a lot of people felt you started slow, but you picked up as the fight went on.
1: You know, taking to deep waters, you didn't have a lot of experience. So the best way to do is taking me to the deep waters, and that's what I did. I used my experience against him.
0: Yeah, and you won via a split decision. Did you have any doubts going to the scorecards? Because, you know, they say if you are the challenger and you are from outside, you must put your men down. Otherwise, you won't get the decision.
1: Yeah, and when they say the split decision and they gave it to him, the first judges, like the first four rounds, they gave it to him, my heart dropped. And then the second one gave it to me. Then my heart, that's when I just say to the Lord, you know, God, let the best man win. And then when they said my name, I just couldn't believe it. I could have jumped out the ring if I had to.
0: Yeah, and we had spoken to Heki Butler to preview your fight, and he had said, you know, in Japan, the good thing about Japan is that there's no hometown decision. If they feel you deserve to win, they will let you win, even if you're coming from Africa or from outside. Is that how you felt also?
1: Yeah, 100%. Like I said, they're very humble people, very nice people, you know. A nice place, man. They look after you there. They make sure they treat you like a human. I'll just say that. Treat you like a human, welcome you into their country. Great people. Great people.
0: It's not East London. Okay. That's a joke. Okay. Because in East London, even if you knock out your opponent, you might not even get the decision, eh? But that's a story for another day. And you also had Brian Mitchell, you had Manny Fernandez. Also, it was a big moment. Also, I'm sure for Brian, what did he say to you after the fight?
1: He was so excited, man. He said to me, the good thing is you gave it your all and you made sure that you're not the one to say that I wish I could do more. Let him be the one that goes and said, Ash, I wish I could do more. And now no one can take it away from you that now you're the WBC world champion of the world and it will ever be written down. And I was like, no, thanks, Uncle Brian. Thanks, Manny Fernandez. This wouldn't be possible if it wasn't for them as well and my sponsor as well, Helico, you know.
0: Yeah, and let's talk about those sponsors, Ricardo. You're a champion now. You're an IBO champion also. You're a WBC champion also, the biggest belt in boxing. Do you feel you're getting enough support? Are the sponsors coming?
1: Look, I have one sponsor. It's a tax company, HLB. Since I started my career, they've been with me. They've never let go, even through lockdown. Oh. And I won't lie, it's very been good to me. And if it's good to me, basically it's good to my family as well. Mm. And yeah, man, I'm still with him and glory to God that he's still by my side.
0: Yeah.
1: You know?
0: Yeah, but we need more now. We need more sponsors to come to the party here and support.
1: For the manager.
0: Yes. Does it allow you then, this sponsorship, to fully focus on boxing? Because we know other champions, other boxers still have to hold other jobs also.
1: Yeah, 100%. And he helps me out to focus on boxing. And since he's been with me, all I did is training. He provides for me my vitamins, my mental health or anything I'm short with, it's just a call away. So thanks to him as well, you know. I don't have to go look, I don't have to work and box, you know. I'll be drained by now and still be with the family. So having him by my side, I'm with the family and boxing, doing two things you love at once, killing two birds with one stone.
0: Yeah, and I remember a couple of years ago, you were also given a car. Who gave you that car?
1: Same sponsor.
0: Oh, same sponsor.
1: And he's giving me another one on Friday.
0: Better invite us. We're going to be there. Is he upgrading you now that you're WBC champ?
1: Funny enough, while I was in camp, I crashed my car. But it's not like the write-off. Yeah. But then I just still continue with the camp. And then now I'm going to go get another one by Upington because his brother-in-law is from Upington. And he supports his brother-in-law, the VW company.
0: Oh, nice. Okay, and you were not hurt, though? You were not injured?
1: No. I wasn't injured. No one was injured, basically. It was just the front on my way to the gym.
0: Yeah, into the band. They were trying to disturb you there before you go to Japan. We're speaking to Ricardo Malachica. Those who've just joined us here on Radio 2000, is a WBC champion, is added to this IBO title. Also, we'll wrap up with him after this break. But we also want to take you back to that moment when he was crowned the champion of the world.
2: Carlos Pelayo scores the bout 115 to 113 in favor of Tsuboi. Judging ringside, Nathan Palmer scores the action 116-112 in favor of Malachica.
3: Very good for Ricardo.
2: Judging ringside, David Sutherland sees the action 115-113 in favor of the winner. He is now the WBC Super Flyweight Champion of the World, the Magic.
3: Yes, Ricardo.
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0: Yeah, we're just celebrating with the newly crowned WBC champion, Ricardo Malachica. Did you get goosebumps when you heard that clip, Ricardo?
1: Like I just said to one of the people when they asked me, I said, that's the best thing. You can never buy that feeling, eh? You can never buy it. That feeling is well deserved and earned.
0: Mm. And I would think also the belt, because of how prestigious it is, it will also change your life, right? It's a life-changing win, the victory for you.
1: 100%, man. Mm. No, not only mine, my whole family as well.
0: Mm. Yeah, and you're very big on family because every interview you talk about family. Just tell us a bit about your family.
1: No, man, you know, I just like to enjoy the comfort of the family because, you know, life is short. You never know what happens. You see a lot of boxers pass away. So, you know, one of my prayers every time I go in the ring, if you see, but every time I fight, I always pray. Mm. And it's just say, God, please let two boxers come out just safe alive and go back home to their family. You know, we're there to, how can I say, make a show, but we're also there to go, want to come out and go back to our families because we're doing what we love.
0: Yeah. Was your wife there with you in Japan?
1: No distractions, buddy, no distractions.
0: Jeez, I hope he's not listening, eh? You calling it distraction. But you also come from a boxing family, Ricardo. You've come a long way since fighting with your brothers in the living room at a home. How do you describe this entire journey? Has it been what you thought it would be?
1: Yeah, I thought all five of our brothers would be world champion by now. But now it's just the two of us. But we still pushing, me and my younger brother. We still beat each other. We've been hitting each other from young. We're still hitting each other. So, you know what? I think, we don't even have no grudges no more. No, I'm the older one. He's the younger one. I still beat him now in sparring for those days. He never listened to me and never made me coffee.
0: Yeah.
1: And he's probably taking out his days where he thought he could have hit me and wanted to hit me. So, no, we're fine, man.
0: Yeah. And for those who don't know you, where is home from you, for you, and where does this boxing in the family come from?
1: Oh, man, you know, none of my dad boxed, not my mom. My older brother was running in a crowd. I was basically jogging with the crowd, and I was on top of where I used to stay on a flat. was like on the top of the building. I saw my brother running. And then funny enough, I ran downstairs. I ran with the crowd. I followed him. And when I followed him, I end up into a boxing gym. And it was so nice. I can remember that day. People were skipping. People were hitting bags. And I was like, wow, you know, I never knew down my street there was a gym. Mm. And then I just fell in love with the sport from there, you know.
0: And you never looked back.
1: I never looked back. Started watching Muhammad Ali, Mike Tyson.
0: Yeah.
1: And I started believing, you know, if people can punch their heart, then probably one day will punch their heart someday, you know.
0: And now you've got a Brian Mitchell in your corner. You can even call him Uncle Brian. You've got Uncle Manny Brian. Fernandez in your corner also. Does he share some of his past and his history with you, Brian? Do you go back and watch his fights?
1: Yeah, 100%, you know, and like I said in one of my interviews, they were like, how do you think the boxing now and the boxing then was? I'm like, I respect Brian and them, the legends, because they've been going 15 rounds. Mm. You know, we still soft, we're doing 12 rounds. So let's give them respect, you know, 15, 12, two different story.
0: That's a nice one. That's a nice touch there, Ricardo Malechico. So when do you expect to be back in the ring? Are you taking a break for now and you'll wait for your management?
1: Yeah, look, I'm still, since I got back, I never knew I'd be doing so much interviews. So I'm just back. I'll leave it to the promoter, manager, and I'll just continue gaining weight and eating the junk. But I can't do that too fast because I'm getting back to the gym on Tuesday. I have to help my brother with some sparring, you know.
0: Oh, yes.
1: Iron sharpens iron. So like I said once in the interview, I'm not done until my brother's done. When he fights, it's like I'm fighting. When I fight, it's like he's fighting. So as long as one of us are fighting, we're not done yet.
0: Yeah, and he's got a fight.
1: Training continue.
0: Yeah, he's got a fight coming up now. How does he? Is there a bit of pressure on him now since you've came back with the belt?
1: I think he's motivated. You know, yeah. He's the younger one. He should be motivated now, and I believe in him, you know. He's my favorite boxer.
0: There was another young one the last time I was at the gym there with you and Brian. He was like 11, 12, some around there.
1: Yeah, he's 13 now. His name is Chris. But he's not professional. He's in that stage where he's doing soccer, then he's running.
0: Okay.
1: Then he's boxing.
0: Okay.
1: And then, like, he's boxing. When we're winning, he's boxing. Then you see him for 2 weeks, he's in the gym. And then when things are quiet, he's gone. And then when my brother's going to win, then he's back in the gym again. Yeah, no, we're leaving him to grow and make a decision, whether it's soccer, boxing. We'll see with him as he grows.
0: His heart will bring him back home. It'll bring him back to the ring. No, Ricardo, thank you, man. Congratulations. Thank you for speaking to us. Enjoy the moment. You deserve everything that is coming your way. You are really a true champion of the world.
1: Now, thanks to you for having me on the show once again, man. To many more. And continue doing what you guys do. We feel blessed because of you guys, man. Thank you.
0: Thank you, Ricardo. All the best from the Malajiga family. They call him the Magic Man. And he went to Japan and he did an abracadabra there. And he delivered the magic for South Africa, Ricardo Malajiga, and brought back the WBC belt. Yeah, many people say boxing is dead. Boxing is not dead in the country. It's just that I do not think it gets enough coverage, though. And obviously, the broadcasters are a big part of it. The SABC is a powerful platform. Back in the days when we were growing up, you know, we used to watch boxing on the SABC. We used to wake up in the early hours of morning to watch the Dinganto Bellas and the Lopez and all those fights. And I think we need to bring back those major fights. SABC is still showing boxing. We've got a show on SABC2 at 10:30 every Friday night. We do show tournaments, but I also need to bring back some of these major, major fights that can inspire the next generation also. We have got so many champions in this country, as I've mentioned. Siyakhola Kuse is another one also. Okay, still on that note of boxing then, we're going to take you back to what happened in Parliament yesterday when Boxing South Africa appeared before the Portfolio Committee for Sport. But before that, some people want to talk about Messi, or do they want to talk about Ronaldo? Did you watch the game last night? This morning, actually, not last night. Yeah, it was actually on TV. You didn't have to look far for it.
8: Mr. Msiya, sir, good evening. This is Tabo speaking from Devton, and thank you so much for a good show, as always. Yeah, man, yeah, what an illustrious career Messi, you know, had, you know, 2 decades of greatness. You know, the GOAT yesterday just bowed and he left the stage, you know, having won almost everything there was to win on the pitch of play. So we are very grateful to have had an opportunity to witness what he can do on the pitch. Yeah, and coming back to my other coach, Ronaldo, man, there's no time for being the prima donna and all that. Man, now you say about Nguti Minyaki Hambile, he must just be, you know, a good example to the other generation of Portugal that is coming before him. But anyway, thank you for the good show, Mr. Msia. Thank you.
9: Hi, Tabiso. Tebogo in Free Stadium, Botshabelo. Wow, what a game yesterday against Argentina. I was so happy and impressed, and I don't know what to say about Lionel Messi. He made me happy for almost a decade being watching him. And then it was so sad. I felt the pain from Enzo. Enzo was even crying to see the end of their goat. That last night, it was a hell of a game. Really, really, really, it was so a massive game from the Argentinas. They were there and making sure that they made everything well for Messi. Yeah, it was so emotional. And then I don't think there will ever be a player like Lionel Messi in Argentina for years. But so far, we thank God, we thank him for his ability, for his talent to show up to everyone to see. Thank you, Tabiso.
0: Thank you. Like I said last night, we are blessed to have witnessed the flea, as they call him, you know, because he's so tiny. Many of you will know the story that he was so short that he had to get some growth hormones to try and make him taller because they felt that the height disadvantage would affect him going forward, and that he got a little bit taller. But what a genius he was, Lionel. He is Lionel Messi, and we thank him for the wonderful memories. He'll still play club football. He's contracted until 2028, so we'll see how long that will go on for. But back to the boxing. Then I mentioned yesterday, Boxing South Africa. Management, they appeared before Parliament's Portfolio Committee for Sport to answer several questions. It was a very, very long session. Came on the back of the one of the SA Institute for Drug-Free Sport. And one of the big points of discussion, or maybe points of contention, was Boxing South Africa's decision to write off debts, to write off monies that were owed by promoters over a period of time, and that this revelation seemed to have caught the portfolio committee by surprise. And this is where they got a few jabs and a few uppercuts and a few hooks, starting from the ANC MP, Ms. Matsulu Mulutsane, who asked a few questions then to the leadership of Boxing South Africa, who were represented by the chairperson, Ms. Ayanda Kumalo, by the CEO, Mr. Tsulufelo Lijaka, the COO, Mr. Mandla Ntlanganiso, was also there. Even the CFO was also in attendance. So we'll take you step by step as to what happened.
10: In the CFO, again, I want to check, BSA has... But a CFO will also come on this one. You did the write-off of debts. I just want to check where you've written off the debts. Who advised the BSA to do that? Whereas you are in need of money. And I remember the last time when you were here in the portfolio committee, we've advised you guys not to write off the debts. Unfortunately, you did. Can I check who advised you to write off those debts? Specifically, who were those promoters who were owing a BSA? I remember when we were talking about this, one of the person that was mentioned in that meeting of the portfolio was Matiti. How far are those debts? Who advised you to write off those debts? Who was owing the BSA? Because now, Rona, we advise, and then Luna, you do. What we advise you not to do. Can we know who are those people who owe BSA that you've decided to write off their debts?
11: Thank you. No, I think maybe as per the provision you allowed, I'm going to request that we deal with this question in two parts. I will talk to the resolution to write off and the criteria. Then when it comes to the people that constitute the breakdown, the CFO will deal with that part. That was a decision taken by the board. And I think the consideration which the board had was that Boxing South Africa, if you look at the age analysis of the people that owed Boxing South Africa money, it was debtors, some of them older than even 10 years, some of whom had even left the sport. So the board took a decision that let's make an age analysis. And then out of this age analysis, we take a decision to write off the debt older than 3 years, because the economic cost of recovering that debt would have outweighed by now the benefits of ever getting it. And then secondly, the incentivization of the debt reduction for specific people would increase prospects of collection. So that decision was a decision of the board, which management had to process in as far as making a thorough analysis of who are these people that owe us money. And some of those people people that had already, some of them had passed away. Some of them were no longer licensees. For example, just to get into some of the people that were in that list, these are people that even before 2016, 2017 had already left the sport of boxing. So that was the decision which the board took and the criteria that the board followed, as well as, of course, ensuring that in as far as the treasury regulations around debt write-offs, there is compliance with that. Now, to get into the detail of who are some of the people that are in that list, I will request through you, member, that the CFO attends to that part.
12: Theo, can I just add to what you've said through you, Chair? So in addition to what the CEO has explained, the board, in consultation with the Audit and Risk Committee, also looked at the Prescription Act, which says that a debt that has not been recovered over a period of 3 years prescribes. So in law, you may struggle to recover that debt, especially if there hasn't been an acknowledgement of debt or a legal process instituted to interrupt prescription. So it was also on the basis of that consideration that the board came to that resolution.
0: Okay. That's the end of round one between Boxing South Africa and Parliament's Portfolio Committee for Sport. Already there, they're seeming a bit shaky after round one. Can they bounce back in round two, or will the Parliament Portfolio Committee for Sport continue to pile on the pressure to Boxing South Africa? We'll take a short break and we'll get into the second part of this. Remember, they're being asked to answer about their decision to write off the debts of promoters who've been owing Boxing South Africa money for several years.
13: Celebrating a decade of empowering youth, on 9 October 2026, the Financial Sector Conduct Authority, together with provincial education departments, hosts the national final of the Financial Literacy Speech Competition in Gauteng. For 10 years, we have equipped grade 11 learners from quintiles 1 to 4 schools across South Africa with financial literacy skills, while rewarding excellence through investment prizes and bursaries for tertiary education. Who will take the crown? Follow the FSCA's social media pages to find out.
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0: Okay, round two underway then. Between Boxing South Africa and Parliament's Portfolio Committee for Sport, still on the matter of the debts that were written off.
15: Chairperson.
16: Honorable Molatani, please proceed.
15: While they are trying to get hold of the CFO, I just want to check that from those written off debts, is there any active promoter who is still in their books now who falls under this people who can pay the department, who can pay the entity? Is there any active promoter, or the debts that were written off, those promoters, they are no longer in the business, all of them?
17: Thank you, Honorable Balatsani. I must concur to start off with, for the chair, that the actual process of deriving at this write-off was that, as the chair has indicated, these debts has prescribed. It's dating back to as long as many years, 2010, 2019 beyond. We have done, we have visited our GRAP statement 104. We have followed the procedure. We have come up with a methodology of the categories we're gonna categorize these promoters that of the debt that is prescribed to an amount that we will eventually write off. This was endorsed, it was approved by the board. We have presented this methodology to AGSA. They were fine with our approach of writing off these debts. Just to bring in as well, Honorable Molatsani, you'll see in the annual financial statements, there was also a provision raised in the prior years. So in the current year under review, we have just utilized that provision. Now, as the CEO has indicated, some of these promoters were suspended. They were last licensed in 2021-2022. Some have passed on. And hence we came to this conclusion and followed that approach. Now, we do have a list of debtors. We do have the methodology that we have followed to come to the conclusion of the write-off, which was obviously ordered, which was audited by AGSA. We've presented that to AGSA. We have then written off accordingly. Now, some of these debtors, to answer your question, are some of them active promoters that we are still sanctioning tournaments? Yes, there are active promoters that we are currently sanctioning. On those ones, the process that we've now implemented is as follows. As the CEO has indicated, previously there were disputes, the accounting records was not clear to these promoters. We had to go back a couple of years back to correct and to do proper reconciliations. These amounts, together with the statements, have now been issued to promoters. We have written notifications, letters to these debtors, to these affected promoters. acknowledgement letters have been received, have been issued to the effect of promoters, together with the records of confirmation.
0: Ding, ding. Okay, we need a bell to end round two. So that's the end of round two in this contest between Boxing South Africa and a parliament. And a parliament is still trying to get clarity, and I think obviously they're not convinced by the answers that they're being given by Boxing South Africa. And they also keep asking for the names of these promoters who are owing Boxing South Africa money. And you can see, I don't know if they're trying to avoid mentioning the names or not, but they're not getting there. And just to give you clarity, some of these monies that are owed would probably be sanctioning fees or tournament fees, because promoters have to pay money up front basically to Boxing South Africa if they are to host a tournament. This money guarantees then Boxing South Africa that at least the boxers will be paid, you know, and the promoter has enough money to stage this tournament. But there have been instances where these monies have not been paid, and some and tournaments have continued. There have been other instances where the money hasn't been paid and tournaments have been cancelled. And also, just to be clear, also, most of these monies owed were when there was a previous board that was in charge, not this current board, but some members of this leadership were also still part of that previous leadership of Boxing South Africa. So let's get into round three, because the question remains, who are these promoters?
10: Answer my question, Chair. Those promoters, who are those promoters that they've written off their debts? Is there any promoter who is still active now, but he or she is still owing a BSA? Can you come up with the names, Chairperson? We don't have time. Because if the last time I checked, Chair, Matiti was already in debt in 2022 to 2024. And I just don't understand how they classify a debt of 2023-2024 as an old debt, Chairperson. And they come up with the names. We don't have time.
16: Mr. Moses, who are the promoters?
17: We Chair, with your permission, we have the list. I would request that we forward the list of the promoters in question.
10: Let me check, Mr. Moses. I think the virtual meeting makes someone to be comfortable in your own space. Can we get the list now? Because saying that you are going to forward that list, we have the best experience with entities as well as federations that falls under this department. They will always say that forward the information. Let me make a simple example. This morning we met with SAIDS. We requested SAIDS to give us certain information while they were sitting in the office. It's 4:30 now. They haven't sent us anything. Can we have those names now, Mr. Moses?
16: Mr. Leyaka, can you share some light on the names?
11: No, thank you. I wanted to say that, Ms. Molozani, that the information is available, and you are correct. Not all the debtors in there have departed. Some of the debtors are still active licensees. But I think the one thing that I needed to just emphasize, Honorable Member, is that the criteria here was a debt older than 3 years. So it's not a complete write-off. The example of the debt which the Honorable Member has referred to, the debt as recent as 2023-2024, will still be valid because it's not older than 3 years. But my request is that let's pull the list so that we are able to project and show
16: Are you able to pull the list from the computer now?
10: Oh, who are you protecting? Because I can hear that you guys want to play around. Who are you protecting? Because the same promoters that are owing a BSA money, some of them are still active. And yes, you don't want to mention their names. You know, let me tell you something, gentlemen. You must be aware that when we came to the portfolio committee,
15: We do our research thoroughly, all of us.
0: But the question remains, who are the promoters? Why is it so hard then if there is a list to pull out at the least? So that is the end of round three. I don't know if you are keeping scores, those who are watching us. You know, who is winning after these first three rounds between Boxing SA and Parliament? I think that the Portfolio Committee is asking some valid questions here. They want an explanation as to how BSA came to this decision of writing off these monies that are owed by promoters. But most importantly then, if somebody is owing you money, you write off the debt, how are they still active then? What guarantee do you have that the next tournament they will deliver and they will have the money? And I think those are some of the questions that have been asked. We'll wrap up. It's a four-rounder, this one. We'll wrap up after this break, because there's also a question that came up after a promise was made by the sports minister that boxers will no longer be fighting for 1,000 per round. We've heard that there are boxers that just fight for just 1,000 per round. So if you fight for four rounds, then you get 4,000. And he said he was going to increase that to at least 20,000 per fight. He wants to make sure that at least boxers fight for a minimum of 20,000 per fight. And this question also came up if this has been implemented yet or not.
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0: Yeah, if you've just joined us, we're taking you back to what happened in yesterday, in Parliament, where Boxing South Africa appeared. And one of the MPs that has been asking the questions is Ms. Matsulu Molotsane, an ANC MP that's part of this committee that is being chaired by Mr. Joe Magluwa also. And some of the people that you're hearing from are the CEO of Boxing South Africa, Mr. Tsululi Jaka, the chair of the board, Ms. Ayanda Kumalo, as well as the CFO, Mr. Moses.
15: You know, let me tell you something, gentlemen. You must be aware that when we came to the portfolio committee, we do our research thoroughly, all of us. We do our research. And the reason we are doing our research is because we know that you are going to hide instead of giving us what is happening. Can you give us the list? Because some of those promoters, you've written off their debts, they are still active. They are still active.
11: No, honorable member, we can assure you that not concealing
16: when
11: information.
16: When can we get the list?
11: The CFO is pulling it up so that we project it. It's information that I think my plea, Chair.
16: Who are they?
11: The list will come up now, Chair, so that we take you through the these people.
16: Is
11: but
16: it
11: we cannot.
16: A very long list?
11: It will be in excess of about 20 names. And then the name, for example, that the member has already mentioned is definitely part of it. So we cannot protect or hide that information. We just request to be afforded.
15: He's still active, but he's owing you money. He's still active. He owing you money, and you've written off some of his debt.
11: I think the criteria that we have mentioned, honorable member, will stay, because we are talking here the debt that's older than 3 years. So if you could please just allow us, honorable member, to empower the conversation by pulling up the list so that we take you through the names. And then we can then field the questions and the answers that the member requires. But at the moment,
15: Mr. Tsolo, the debt of Ntate Matiti is It's not even more than 3 years, 2023 to 2024. You've talked about the debt that is more than 3 years, people who are no longer active and so forth. He's still active, my brother. What are we doing with that? We cannot keep on pumping money to BSA, whereas BSA can't be able to take care of its funds, its finances.
0: Yeah. And where's the list also? And there are reports that some promoters or one promoter owes over 2 million rand to Boxing South Africa. But what about the issue also of a minimum wage or a minimum purse for boxers? And how did they get to this conclusion also of writing off these debts?
2: I want to check with regards to the debt write-off, and you have said that a lot of them are still promoting. If I'm not mistaken, and you'll correct me if I'm wrong, because I wasn't on the committee at the time that this happened, but originally the former board imposed a requirement that the indebted promoters had to pay 30% and then commit to the balance before they were relicensed. Can you advise whether or not these promoters are still there because they carry their existing licenses or whether they've been relicensed since the debt was written off? And if you can just give us an indication of, because I understand the Prescription Act very well, but if you can give us an indication of how you're going to manage this going forward so that you don't find yourselves in a position where, you know, millions of rands are owed to Boxing SA.
11: No, thank you, honorable member. No, I think the decision to license or not to relicense these promoters, the board took a decision to license them and keep them in the system, because most of these promoters, their capacity to generate income and honor their debt is only secured to an extent to which they continue to be licensees of Boxing in South Africa. So that has been the approach, that as long as there is commitment for them, and the one bargaining chip is to ensure that before they host tournaments, they do make payments towards that. But in as far as the declination or approval of licenses, the board has continued to relicense them, provided that there is this acknowledgement of the debt owed.
0: Yeah, that's the end of the fight then. Let us know who you think won the fight here. But the last one, though, on a serious note, though, is about the issue of purses or of a minimum wage, at least in boxing.
2: Chairperson, I just want to check. If you go onto your website, it still says the minimum purse available is 1,000 rand. But I do see from the 1st of September that you require a minimum of 2,000 rand. So I don't know whether or not everybody's complying with this 2,000 rand, or is there just an issue with your systems not being updated?
11: And honourable member, I must immediately indicate that would be an error if even to date it's still there. Our website, generally we've been updating it, more especially on a lot of boxing activity. So if there's still that, it is outrightly an error. But in as far as that dispensation of moving everybody to 2,000 rands per round minimum, that is now obtaining.
2: Okay, so you have had, since the announcement, you have been collecting the correct amounts or charging the correct amounts.
11: That is correct. Interestingly, even before, I think what we've done, we've taken a lot of time to process that resolution. We wanted to...
0: Okay. That leaves us then with some homework to do then, to go and follow up and see if indeed it is happening then. I remember also when we were at the Indaba, the ring officials were also promised that before they get into the ring, they'll get 2,000 rand. And I've heard that they've not received that money. That promise was made by the Minister of Sport also, and they still have not received that. So there's a lot that is happening in boxing in South Africa outside the ring, as much as we are producing champions. But it's also important to keep track of what is happening, as I've mentioned, outside the ring. Okay, we're going to tally up our scorecards. Maybe we'll come back tomorrow and tell you who was the winner of this one. But just to be clear, also some of the promoters are disputing some of the debts that they are, the monies that they are said to be owing also. And they've also interpreted the act in a different way to say that, no, they don't owe Boxing South Africa. And I think that's also what's led to this standoff and what's also put Boxing South Africa in a corner then. But we have to go though. It's 7 o'clock. It is time for news as well as life, love and all.
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3: Zuma admitted to KZN Hospital and South African man missing Mozambique released unharmed. Good evening, I'm Evelyn Tongwani. The SABC has reliably learned that former President Jacob Zuma was admitted into a hospital in KwaZulu-Natal last night. The MK party leader was rushed to hospital by ambulance after attending an event in Msinga in the Midlands. His condition is unknown at this stage. And a South African man who went missing in northern Mozambique last month has been released unharmed. The Department of International Relations and Cooperation says 30-year-old from Palaboroa in Limpopo was released on Sunday after being held captive. The man left Mozambique today. Here's Dekos Nelson Khwete.
4: At the time of his capture, he worked as a mechanic at a camp in the Marupa district of Niassa province in northern Mozambique. The South African High Commission in Maputo worked diligently with various stakeholders in Mozambique to render consular assistance and secure the release of the 30-year-old man.
3: And in election news, ASAPO's Nelson Mandela Bay mayoral candidate Chris Swebu has allegedly been robbed in the Njoli area of Qabega in the Eastern Cape. The party says the incident happened yesterday morning while Swebu was carrying out political duties in the area. According to ASAPO, two men confronted him at gunpoint and took his cell phone and car keys and then fled the scene. ASAPO's Eastern Cape Provincial Secretary Masikane Mabena elaborates.
22: We are relieved and grateful that Comrade Chris Swebu, our former Secretary General, survived this dangerous ordeal without any injuries. His ability to remain composed under extreme difficult circumstances is commendable. We wish to assure our supporters and members of the public that Comrade Chris Swebu is safe and remain committed to carrying his campaign responsibilities.
3: And finally, the government of Mali says the army is taking control of the northern town of Kidal a day after a separatist movement withdrew their fighters. Earlier on Tuesday, Mali's military said it had launched large-scale air and ground operations in the region of Kidal. The goals of the operations included tracking down and neutralizing armed groups operating in the area. The BBC's Paul Njie has the details.
23: Tuareg separatists from the Azawad Liberation Front said they withdrew from Kidal on Tuesday without direct confrontation with government or Russian fighters. They described their move as temporary and strategic to protect civilians following attacks, they claimed, on public facilities by government forces. The Malian army said a major air and ground operation targeting rebel strongholds was ongoing in the region.
3: And the top story this hour, the SABC has reliably learned that former President Jacob Zuma was admitted into a hospital in KwaZulu-Natal last night. For Radio 2000 News, I'm Evelyn Tongwani. More news at 8. Up next, live, love and all.
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0: Yey, mara hey in your times ayikho.
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0: sho. Oh, sekunane lo.
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0: Arbuye bikinyana ka Sala Emma.
1: Emma is my wife.
0: Oh, yeah.
1: I dedicated this song to her.
0: Yeah.
1: That was 1967. This song is actually 56 years old. When I wrote this song, angithi inyoni. Ngintsiba senye. Khona ngoma bengithanda leya ka Rachel. I can tell about the way you held me, darling. Yeah.
0: Oh,
1: that it won't be long before it's crying.
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0: after 7 here on Radio 2000. Thank you very much for joining us this evening. This is, I think it's a Wednesday. Yes, it's a Wednesday evening right here on Radio 2000. And thank you very much to Thabiso Masia and the Game On team. They are back again tomorrow between 6 and 7. Big thank you as well to the news team. We've got news coming up at 8, 9 and 10 o'clock will be the last bulletin of the evening. This is what we have in store for you. In the first hour, you know, we usually do Life in Balance, right? But because we have not done our legal hour in such a long time, because we've had that special broadcast that we're doing with the Auditor General of South Africa, we've then thought it's important to still get the legal parts in. So let's have this chat with Snendlandla Mnguni. So it will be in this hour. Feel free to call us and be part of the conversation. Feel free to have this conversation with us. Let's do it together. And then after that, it will be just after the 8 o'clock news. We've got the letter. And the letter will be coming up. And we've got Ntumetse Mthembu and Brian Mhlanga. For now, though, it's time for our legal talk and Life in Balance.
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0: Send us your voice notes on 060-584-2250, or you can call us on 086-000-2479. I'm going to be joined. In fact, let me say hi first to Snintlandla. Hey, Snintlandla, how are you?
2: Well, thanks for you.
0: I'm alive. Thank you. Let me go with alive. I'm going with alive. Just before we start, Snintlandla, I just want to say a big thank you to Thabiso Masia and to Ishmael Abrams on Monday. Again, I had another attempted hijack incident that happened to me on my way to work on Monday. So I did eventually make it to work because I ran away. I managed to get away. But I was so shaken, I'm still so shaken by it, that I couldn't do the show. And Ishmael so graciously came in and did it. And yesterday as well, Thabiso did the show. And I'm hoping that we're going to be fine going forward, but I am shook. And just to explain to our listeners in Atlanta and also to you, driving down the M1 South, if you're in Johannesburg, driving down the M1 South, I then take an off-ramp, Empire Road. That's how I would take that off-ramp and you're going to the SABC, right? So right as you get onto Empire Road, well, before you join Empire Road, so you're just on the off-ramp, KPMG is on the left-hand side. At that robot is where they try to hijack me. This happened on Monday evening, same place as the last time this happened. The last time it happened was July last year. I am so shaken because I'm saying to myself, I cannot just be seeing guns in my face like this. Oh, it can't be normal, everyday business, you know? But the crime in our country is just something else. Anyway, Snintlandla, I just needed to just get through that one and thank everybody who has, you know, Ndosh and Nkululeko have been playing such a huge supportive role and just keeping me sane, really. Making sure that I was fine until my husband came to fetch me and it's just been a lot. It really is a lot. And yeah, I think it will again take a while. You know, just as I was starting to get strong enough and powerful enough to think, okay, I can drive to work now by myself without anybody driving with me, there I go being sent back to square one. But anyway, we shall deal with these things. This is life. This is life, Snintlandla. We thank God for life because some people don't get the pleasure or the grace to be able to talk about it after the fact. How are you, Snintlandla?
2: No, I'm all thanks, Mapaseka. And I think it was quite important that you shared that story. I think that, again, like you said, not everyone gets to drive home and tell the tale. And we need to highlight these things. I mean, I think later on we'll touch on the Madlanga Commission and of course, which has exposed just how badly hollowed out and incompetent just corrupt the South African law enforcement agencies are. And this is one of the results of that. So, you know, I think messages like what you sent out, of course, expose and further highlight just how severe the issue is.
0: Sure. Yeah, I know. It is scary. It is scary. You know, I was thinking about the number of times my family has been exposed to guns, and not because we went to go and buy a gun, but because somebody decided to shove it in our faces, you know? My mother was a victim of that last year. My son has been that. I've got, listen, it's wild. I think, we are living in some crazy, crazy world right now.
2: Yeah, it's South African experience.
0: Sure. Let's talk about this. Whatever's making headlines in your life about legal matters, that's what we're talking about. Is Nhlanhla joins us on the line on 060-584-2250. You can send us your voice notes and you can call us on 086-000-2479. So, Preki Parayachi, the uncle of former senior crime intelligence head, Major General Faroz, tell me about that, Nhlanhla.
2: Yeah, terrible news. And it's the second time now we're on the eve of General Khan's testimony that there's been a shooting incident which has prevented him testifying. You'll recall, I think it was the day Bafana Bafana played a game at the World Cup. Mm-hmm. And he was shot immediately after that match ended, when he was due to testify the day after. And now, the day before he's again due to testify, his uncle-in-law is shot, which is quite concerning. But, of course, I've seen now some reports saying that the two aren't linked and the uncle's shooting related to a debt of sorts wherein someone, it appears, owed him money. Of course, the details are still sketchy, but the coincidence is, of course, scary, especially when you consider that, you know, Madlanga Commission is meant to investigate and look into issues relating to law enforcement and, of course, what seems to be an element of organized crime, which has, you know, engulfed itself in our law enforcement.
0: Sure. But now it's, yeah, no. So a driver traveling in a Fiat experienced a breakdown?
2: Yeah, you know, I've been, as with many other issues, trying to wrap my head around this and trying to understand. And for me, it sounds a bit sketchy that someone would call you to say that their car is broken down. And then on your arrival there, another group of individuals then arrive at the scene and start firing. I mean, they only could have known on one basis, in my view. But again, stranger things have happened, so we can't, of course, just jump to conclusions because of how it's panned out. You know, they sometimes say truth is stranger than fiction. So, yeah, it's quite sketchy, and hopefully the relevant law enforcement agencies are onto it. And, of course, one wonders then if General Khan's life itself is not under threat, you know?
0: So let's take a quick break. We'll come back and continue with those stories making headlines. And yes, you can also call us on 086-000-2479 if you'd like to ask Nhlanhla for any legal advice. This is the one time he will give you legal advice for free. After this, you go to his offices and you will pay for it. So use this time effectively. You can also send us a voice note on 060-584-2250.
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0: All right, it's 21 after 7 here on Radio 2000. This is Life, Love and All. And we are talking whatever legal issues that you'd like to talk about. I've got Snenhlanhla Mnguni on the line. He's a director at S&M Mnguni Attorneys, Inc. And he's here to answer to any legal issues or questions that you might want to talk about. Hey, Snenhlanhla, last week we heard investigating officer, Detective Sergeant Nokukhanya Ndlovu, warning us that of the graphic content and then playing that content. And we've got the same content. In fact, we've got a short clip. We'll play you that clip. So just also be aware to our listeners that this could get a bit graphic. But the court heard that the father of the 16-year-old girl, who General Sibuya is accused of grooming, claims to have 300 voice recordings of the general, as well as information that points to Sibuya's links to missing people and alleged criminal activity. Hi, guys. What's happening?
2: South Africa Pilangayona? You know, this story becomes, you know, stranger and stranger every day. I mean, you know, when this thing first happened, I was trying to understand how this man is sending inappropriate images of his 16-year-old daughter to a male friend who's just under 60, and then also mentioning that the daughter has a crush on him. And then there's this issue of now recording 300. I mean, and this guy was with him. It seems like this guy was a trusted confidant of the Lieutenant General. So, you know, you ask yourself, how did they get to a point where the general felt he could be vulnerable with this guy, and this guy was recording him? And at the same time, there was all sorts of, you know, messy things with the daughter and the daughter's friends, who are all, you know, extremely young compared to the general. I don't know, you know. And these recordings, if true, I think will be problematic for the general's case. Of course, he may then argue from a legal technical point of view about the authenticity of those recordings. But I mean, that would still just be, you know, a legal argument. It's concerning. And I mean, you're talking about a person who occupies the second highest office in the police.
0: I would be concerned, Snenhlanhla. General Sibuya said he had consensual sex with an 18-year-old girl. Yeah?
2: Yeah.
0: At what point is that okay? What am I hearing? What am I not hearing? What am I missing? Or is he trying to say she's 18 and above and therefore she's a woman, she's a major? Is this where we're getting at?
2: Well, yeah, really. I think it's obviously not statutory rape. It's just more so a question of morals and ethics, and particularly when you look at the general's age and also the circumstances around which he met this young female. So from a legal point of view, I suppose there's not really much we can do in terms of the law. The alternative, though, when you look at it, is that the charge leveled against him is one of rape. Then he has to then obviously prove that there was consent, but it becomes quite murky because there was alcohol involved, and also the state of the female with regards to whether she was conscious or not is also something that seems to have featured. So there's a lot that's been covered and traversed in as far as this bail application is concerned, which sometimes also not ideal when dealing with bail, because as we've covered in the show previously, I mean, bail is not necessarily there to deal with trial issues. It's to, you know, determine or ascertain whether the person who is accused will stand trial, and whether it's in the interest of justice in this instance that they be released on bail. So it's quite, you know, unusual that they would go so deeply into the merits of the matter. The only other matter I can think of that did something similar is that case of, I think his name was Bafana Maungela, or something along those lines, who was charged with the murder of Kirsten Plates. Mm-hmm. And, of course, Oscar Pistorius, where they delved deeply into the merits. And then Oscar Pistorius, it was quite fatal then to his defense in the trial at Maine, because he had already committed to a version of events.
0: Sure. Hold on. Maybe let's play that clip and then let's talk about it after that.
6: The 28th of July, 2026, behind Mr. M's back, the applicant began secret communications with ZM via WhatsApp. The communications were explicitly sexual in nature, ranging from asking her about being sexually active, sending her own naked pictures, which she had not shared with anyone, asking her to masturbate and share the videos with him. Paragraph 7. To give chronological events, the following dates are of paramount importance. 7.1. Monday, the 20th of July, 2026, the applicant initiated a WhatsApp communication to ZM at 17:16 and manipulated her by tricking her to say she liked him. This will be ventilated during the trial. On the same day, at 19:05, the applicant made a 51-minute WhatsApp call to ZM, asking her if she was sexually active, telling her she must not date anyone and allow him only to have her for himself. He informed her not to tell anyone about their communications and further asked her to send him videos of herself. 7.2. Whilst on that WhatsApp call, the applicant forwarded to ZM more than 10 of her own naked pictures, including that of her vagina, that she had taken and stored on her phone. She had never sent these photos to anyone. Whosoever got hold of them did so illegally. She was surprised and terrified as to how he managed to access them. And when she asked him how he managed to access them, the applicant never responded to her. ZM felt very uncomfortable and terrified about this, and she did not communicate with the applicant any further. 7.3. On Thursday, 23 July 2026, at night, 23:51, the applicant probed ZM, sending her text messages via WhatsApp. Open quote, "I see someone is not sleeping," close quote. ZM responded at 23:53, stating she was busy finishing off her schoolwork. On Friday, 24 July 2026, at 0018, the applicant texted saying, open quote, "I remember you promised something," close quote, to which ZM responded at 0022, saying, open quote, "Oh yes, I remember. I'll keep my promises in a few minutes," close quote. At 0023, the applicant asked her, "Do you want me to watch?" 7.4. On the same day, 24 July 2026, at 0042, ZM sent the applicant a video of herself masturbating, which is a 4 minutes and 55 seconds long video. Underneath it, texted, open quote, "Sorry for making you wait. It has been loading for so long. Lina, I don't know why."
0: Snantland.
2: Yeah, bro.
0: That's rather graphic.
2: Yeah, it's quite scary and graphic. And of course, I mean, this pertains to a 16-year-old, and it seems that he was obviously trying to keep it hidden from anyone and ensuring that it doesn't come out. It's quite predatory and it's concerning given that this was someone who was in a relationship of trust with him and considered him an elder. So, yeah, it's quite disappointing, you know, but, you know, dealing with human beings,
0: yeah.
2: we see these things all the time. And ultimately, I think one needs to tread carefully, particularly given that it involves someone of such a delicate age, you know.
0: Hold on, just a quick question, Snedden. So what happens now? No, she's a 16-year-old and they did not have sex, but this looks like sexual grooming. Does the law really wait for you to touch a person and have sex with them before they can charge you with anything? Is this what we're saying?
2: And I mean, with 16, though, you must remember that the age of consent in South Africa is 16, so that's not the issue. So the issue here, I think, is actually the dissemination of the images. And now it's concerning because there's so many discrepancies between child-related sexual acts and the fact that you can have sex with someone that's 16, but you can't disseminate pictures of them. You know? So it's
0: like child pornography being passed around, no?
2: No, but now, here's the conundrum, is that you can sleep with someone that's 16, but you cannot, you know, have those images being passed between two individuals if one is old, is an elder.
0: You know, this makes no sense. And I don't know, look, I've always said to you, Snandlandla, I'm not a legal fundi, right? You are. But it makes no sense to my mind to say, how is it that you can see that it's wrong to have videos of a person who's under 16, but it's okay to sleep with her because you think she can consent? Why? What's going on? Does that make sense?
2: Yeah, and I think there was a debate on this that I saw on social media that we need to find a way of regulating better age of consent and sexual activity, particularly that involves people who haven't yet reached the age of majority. It's so complex, and I mean, there was even at some point issues in as far as the criminalization of sexual activity between people who are under the age of 16, which I think the Center for Child Law fought to decriminalize successfully. So it's such a complex thing, and I think ultimately we need to arrive at a point where there's clarity and certainty in as far as all these acts are concerned. What concerns me with the general is that I don't even think that the man perhaps factored in the age of the individual concerned. And his conduct for someone of that age and standing in society, I think, is unbecoming.
0: Yeah, I think also the standing, social standing and all of that, and who he is, for me, that's what makes it worse.
2: And the position of power he seems to have, not only over the young girl, but also the parents, you know?
0: And then tell me the parents' involvement. Kore, there's also that side of things.
2: Yeah, you know, the involvement of the parents here is what, for me, is a bit, sketchy in that on one instance, the story is that the father was not involved at all in disseminating any pictures of his daughter. He simply shared his daughter's contact details with the general in order for the general to pick up the daughter from a commitment because he was unable to do so, whereas the general on the other instance says that now the father, in fact, sent him the picture. So there's a discrepancy in as far as the two versions is concerned, and I'm not too sure at this stage we can definitively, make a finding as to who here was correct and who was not. And I think it's going to be quite difficult to establish whether what the general submitted in his bail affidavit was correct or whether what the state alleges that Smear had the daughter's telephone number from the father on account of him having requested him to collect the daughter from an engagement. So I'm not too sure that we can definitively say that the father was involved in disseminating images of his daughter.
0: Guys, the uncles we have these days, as a sister to me, anybody, we're not sending anyone to fetch any of our kids because this can't be it. This can't be life.
2: Sure. Yeah.
0: Here's a few. Let's go through a few voice notes.
7: Hi, Osma Paseka. I'm so sorry to hear of your audio. I'm just glad that you are okay, safe and sound. I can imagine the trauma and all that is happening through you. I'm so sorry for what you went through. May God be with you. Please take it easy. May God protect you all the time from Semi around Soweto.
0: Thank you. Thank you so much. I appreciate that.
8: Good evening, my Paseka. Good evening, my sister. Yes, I've just listened when you were busy giving an account of your ordeal on Monday. God is great, my sister. Yeah. Thanks that you were not hurt But we know that emotionally, spiritually, psychologically, you are torn apart. So try and be strong, my sister. I know you sound to be a very, very resilient woman. Stand up and raise up your head. God will always protect you. We always listen to your show and we know how powerful this voice of yours is when you are talking serious life issues here. God will always protect you. This is Ntate Mthethwa down here in Virginia, Free State. Thank you, my sister.
0: Thank you so much. I really appreciate that. Guys, it's one of the hardest things ever. I cannot imagine. Yeah, but anyway, let's not dwell on that too much. But I do appreciate you so much. Thank you. Let's go to the next one.
9: Good evening, Mapaseka and your guest. It's Veli Mdluli of Richards Bay. I'm a father to a 22 years or 21 year old daughter to date, of which I have umzukulu on her 6 years. She was impregnated by a man that was 24 years at the time. She was 14. I laid the charges of statutory rape against the man. He was arrested, later released. The police kept on phoning me regarding the case. I told them, you don't have to phone me. This is a statutory rape because she was 14 years old. The police said, no, but you must come. You must come because you laid the charges. I said, no, this is a statutory rape. They ended up scratching the case. This is a problem that we're facing in South Africa. We are just talking for the sake of talking about our law, about the GBV, just for the sake of talking. Even you guys, as we're talking, you're talking because you're getting paid, not because it's a passion, something that you want to do away with. I thank you.
0: Let's see if I work on a lab. Kanjan. So now we are just talking because what can I do? I mean, think about, you know, I always say, and I get his frustration. I also really, really understand and appreciate his frustration because he's like, guys, we keep talking and nothing keeps happening. I'm not the police. I'm not the government. I'm not a lawmaker. I don't decide on any laws. If anything, I've been wronged too by criminals. But, you know, his frustration I get in that, if the police are now calling you to say, no, you must come and drop the case, what the hell for? It is a, I mean, what happens in a case like that, Snitlan?
2: Yeah, I mean, it's quite concerning. And I mean, a lot of the time, these police officers are used to getting away with things because no one is holding them accountable. And often, you know, people will say, you must become a Karen. We have this thing, particularly as Black South Africans, of, you know, not wanting to escalate issues and not wanting to cause trouble. But at some point, I think it comes to our detriment, and there are avenues. I mean, you can always either one opt to go to the station commander, and if not, there's the district commander and then the provincial commissioner, and you can escalate these things and ensure that we make noise. And I think that we need to get to a point where we don't accept mediocre from public servants. Ultimately, they're there to serve. You know, the one thing that I've always found frustrating when dealing with public servants is that sometimes we get given the impression that we are actually boring them or, you know, frustrating them when they are there to serve. And ultimately, I think that we need to rid ourselves of that mentality and culture to ensure that we move forward as a country, because this is the exact reason why crime isn't prosecuted and dealt with, because the people that are tasked with dealing with it turn a blind eye or are reluctant to deal with it, or in some instances where we've heard before where they side with the breadwinner or the complainant and they try to mediate instead of policing, you know?
0: Yeah. Let's take a break, Sindler. I'll continue just after this.
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0: All right, it's about 18 minutes to go until 8 o'clock. And coming up at 8, we've got the news and then coming back with the letter. For now, I'm talking to Snenhlanhla Mnguni. He is director at SN Mnguni Attorneys and is here to answer any legal issues that we might have. Let's go to a voice note quickly, Snenhlanhla. Are we going to the voice note, or is the voice note coming to us? Okay, we're not going to the voice note as yet, and then we'll come back to that. Now, you were talking about how, you know, people need to be, I don't know, you were talking about how we need to hold the law accountable for some of the things that happen, and also how we need to be able to say if this is the case. But what should that guy be doing, the guy who sent the voice note and is blaming everyone, including you and I?
2: Like I said, I mean, we as society need to collectively take the blame, because I mean ultimately we get the government that we deserve, because we're not doing anything to effect change. But in as far as he's concerned, like I said, I mean he should raise in reference to his case in particular, raise these issues with the station commander, as I stated, and thereafter the district, regional, and then provincial commanders or commissioners. And they exist institutions like IPED and other watchdogs that regulate police conduct as well. And, you know, when you're in a situation like this, we need to come to a point where we accept that, yes, it's frustrating, and, yes, it takes up time, but if we've been wrong, we need to hold these people accountable. We need to refer them to the watchdogs that have been set up, because otherwise these people are getting paid and they're not even doing the jobs that they've been mandated to do. So we really need to start holding officials accountable. You know, I sometimes look at, for instance, certain municipalities and ward councillors, where, particularly with the local government elections coming to be, and you see some people, they are so passionate about ensuring that they get exactly what they're paying for. For instance, in the city of Cape Town, I was busy with a project there, and when people are paying high rates in taxes, they will ensure that that mayor, that councillor, whoever, accounts for every cent that they're paying. The same thing should be done with the police officials, because whether you're a teacher, even people that just pay VAT, they're taxpayers, you know, buying loaves of or buying certain things that aren't zero-rated for VAT. You're paying tax in some way. And these police officials must be made to account for it, because you're paying their salaries, whether directly or indirectly.
0: Sure. Okay, let's go to a voice note.
12: Good evening, Mapaseka. I'm really sorry for what you're experiencing. I hope God protected you, and He will protect you going forward.
0: Thank you so much.
12: But I'm not happy about the man who was speaking now, but his nephew was being impacted by 24 years guy. While I hear, he said that he opened the case, he didn't do the follow-up. I mean, when you open the case, Mapaseka, you must do follow-up. The police call him to come to come to them. You know, maybe they wanted to hear some of the stories, getting more information to him, and he refused it. So somehow, let us not blame the police. Every time the police did that, this man, he refused to go to the police station when they call him to come. You know, because most of the case, we always complain, saying the police didn't come to me and make a follow-up. But now the police make a follow-up. And then now he end up coming here on a blaming people that people are talking because they're getting paid. I think that's not good, not maturity.
0: Yeah.
12: I think the guy, I understand the frustration, but he must also try to respect other people, respect other people's position. Thank you.
0: I hear you. I definitely hear you. And I think it's frustration from his side, and he doesn't know where to direct it, unfortunately.
2: Yeah. But I mean, again, like I stated earlier, and like the caller stated, there has to be cooperation between various stakeholders and parties. So I think it was incumbent on him as the adult, in order to protect the interests of his family member, to go there and ensure that justice was done. You know, there has to be an element of maturity when dealing with these issues, and I think that should have been done. And when you're not satisfied, of course, like I said earlier on, report it to the relevant authorities and follow up and ensure that, you know, you push and drive the case. There has to be an element of us also taking responsibility and ensuring that we also do our part from our side. You know?
0: Sure. All right, let's go to some voice notes.
13: Good evening to you, my sister, and the listeners. I would like to be anonymous tonight. Ish. I'm so confused, so very, very, very confused here with the victim. You can see the victim and the suspect. The way they were communicating, it's really clear that they were in a relationship, right? That is number one. I don't see any signs of the suspect forcing the victim to send the pictures or whatsoever. It is clear that they were in a relationship. But now, the state in the case against the suspect is rape and so forth. So how can they say it's rape? Because it is clear that they were in the relationship, or it's because of the age gap, 16 years and 52 years. I don't really understand this. This is anonymous. Thank you for a great show. Thank you.
0: Thank you.
2: Yeah, it's quite a complex situation. Again, like I said, it's very difficult to comment because these allegations from... Because remember, there's two conflicting versions here.
0: Yeah.
2: Ultimately, what we can all agree on and accept is that it was improper for a man of General Sabir's age to be communicating in the way that he was with a 16-year-old, particularly given the relationship between them and the position of influence and power that he held. And the balance of it, I think, has to be tested. We also have to be careful that, you know, these remain allegations, and we don't want to be seen to be convicting a person who has not yet been put through due process. I think what we can say at this is that the interaction was improper, and I'm sure in due course we'll then find out exactly what transpired and how it came to be that the general was in possession of these images. But what's clear, and if the authenticity of the WhatsApp messages is proven, is that there was obviously an interaction there which goes beyond what was initially stated, that no, he was just sent these pictures to investigate how they were leaked. It doesn't seem like that was the case at all. It seems that he requested them and they were sent to him.
0: Sure. Okay, let's take another break and we'll continue just after this.
5: 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Who will take the crown? 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
0: All right, so we continue with the show here on Radio 2000. It's about 9 minutes to go to 8 o'clock. I've got Sentlandla Mgoni on the line, and we are talking legal issues. Let's go to voice notes.
15: Good evening, Auspasi. My name is Ron. I'm calling you from Pretoria. Hey, look, I think the guy in the studio there should be able to tell you that in relation to the very same guy who's now blanketing everyone about his child's statutory rape, that that case of statutory rape, the gentleman can still go and open that case again, even now, because it doesn't expire. You see, it's not like a criminal case where it's got a certain number of years where it should expire. This one will not expire. So the guy still has a chance of going to the police to say that this guy slept with my child when my child was still 14 years. They will still arrest that man, even today.
0: You see? And that's true, right, Sentlandla?
2: Yeah, no, definitely. Well, I mean, we've been saying that about crimes not expiring. So I think, yeah, he should just continue that instead of, you know, adopting this position where it seems that he's accepted defeat instead of, you know, doing the adult thing and ensuring that his relative, his young relative, receives justice.
0: Okay. All right, let's go to another voice note.
16: About what happened to you on Monday. But the Kahoga would have to know the suspect was in a relationship with the victim. How can a 50-year-old somebody be in a relationship with a 16-year-old? And we're talking about someone who is in power here. Someone who holds a very high office in the law enforcement department. Obviously, this child is intimidated by this person. And obviously, this child has heard the father, Abu, about this suspect saying, or maybe, yeah, saying how powerful this person is. I mean, what if this child was threatened at some point? A relationship, 50-something and 16.
0: Hey, guys, you know the moral degeneration that we are seeing. Gets on into it. And I mean, Sentlandla, there's no way. You are 59. Your wife is sitting there in the court and you're saying, no, we had consensual sex. You're talking about an 18-year-old. No, I have pictures and because they were sent by. You're talking about a 16-year-old. What?
2: No, it's crazy.
0: No, that's a problem. Let's go to another voice note.
17: Sentlandla le mapaseka balifaka. Balifaka le mara you are talking because you are getting paid. Yeah, you know, it's frustrating, guys. Me, I have my daughter, she's 17 now. And like I don't picture a man old as Mr. Sevilla can just give him this Mr., but he doesn't deserve it. To now trying to get inside your little girl's panties, like, dude, that person can be the grandchild of him. But now he wants the child to perform pornographic stuff on him. Come on, guys. I think this thing, it just needs us South African men to be morally corrected.
0: Sure. Yeah, no. Is there another one? Let's go. Okay, Snantlantla, I think we're struggling there with the voice notes, but I think as we wrap it up, Snantlantla, well, maybe let's take it back. What does the law say? What are we supposed to do when a 16-year-old man has images of a young child? He's almost 60, might as well say 60. What do we do when a 59-year-old man is sleeping with an 18-year-old and he says it was consensual? What must happen?
2: I mean, if it's consensual, with the 18-year-old, there's nothing you can really do. It is what it is. It's unfortunate, but, I mean, you can frown upon it and all of that, but nothing you can do if an 18-year-old chooses to have sexual intercourse with a 59-year-old man. Of course, when you deal with the dissemination of images of a 16-year-old, it's a different story. But again, the allegations here are still to be tested. And again, another thing is it's very difficult to deal with these things because they're very complex crimes. It's difficult for you now to have access to the so-called 59-year-old phone. But if you do come across things like that, of course, then we report it to the relevant authorities. That's the best that you can do. And, I mean, it becomes difficult because it's such a technical crime, it's an electronic crime, that you need to somehow know how to preserve those images. And I think the best way would be for a case to be opened either by the parents of the underage individual who then has sent images of themselves to the major. But again, it's very technical. And again, with General Sevilla's case in particular, there remain allegations. So I think we just need to ensure that this issue is properly ventilated before a court, and then a court arrives at a decision that he did contravene the law. But again, if you do uncover an underage person sending images to an adult, of course, then report that to the relevant authorities.
0: Yeah, I know. I think we need to be reporting a whole lot of things. But also we need to be holding people like General Sevilla accountable to see when in the position that you're in, come on. You know?
2: No, definitely.
0: You definitely should know better. You should be doing better.
2: In fact, there's an issue with regards to Judge Mbenenge that's currently being dealt with,
0: exactly,
2: where they want to impeach him, the judge president of the Eastern Cape.
0: Yes, exactly.
2: And
0: sexual harassment case. Yes.
2: Yes. And the thing there, it goes into, I mean, those are two adults, of course, but what they talk about there is sexual harassment not being necessarily just a sexual act, but also an abuse of power. You know? So it's something that's constantly evolving and that needs to obviously always move with the dynamics and the change in the social economic powers in society.
0: Anyway, Snantlantla, we're going to leave it there for today. Your telephone numbers, please, if anybody would like to get a hold of you.
2: 010-449-9705.
0: Say it again, slower, Snantlantla.
2: 010-449-9705.
0: Thank you. Now you've given people enough time for them to write it down. And your email address?
2: info@mnguniinc.co.za. info@mnguniinc.co.za.
0: Yes, it's two I's there in the Mnguni Inc. So it's info@mnguniinc.co.za. Whatever you do, don't send love letters to Snantlantla. Please. Snantlantla, thank you so much. We always appreciate your time.
2: Always a pleasure. Thank you for having me.
0: Right. Have yourself a lovely evening. Evelyn Tongwane is standing by with the news, and we'll be back just after that.
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19: Thanks, Pasi. The top stories: 10 people killed in a taxi crash in Cato Ridge, west of Durban, and Mali's army takes control of Kidal. Good evening, I'm Evelyn Tongwane. The KwaZulu-Natal Department of Transport says preliminary reports indicate that 10 people have died in a minibus taxi crash along the M3385 route in Cato Ridge, west of Durban. It's alleged that the taxi lost control and collided with a tree. KwaZulu-Natal Department of Transport spokesperson Dabesihle Sibiya elaborates.
20: Unfortunately, 10 people have died in that horrific accident. We are extending our deepest condolences to the families of the victims. The MEC has, moved very swiftly, assigning a team from, the RTI as well as the road safety to be closer to the situation. Departments in various municipalities.
19: Four men have been fatally shot during a shootout with the police at Kwadwesi in Gqeberha in the Eastern Cape. Police spokesperson Sandra Yansef van Rensburg says police were patrolling yesterday when they noticed a suspicious vehicle. As they approached the vehicle, the occupants opened fire and the police retaliated. Van Rensburg says four men were shot and killed. Two unlicensed firearms and a toy gun were recovered while the vehicle was seized for further investigation. Van Rensburg says Independent Police Investigative Directorate is investigating. And in other news, President Cyril Ramaphosa says South Africa is moving close to achieving meaningful health security and sovereignty. Ramaphosa was speaking at the launch of the Future Pharma Facility by the Council for Scientific and Industrial Research in Pretoria today. The facility is an open access pharmaceutical innovation and manufacturing facility aimed at supporting the development and production of pharmaceutical ingredients. Ramaphosa elaborates.
21: The pandemic was a reminder that health security as well as economic resilience and national development are interconnected. It is therefore significant that Future Pharma for us represents a shift towards an ecosystem in which research, technology, process development, clinical development, regulation, manufacturing and investment for and procurement work together.
19: And finally, Energy Minister Jose Ntsura Mokgopa says Eskom's recovery is helping turn the fortunes of the South African economy around. Ramaphosa was speaking as Eskom appeared before Parliament's Electricity and Energy Portfolio Committee to table its annual report for the financial year ending March this year.
22: Eskom is a big part of the South African economy. Its success is a success for the country, and we have seen that when it was facing major challenges, it dragged the country with it. It was a constraint on the South African economy. I'm happy that Eskom has made tremendous strides under the leadership of the erstwhile board.
19: And the top story at 8, the KwaZulu-Natal Department of Transport says preliminary reports indicate that 10 people have died in a minibus taxi crash along the M3385 road in Cato Ridge, west of Durban. For Radio 2000 News, I'm Evelyn Tongwane. Next update at 9.
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0: ID tshwantse le teng pele pele o etsa bo preke bo no jwalo ka o bua ka bona
2: yes that
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3: All right, so we continue with the show here on Radio 2000. Thank you very much for staying with us. This is Life, Love and All, and it's time now for the letter. So, we're going to read the letter and then we'll have a chat with we'll have a chat with Ritumetsi and Brian Nhlanga, yeah? But that'll be after we read the letter. Okay. It reads as follows. Dear Mapaseka, I found out that my husband of 4 years is attracted to both men and women. This was a complete shock to me as I have never, ever suspected that he had such feelings. I found this out from my niece, who's in her early 20s, who attended a club event where she saw him holding and kissing another man. In all our years together, he has never expressed this or having dated men previously. He has another child before we met and is very close to his male friends, as they go on boys' trips together twice a year. We have a 2-year-old and another one on the way. I confronted him and asked him what this means for our marriage. He apologized and said it meant nothing and that he loves me and loves our life. He has confessed that he is bisexual and never thought he needed to mention it. He has asked for forgiveness and I'm currently at my mother's house. Can this marriage be saved? Will he be able to be truly happy with me? He says yes and I have my doubts. My family says I should leave the marriage. I'm saddened that my husband has cheated on me, whether it's a man or a woman. If I forgive him, will he take it as permission to keep seeing men? Okay. Let's go to Snendlandla. Not Snendla, but why do I keep saying Snendlandla? Ritumetsi and Brian, how are you guys?
4: Hi, Mapaseka.
5: How are you, Mapaseka?
4: I'm wellness. Yes, alive. How are you, Mapaseka?
3: Hey, I'm alive, guys. We are going with alive, okay?
5: Mm.
3: We're alive. I'm alive and grateful. That's who I am.
5: Ask if. Sorry.
4: So are we. So are we.
3: Thank you, my darlings. Thank you, thank you. So, okay, as we talk about this letter,
4: mm-hmm.
3: I think we're going to, I don't want us to make the mistake of only making the letter about his bisexuality. His bisexuality is clearly an issue, but it shouldn't be the only issue. The crisis here is, in this marriage especially, betrayal, secrecy, infidelity, right? And he asks, I mean, Sapang says, will he be truly happy with me? And if I could forgive him, will he keep seeing men? You see, here's my thing. Those questions assume that a bisexual person somehow needs both men and women in order to be fulfilled. It's not necessarily true. A bisexual person can choose monogamy if they want to, just like anyone else can. His attraction to men does not automatically make him incapable of being faithful to his wife. Just the same way that a man who loves women can still be unfaithful with another woman or choose to be faithful to his wife. So what she does know is this. She knows that her husband was holding and kissing somebody else's hand. She knows that that person happened to be a man. I wonder, you know, it would be interesting to know what her reaction would be if the niece had seen him kissing another woman. I think the mental conversation here should be, He stepped out of our marriage. Why? How long has this been happening? Is there more that I don't know? What can I trust? Can I trust him again? And. Especially because I think when you... I don't know. Yeah. Maybe let's start there.
5: So
3: there's also a part where he says he's bisexual and he never thought to mention it. You see there. Ooh, yeah. Anyway, go on, Brian.
5: So already there's deceit. How can you... it's not about... the bisexuality itself, but it's about not disclosing it and giving the other person a choice. That's part of the problem. That's the first problem. So in this case, this other the other party walks into this relationship on the assumption that we are both heterosexual, right? Because this has a bearing on whether should on how she's going to answer the question, is he going to be happy, is he going to be fulfilled? So I get what you're saying to say, yeah, just because somebody is bisexual does not necessarily mean that they cannot be monogamous. True. However, the very essence of what bisexuality means is I have attraction to both. So in as much as I could commit to you, kusazovuka that side that wants...
3: I hear you, Brian, but the difficulty with that is that even if a man decides to be monogamous and he decides that he is only into women, for example, right? Chances are, there's always a prettier girl. There's always a prettier girl. There's always a cleverer girl. There's always a taller girl. He will meet a cuter one, a shorter one, a bigger one, a smaller one, whatever size, whatever he likes, whatever tickles his fancy. When he has decided that I love you and I want to be with you, that is a decision. And when you've made that decision, you're also saying, I may see others, but I will not do anything about it and I will not look there. And it's the same thing with this guy. If he decides, for example, I will see men, but I will not make it a move there. I am determined to be with you and you only. That's a
5: It's impossible, Mapaseka, what you're asking. You're talking to the theory, but and I want to bring it back because this is an issue of sexuality. And so his sexuality is going to come in its fullness if he's... That's the essence of bisexuality, where he has to be fulfilled from both males and females. So it is going to be impossible for him to get sexual gratification just from one party. At some point, he is going to want the other side.
3: Brian, are you saying bisexual people cannot make a decision to say...
5: No. You're misconstruing it. I am saying bisexual people, and if you are on that spectrum, will need the essence of bisexual. You can be with a woman or a man for a very long time, but the fact that you're bisexual means at some point you will also want the other side.
3: Maybe he has wanted the other side and he's now feeling like he's done, no?
5: There's nothing like being done. That's a misunderstanding of sexuality. There's nothing like being done. It is something that you will need to have.
4: And I think if we explore further her vulnerability, you know, understanding the context of she is a mother with a two-year-old, she's currently pregnant, it forces us to be aware of the fact that she's already currently hypervigilant and requiring and needing to feel stable, needing to feel emotionally, mentally, psychologically, all the logically secured. And unfortunately, infidelity already starts creating a cloud where the person is not sure whether or not they can feel secure in this relationship. Now, this element of sexuality is bringing a different layer where, like you're saying, Mapaseka, there'll always be a prettier, bigger, smaller, bigger butt, bigger boobies person around. However, with those things, you know how women are. We try to convince ourselves, okay, maybe somewhere, somehow, he can choose me over this other person because at least I still have my vagina, I have my boobs, I have my butt. However, when we step into the other side, one, she cannot give him, if that is he goes to the point of fulfilling himself sexually, then she cannot give the penis he would want, you know, and so forth.
3: Let me stop you there, Ritu, just because we need to take a break. When we come back, I want us to continue with this, and I also want us to touch... anyway, we'll talk about it when we get back.
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3: All right, we've got a letter from Tsepang. Thank you very much for staying with us. It's about 23 minutes or so after 8. We've got a letter from Tsepang. It says, and he says, I don't know what to do. She says, I don't know what to do. My husband of 4 years is attracted to both men and women. In a club, he was holding somebody's hand and kissing another man. When confronted, he apologized and he said he's very sorry. They have a two-year-old child and another one on the way. He apologized and said it meant nothing and that he loves Tsepang and loves the life. He confessed that he's bisexual and never thought he needed to mention it. You see, that's the part that I'm struggling with. What do you mean you don't think you need to mention it? He didn't necessarily owe everyone in his life an announcement about this, about his sexuality. I think that's clear. But his wife, the person with whom he made a lifelong intimate commitment, Aibo, she has now discovered not only that he has another dimension to his sexuality, but that she knew nothing, like absolutely nothing about. But she's also discovered it because he was caught cheating. Now, Brian says there's no getting out of this one. Brian says if he is bisexual, he will need to satisfy that urge at some point. Therefore, him saying he's over that life is not going to work. What do you think? Let us know what you think. Send us a voice note on 060-584-2250 or you can call us on 086-000-2479. Ridu, you were making a point when I cut you there because of the breakers, please.
4: No, it's all right. And I think the main point I was trying to make is that the discomfort and the trust being lost that the writer would be feeling, unfortunately, is going to be something that will be there for quite some time. Because if he was unable to come forth, like you're saying, and say, hey, by the way, there was a time in my life, this is who I was and this is what I had a preference of. And maybe even now it's still lingering, you know, I don't know, I figure it out as I go. Then it would have allowed her to be somewhat prepared and more understanding of who her partner is instead of being convinced that she's part of a heteronomical and monogamous relationship. So Riano Haile Kamoko and she's fixated on understanding her relationship to be that. Unfortunately, the structure of the relationship is now completely off balance. It really is off balance, and there's no way of putting it back on the rails because we're saying, oh, the train you thought you were on, sorry, it took a short left a long time ago.
3: No, actually, there is no train.
4: Yeah, no, because we're not on the same page, making things even worse. So once again, it's leaving her feeling stranded in this relationship and not knowing what will happen next and if you'll ever be truly happy. I think that's a valid question to ask because to some extent, it makes us wonder as well, Jorge, is this something he's always kept secret from himself and a few people around him? And if that is the case, then like Brian is saying, there will be an urge every now and then to try and truly be himself without feeling restricted by societal norms and without feeling like he has to explain himself to other people. But where he went wrong, or where he went left, rather, is not engaging his wife in this exploration of self. Because there's nothing wrong with exploring self, but let's discuss it, Robin.
3: Let me put something else in the works here. So when I was still, I think I was still at Kaya, I was doing the show from the, I remember the AIDS conference that it usually happens on the 1st of December, and I think it was happening in Durban. And I remember being at that conference, and there's a guy who stood up and he spoke about his sexuality, and then I called him for an interview, and he sat down in front of me and he said to me, "I am not gay." I said, "Okay." And he said, "But I like sleeping with men." And I said to him, "Whoa, whoa, whoa, hold on." Yes, I was already saying hold on then. I was like, "Wait, hold on. Backtrack a bit. Let's understand this. What do you mean?" And he said, "I enjoy having sex with men, but I am not gay. I love my wife." And I was like, "Okay, is your wife aware?" And he said, "No, and she will never be aware." "Oh, she will never be aware? Yes, I will make sure that I keep it away from her. But this is who I am." Now, I remember saying to him, "Why are you keeping it away from her if this is who you are? You know? That is she not supposed to love you for who you are?" And he said to me, "No, but this is not the life that she agreed to," which I appreciated in a sense. Yahore, even Tsepang, this is not the life that Tsepang agreed to. Guys, let me say something that a lot of people are thinking and are probably never going to say it. When a guy comes home and he has cheated on you with a woman, and when he comes home and he's cheated with you with a man, it's a totally different ball game. If he's cheated with a woman, chances are everybody's going to be saying, "Hey, yes, yeah." They'll probably be silly enough to blame the other woman or something like that, or they'll blame somebody else. But everybody will try and tell you how, you know, "Begezela, hey, these things happen. Don't let your marriage end. Wada, wada, wada." But once he has cheated with another man, my mind says, it's not you that he wants, you the woman, because there's no way we can compete. My bums will not be as hard as another man's bums. He does not like to touch breasts. He wants a straight, firm chest. You see, those are the little things that you will not find. So when a guy says, "I'm attracted to both," and he says, "But you know what? I love you and I'm happy to let go." I don't know, hey? I don't know.
4: Maybe Brian has a point. It's a discussion of behavior and identity, I guess. So you will have the men who have sex with men. That would mostly speak to the behavior, because they don't want to identify as gay. And remember, the way you identify usually is an internal discussion. It's an internal decision that one makes. Mm-hmm. So that is what he said is true. There are men who truly believe, whether that is how they prefer to live their lives, where they do want to be able to engage within these sexual behaviors with other men. However, like you're saying, in this context, the biggest issue that we're having is that the writer is someone who was not away at all and who did not sign up for a relationship where that is an element within how they live their lives and how they will live their lives into the future, considering the kids and considering whatever idea they had, this will be our happy home, our forever place. And now she's finding, my forever might not look like how I thought it would be, because you have a different view of forever than I do. And
5: furthermore,
4: I think coming back to, yes, Brian. So what do you think, Brian, when it comes to this discussion?
5: Furthermore, from a legal perspective, there is no marriage, because the marriage is actually open for annulment, because on the grounds of deception, there was no such, because if he had fully disclosed, this is it. But in this case, he did not disclose. So actually, considering...
3: You're opening up another can of worms. That's an interesting one.
5: And considering one sexuality before marriage can actually be grounds for annulling a marriage.
3: Brian, do you know how many people would go for annulments if that was the case? But anyway, let's go to the rest. We've got quite a few that have come.
5: That's besides the point. The point is, technically, there is no marriage in this case.
3: Gerata, how is technical? They are married with two kids. Well, one girl and one
5: girl. I'm sure, though, because no one can understand my grades. Meanwhile, I understand my grades in the popcorn.
3: So are you saying, is this you saying, Kutan Lamans?
5: No. For Ukai, there are different implications for him. There's nothing wrong with his sexuality. I think he should embrace it. However, the misstep for him is the deception where he entered into this relationship. One, he did not disclose something that is very important, so that he gives the other party a choice to say, am I signing up for this? Or I am not signing up for that. Then number two, then the assumption is we are in a monogamous relationship, right? But this gentleman does not stick to the bargain, which is being in a monogamous relationship. He steps out of that relationship. That's already another violation that he does. So kunenginga.
3: Okay, let's go to the voice notes quickly.
8: A very good afternoon, sis. Hold on, and your Ricky. Guest in studio. Oh, sisi. 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
3: Ah.
8: Akabuke ngendlela ebezobuka ngayo if ukuthi uhusband uchitha or he was kissing another female, just like Kusis Mapase.
3: But he wasn't.
8: Akabuke nje yena ngendlela ukuthi nje indoda yakhe ichithile. 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
3: I bet it's second 20 guys no what you know you already know unfortunately she can't unknow that he was kissing another man akunzima akumnandi ukuba indoda guys as a woman you're told to unknow yo here's a message that says wow this topic was on my mind today I was thinking about men and then in brackets he says me that have suppressed our sexuality and he says I'm also bisexual before I was married I had been with guys but I chose my wife I see cute dudes but I hala from a distance anyway it's very possible to be bisexual and monogamous uyazwa ke Brian uyazwa here's somebody speaking from experience Ari, the wife, he chose his wife. He decided ukuthi angisayingeni and he hasn't gained it. Well, quite literally, but yeah.
5: Before you could, I just want, from a reason and a logic perspective, imagine being queer, right? Or being lesbian and then being married to a straight person and saying you are what your default settings are. Is that possible?
3: Brian, here's somebody who's saying yes. What was I mean?
5: Let's pass that. I would like you to answer, you and Ray, to answer that.
3: Yeah, but it would be very difficult for us to answer because we are not in that position. Remember, Brian, no. If I was a bisexual woman, I probably would have a different idea to what I am seeing right now. But right now, I know that I am not. And therefore, it's a bit difficult for me to say, yeah, maybe if I was, I'm not. But here is somebody who is saying, I am bi, biologically, but I chose my wife and I have been monogamous. Why do you want to disprove a person who says yes kunjena and asking us who are not even experienced in that space?
4: I think the problem here is that he chose to leave the life behind. He chose to stop doing
3: but
4: these things before he got married. Doing it open, out in clubs with people. Doesn't matter
3: Hold on. Emma Hanyan, let's backtrack. The other guy chose to stop before he got married. The other one has now chosen to stop because bampakil. It doesn't matter when he chose to stop. The point is, he now says he can stop. Can we believe him? That's the question, I suppose. I don't know.
4: Yes.
3: Maybe let's go to another
5: question. Is it possible just to switch off your sexual, like, it's like a switch where you switch off to say,
3: Brian. Now, when I decided to marry my wife, I switched it off. I went to the switch and I said off.
5: I hear you, Mapaseka, but I think you and I are the two.
3: He even says, I see cute guys. I hala from afar. But yeah. I walk away because I've made a decision.
4: He's choosing to deprive himself of
3: whether he is being difficult for his own life or not is irrelevant. It's a choice that he has made. So proving that a choice can be made. Kanti.
9: A choice can be made around sexuality. That's what you're saying.
3: I'm saying this guy says he has... No, Brian, I think you're not hearing me. You can't wake up and say, oh my gosh, I'm not gay. This guy is not saying I'm not bi. He is saying, even the guy who said he chose his wife, he's still saying, I am bi, but I have chosen my wife and I have been monogamous. So that's what he has chosen. Remember, we do have the choice. We do have the power of free will. Just like somebody who would say, I will never come out because, you know what, I don't want my parents to know, but I will do my things. That's a choice that you're making. The very same way that there's somebody else who can come and say, there's nothing I can hide. This is who I am and I refuse to hide. I'm going to be out there. That's a choice that they've made. I think the secret is that you need to be happy with the life that you have chosen. This guy says he's happy. So when you're
9: in he's denying a big part of who his identity and who he is.
3: He's not denying it.
9: I'm not saying you should leave it out, but I'm saying it's not
3: denying it would be saying I'm not bi anymore. He's not saying I'm not bi anymore. He is saying ngikhethe lo and I want to stick to lo. You know, the very same way that a straight guy or a heterosexual guy could say, I'm choosing to marry Sophie. But I want to be monogamous and I want to be faithful to Usuf. It's a choice. Magahamba,
4: I will choose myself.
3: This is another choice I'm making to go outside. Anyway, let's go to voice notes, guys. Let's hear what they've got.
10: Good evening. Suspasi, this topic is unfortunately, we cannot ignore the sexuality part. The very reason we're having this conversation is sexuality more than the cheating, I feel. And I tend to agree with Brian that I'm not sure one can switch off the side that's the strongest, because you keep balancing the two over time, right? The very fact that there's a men's conference, however, what did she say, twice a year? It means it's been going on. And he's been trying to balance two of them, two sides. So I'm not sure, maybe I'm a bearer of bad news, but I'm not sure they can move on with a promise from his side that no, he won't cross that line again.
9: Absolutely.
10: Be it cheating or be it with a different gender to her. It's a tricky one. But yes, I agree with Brian. It's not like a switch, like, okay, now I'm going to commit to one side forever and a day. Doesn't work that way.
3: I think what you're not hearing me say, Brian, I'm saying to you, there's somebody who has said they can do it. I'm not saying this is standard procedure for everybody. The very same way that some people cannot stay monogamous even when they've chosen one gender.
9: That's what we are debunking, Mapaseka, to say. We hear what that person is saying, but we don't have time and they're not online. I put it to you that it's impractical what they're saying, to say you just ignore it.
3: Okay, so like what that. Are you saying? I hear you. Let me hear this. Are you saying to Tsepang, walk away?
9: No, we'll come to that part. But that also has a bearing. In this case, is she willing to share this man with another man or with other men? That's the million-dollar question, Brian, that she needs to answer. Because
3: Brian,
9: this person...
3: come back. Don't put more questions. She is already saying she wants to know if she should stay or go. If he will... If she forgives him, what does that mean? So maybe help her out in that sense. Because remember...
9: Never fulfill this man. She should know. So that's why he's been killed and bisexual. So it's this class also.
3: Okay.
9: Whether she likes it or not.
3: So you are saying... Tani Lamanzi, right?
9: Of course. I'm not chicken here.
3: Just now you were saying, no, no, no, there might be a little rooster. Now
9: we are going in that direction. Akuna manzi.
3: Okay, puma kulo shower, there's no water.
9: Yeah, run, Tsepang, wear your running shoes and okay. run for the hills.
3: Now we take a break.
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3: All right, we continue with the show. We've got about 16 or 15 minutes or so to go until 9 o'clock. Remember, at 9, Evelyn Tawano comes in with the news. And then just after the news, Just Ice comes in with Mino Mino. For now, though, we are talking about Tsepang. Tsepang wrote us a letter to say her husband has been caught cheating with the other gender. He's been caught cheating with a man. And now she's like, well, he says he's sorry and. She doesn't know if this can, you know, if their marriage can come right. But he is saying, I choose you. Between the men and women, I choose you. You are the one I want. So, yeah. Let's go to voice notes. I've got Brian and Ritumeze with us. I just want to hear what our callers have for us as well.
12: Good evening, Mapaseka, Brian and Itu. Mapaseka, this lady's lying. The signs were already there. She knew. But I don't know, I can talk with the niece or whoever. So the husband. The signs are always there and she ignored them. Thinking of no utlumufedula. So now problems in talking. The relatives said it's Eva.
3: I don't know if I'd buy that because, you know, that's also being presumptuous. I say that, Brian, because there's a guy who's just sent us a message to say his wife doesn't know that he is actually bisexual. He has chosen to be with his wife. So she may not have known, guys. People are devious out there, you know. He could have hidden it so far back. And also, remember, there's gay guys, but who don't look gay. And there's also that, that's why Khutuma after Nainagir, because they don't look it. So it's possible that she could not have known.
9: No, no, but there's a difference between an afterline person, a bisexual person, and men who have sex with other men. Both are separate distinctions.
3: But hold on, Brian. An afterline uchoring, he's married to a woman but having sex with men after nine. I get
9: Yeah, technically after nine refers to the concept of gay men who don't identify as gay or who are not out. However, they still sleep with other men, but they don't identify from a, their sexual label is they're gay or they're homosexuals. However, they would not go, they don't take on the label.
3: Okay.
9: And so like underground, yeah.
3: Okay, I hear you. And I just want to put it out there. So when I say there's devious people, please, I'm not calling people, I'm not saying gay people are devious. No, don't get me wrong. I'm saying there are people who are able to hide things, you know, and do things. In any way, there's a lot of people by bata. So, yeah. Mm-hmm. And also the pressure from families and things like that. Guys, how many people do you know that will also say things like, you know what, my family was pressurizing me. They want a child. They want a grandchild. Yeah. So I went and married somebody, but I was never interested. There's always those things as well. Let's go to
9: okay, reggae, our churches, our cultures.
3: Yes.
9: Right?
3: All of.
9: There are a whole lot of other layers. So one sort of gets it. Yeah.
3: Can I go with it? Anyway, like it's good again. Let's go to another voice note.
13: It's all right. And I think.
14: Evening, Mapaseka and the team there. Yeah, I'm too long from Rustenville. Yeah, I think my only concern is him stating that he didn't think that he needs to reveal that information to the wife if he knew Uguti is bisexual, you know? Yeah, for me, that sounds a bit strange. It's strange for a guy to for him to say that. However, I feel Uguti, infidelity is infidelity. Lose him for infidelity, for me, maybe not. But yeah, for him not telling you the information, that secret, that deep secret, maybe. Because then it takes away the trust. Means that I am your but because of Uchucho Lile, people was a chola, people come to Lucana, Uzumla, as a Tolucholayo. That's my two cents of it, I think. I'm not sure if my opinion is right, but yeah, that's my opinion.
3: Madam Kosho, which opinion are you in? It's Ashale or Ahamb. Let's help her out, guys. Ashale or Ahamb? Anyway, let's go to another.
15: Good evening, Mapaseka. I unfortunately, if the husband wasn't caught, the truth was not going to come out. As a lady, if she married him at a bahore, he's bisexual. When I got to decide and I got my little choice, sorry, I go in, clean either bisexual or I don't. Now you get into the marriage, what's a bahore, the guy. He's a man, he's normal, he's not bisexual, he's not a bisexual man. You get married to Balingwana, then you find out it's very hurtful, it hurts. And now, especially they are kissing and the intimate part is terrible. Now, this is causing a divorce. It's very hurtful, it's a total, total betrayal to the wife. It's uncalled for. There's nothing being sexual, a bisexual. But if you come out, it's better than being caught being a bisexual to a normal relationship. Thank you, Pasi.
3: Thank you so much. All right. You know, I think Ridu, the one good thing, yes. And Brian, the one good thing here is that her family is already saying, Pumala pumdanetu, you know? So there's nobody putting pressure on her to say, no, but as a woman, you must pray about it. Nobody's telling her to go.
9: Unless ufuna kulala in the other wing or in the other bedroom, eventually that's what it's going to turn out to be.
3: So have what, a lavender marriage?
9: Yeah.
5: And there are lots of marriages like that in Joburg, in Durban, in Cape Town, where Udaddy sleeps in the other room and Umama in the other room. We're keeping up appearances. If that's what she wants for herself, good. But she should know what she's getting into.
3: That's what a lavender marriage is. So it's people, but remember, the difference with a lavender marriage is that people get into the marriage being aware. People get in there knowing, okay, my guy is gay and I'm fine with it. We are doing this for appearances. So hamba sithu masamba sithu, but yahlekahle nami ngizibambe ngobanibani ngaphana ngizibambe ngobanibani. Maybe sizibamba ngojosi too, same time as us. But yeah, there's also that idea of knowing exactly what you're in for. All right, let's go to another voice note.
16: Hi, Mapaseka. I have nothing against someone's sexuality, but I think the guy was selfish. In this case, he ought to have came up front about it so that the person is actually in a position for them to decide if they want to keep them. Yes, an apology that comes after they had been caught. The question is, what would have happened if they did not find out, you see? And for him to apologize for what he is, because that is exactly who he is. So the apology is for what? It's just to numb the wound, and then they go back to who they are. The lady, I mean, they are right there. The facts, the red flags are staring at you. We can say all we want, but I think the decision will lie with you. Beautiful show. Thanks, it's Mapaseka. My name is Kumi. Good evening to you.
3: Thank you, Kumi. And I think Brian would agree with you there. Brian?
5: Yeah, I agree that I would like the brother is wrong on the fact that he was not honest. There is the infidelity, and that he needs to embrace who he is, his sexuality. He needs to find how he can live and express it. And he doesn't need to come out, but he needs to live in a manner that is going to give him happiness and fulfillment. And clearly, the marriage that he committed to, which is a monogamous, is not going to give him that. And so I will see the signs are there, Uguti. Your man wants more than you, in as much as he's saying, I'll commit to you. He cannot just commit to you. He wants both ends.
4: And the thing is, we're not trying to create a biphobic driven insecurity, but it's just the reality of how he's been doing things is what's creating the sense of mistrust. And
5: correct.
4: The uncomfortable reality of it's something that will continue into the future. Because asking him to completely be monogamous is asking him to change these guy trips. It's changing where he goes out, if he goes out. It's forcing him to create a lot of adjustments that he might also not be ready to do, because who knows, he's probably been doing it for the whole 2 years in the marriage. Already it's a habit, it's become a part of his livelihood, his lifestyle, and his routine. So there's a lot of shifts that I think she needs to discuss with him. Jorge, the reality of those shifts, will he be able to stand by them? Or is it likely for him to see Jorge Eshmarabe? Nah, I can't. I don't think I'll be able to. And if he can be honest, I think them agreeing on what honesty and transparency is will allow her the freedom to make a decision without feeling pushed by the family to say, you can see, we have our 2-4-5, leave him alone. And it also will help her deal with her feelings of this betrayal that has happened.
5: Now, we've been honest with Dume, and she's still asking, should I stay or should I go? How do you want to hear? Because this is somebody who's saying, I am bisexual, right?
4: And during the time you've been
5: and when are you still asking, should I still stay? Should I? And he's telling you that.
4: Because he's been a good husband. I get it. Remember, Brian, sometimes our brains don't always understand what we believe, what we feel, and what we think. Sometimes all those three things feel like they are different conversations, and we want to agree with some things and we want to disagree with some things. However, all these thoughts are so practical and realistic in our heads. And the evidence that she has before her is, yes, he's been cheating, and I know of one incident. But however, he's maybe been a great husband and a great father for the past couple of years. So maybe she's struggling to conceptualize how all of these things can exist in this current lifetime that she's experiencing right now. And that is where the additional emotional support is required for her to be able to make sense of all these thoughts and all these beliefs that are currently floating in her head and in her heart, you know?
3: Sure.
5: Yeah, it was going to end in tears. Yeah.
3: Let's go to a voice note quickly.
17: Good day, Osma Paseka and the guest in studio today. Regarding the caller that said he was bisexual, but then he chose his wife and da-da-da-da-da, I can attest to it as a bisexual woman myself, that I'm with a male at the moment, and I've decided that I am going to choose this male. Me choosing this male does not mean that I am now all of a sudden homosexual. I'm still bisexual, but I'm choosing to commit to him and to him alone. I will still see females and go, oh, she looks nice, but that doesn't mean that ikamubaka. The same way that as a straight person, you will still see other, like as a straight woman, for example, I will still see another man and go, oh, umuhle, but that doesn't mean ikamubaka. So I will still look at them and go, oh, I'm going, but that does not mean that now I'm going to go and date these other people. Being bisexual does not mean, it's not synonymous with polygamy. It does not mean that I'm going to date both genders at the same time. I'm attracted to both, but I won't fulfill the attraction to both. Like, I won't now go and date both because I'm attracted to both. I'm committed to one gender, which is the male, and that is that. Thank you.
3: Thank you. Thank you for sharing that and for clarifying that. Wrap it up for us, guys. Ritu, let me start with you.
4: As I wrap it up, Nakira, dear Raicha, please go ahead and stay at home just for another couple of days, if not weeks, to figure out where your heart is at and get the help you need to sort through and sift through your thoughts. Then also engage with your partner once again about what your expectations are moving forward. Whether you stay, whether you go, it's very important that you are clear on what it is that you want from this relationship and see if he can meet those needs. If he can't, then it's time for difficult conversations.
3: Okay, Brian?
5: Yeah, I would like to speak to all our brothers out there who find themselves on that spectrum of being bisexual. This is 2026. Love yourself, embrace yourself, and honor who you are.
3: What does loving themselves look like, Brian?
5: Are you saying honor who you are. They will figure it out what that means, but honor who you are.
3: Oh, well, Brian, let's help them, Pela. While when you'll be gone, I'll be getting the questions. Or what did he mean? What do you mean?
5: Be honest with people. Be honest with yourself. Be honest with the people that you're going to be encountering.
3: Does loving who you are mean you have to choose the one over the other? Does loving who you are mean you have to be choose men or you have to choose women or you have to talk about it? What are you saying?
5: No. It's not even a choice of either or, but it's about saying this is who I am, and this is what it means, and this is what it could mean for you. How do we meet each other, or how do we work with this?
3: Okay.
4: Yes. So maybe another question is, what do I need?
5: Correct.
3: Where do I find you guys?
5: It's beyond the title with Brian Mtlanga, and it's www.brianmtlanga.org.
3: Thank you, and Ritu.
4: It's Ritu Meji Wellness on all platforms. Otherwise, contact me on 064-509-6799.
3: Thank you. Thank you, guys. Have yourselves a lovely evening. Yeah?
4: Thank you, Makaseka, for having me.
5: Happy recovery to you.
3: Thank you. Thank you. It's news time now. We're back tomorrow.
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19: Thanks, Pasi. The top stories. Government assesses the impact of a Concord ruling on asylum seekers and Cato Ridge taxi crash claims 10 lives. Good evening. I'm Evelyn Tongwani. Government says it is urgently considering the implications of a recent Constitutional Court judgment affecting asylum seekers and provisions of the Refugees Act. The Interministerial Committee on Migration will meet this evening with relevant departments, legal experts and other stakeholders to determine a lawful and practical way forward. Minister Mamelodi Gubane has urged South Africans to remain calm and avoid speculation or misinformation. And the KwaZulu-Natal Department of Transport says preliminary reports indicate that 10 people have died in a minibus taxi crash along the M3385 road in Cato Ridge, west of Durban. It is alleged that the taxi lost control and collided with a tree. KwaZulu-Natal Department Transport spokesperson, Dabezinhle Sibiya.
20: Unfortunately, 10 people have died in that horrific accident. We are extending our deepest condolences to the families of the victims. The MEC has moved very swiftly, assigning a team from the RTI as well as the road safety to be closer to the situation. Departments in various municipalities.
19: And in other news, four men have been fatally shot during a shootout with the police at Kwadwesi in Qabega in the Eastern Cape. Police spokesperson Sandra Janssen van Rensburg says police were patrolling yesterday when they noticed a suspicious vehicle. As they approached the vehicle, the occupants opened fire and the police retaliated. Van Rensburg says four men were shot and killed. Two unlicensed firearms and a toy gun were recovered while the vehicle was seized for further investigation. Van Rensburg says independent police investigative directorate is investigating. And finally, in the election news, experts have called for more transparency and robust legal framework when it comes to forming coalitions at local government level. This comes as the Mapungubwe Institute for Strategic Reflection, MISTRA, launched its 2026 coalitions barometer in Johannesburg. The report makes key findings regarding coalition trends from 2021 to February 2026.
21: You can get political parties to cooperate. You can get them to work together in government, but they really need to be, they need to have these kind of norms of cooperation. They need to want to cooperate, right?
19: And the top story this hour, government says it is urgently considering the implications of a recent Constitutional Court judgment affecting asylum seekers and provisions of the Refugees Act. For Radio 2000 News, I'm Evelyn Tongwani. More news at 10. Up next, Mino Mino.
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you gotta tell a young person sometimes, I believe in you. I believe in you. You've gotta do that as often as you can. Tell young, you believe in them. Because Lionel Richie believed in this young man named Richard Marx when he was 17. He told me, I believe in you. I think you can make it in this business. And he gave him confidence to pursue a career in music. Without a star like Lionel Richie, he would have just waddled in self-doubt, not too sure where his career could go, and maybe even gave up. But there he is. Endless Summer Nights, Richard Marx. And actually, one of the biggest boosts of his career was when Lionel Richie said, I'm recording this song called All Night Long. Don't you want to come in and be a backing vocalist? So he was quite thrilled to do that, Richard Marx. Big boost, just believing in someone. Thank you to Mapaseka Mogwili. Live, love, and all returns tomorrow, 7 to 9. I do urge you to join that conversation with Tom Dim. It'll do you some good, man. Hey, sawbona molo. Reperile, endaendo, lo chane di mela mkhaetsu, tobela kagai, mwana mekhotso u khane miska. So that song was released back in 1987.

1987. Hey, in Rosettenville is in the south of Joburg, the first Nando's opened. First Nando's. Sure, the neighbors thought, this is ridiculous. Can't these boys just get a job? Trying to sell chicken, please. Well, look at it today. More than 1,200 restaurants in 30 countries. Yeah. In 1987, you might have been there, the first ever Rugby World Cup. It was co-hosted by New Zealand and Australia. 16 countries were there. The only country from Africa was Zimbabwe. South Africa had to sit that one out. They had to sit that one out for obvious reasons. In 1987, at Kaizer Chiefs, coach Ted Dimitru introduces a new player. He's wearing a jersey number 16. So the fans are excited to see him and see what he can do.

tiny little guy. You have worked hard throughout the day. They kept you busy. So it's time for you to check out Mino Mino and just take a bow.

Now, this is a beautiful way to end the day. It is the world's most delicious night radio show, Mino Mino, Till Midnight, Joni Gill, my Madonna. Madonna said, take a bow, Mutomadim. You've worked too hard. Hey, Blom. The wait is over. Kufa Festival finale this weekend. It is here from the 9th to the 11th of October. Get ready for 3 days of incredible music, culture and entertainment. Now on Friday, the 9th of October, it's Woman to Woman at All Grey, featuring Zinqumalo, Mawu, Luan Dlugulu, DJ Zindli, and Kelly Khumalo, plus many more. Then Saturday, the 10th, head on to the Rose Garden for a global stage featuring Sjava, Mafiki Zolo, Zonke, Makadzi, Kelvin Momo, Babalwa M, with many more. And then on Sunday the 11th, we close the weekend with a Kufa finale at All Grey featuring Big Zulu, Mandisi Janjis, Press, City Soul DJs, and many more. 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Kufa. Rea Kufa Sale. Don't miss it. Hey, remember, artist of the week, eh? That classy lady, Sade. Triple play from her just before the news at 10. Lunga Nkabeg. Lunga Nkabeg. New Brighton. Lunga Thedia, 1987. When Richard Marx came up with that song, I just came from the bush. And I was hearing an old khaki. I was in khakis. Toto Muleko Kodi Petelwane. Good to hear from you, my friend. Here is a bite of Brian McKnight. He's back at one.

Girl, I'm here for you. All those times at night when you just heard me and just ran out with that other fella. Baby, I knew about it. I just didn't care. You just don't understand how much I love you, do you? I'm here for you. I'm not out to go out there and cheat on night just like you did, baby, but that's alright.

It is possible. You say, well, this is the song, the very first song in my life, which I could sing along with from start to finish. Every lyric. Nail it. Yeah, maybe this is the first song, this kind of song, Boyz II Men, End of the Road. It's the kind of song you say, yeah, it is the first song ever I could sing along with from start to finish. The other songs in the middle, I start, no, what is he saying? What are they singing about here? But with this one, it was the first. That could probably be what you say. But you must have a song like that, don't you? Yeah. Boyz II Men Head, End of the Road. Brian McKnight back at one. Mino Mino. Hey, congratulations to the newlyweds. The newlyweds. Thabang and Portia Makofane. Yeah, they're the owners of Jefferson Foods in extension to Mkhluzi. Yabona, yeah. Up Mkhluzi. They got married this past weekend. This past weekend they got married. Congratulations, Thabang and Portia Makofane. Nice one. Nice one. From Tulani Mabuza and Middleburg, yeah. Tulani Mabuza wishing them all the best. I hear you, my friend. I hear you. Nice. Utiki Henex. With Kifilo Henex in Wedela. Lebuham Poho is in Lebueng Village in Oristad. It's gone past half past now, which means it's time for I learned that from Uncle Isaac. Totally ridiculous randomness here. Yeah, completely. In today's version of I learned from Uncle Isaac, if you have not been living under a rock, you would know that South Africa is heading to elections. By the way, our elections are exactly 4 weeks from today. Exactly. It'll be on a Wednesday in 4 weeks. 28 days to go. On a Wednesday the 4th. Talk about elections. Listen to this. Now, you might have picked up that a country called Brazil also had elections a couple of days ago. And no one won those elections here. They are going to have something they call a runoff. So, because no one got above 50%. Here at home, you, if it's less than 50%, we tell them, listen, sort it out amongst yourself. Have a group hug and call it a coalition. But in Brazil, they say, start afresh, but only two best. So, but Brazil is amongst other countries that have an interesting way of approaching elections. Listen to this. You might say, well, maybe we should try that in South Africa. As we have noticed, some of you on election day, you don't go vote. You think it's a holiday. No, let's support someone. Le naba tubose vote, lidiapotsa. So, in Brazil, they have a system. In Brazil, voting is compulsory. In Brazil, voting is compulsory. It's not the only country, by the way, where this happens. Argentina as well, Australia, Singapore, a couple of others. Voting, no one can just say, no. I am Kanyang. If you don't vote, they fine you. Big fine. And also they ban you from using government services. So you could try to go to hospital and they check the records. Sorry. Yeah. I don't know how you feel about that. So that's the system they use over there. See, they, voting is compulsory. Here in South Africa, late old. And this democracy is still young and fragile. And already, money. Like Swenker. In a corner, there are people out there with it, man. Well, I wish we could have that sort of thing called democracy. Yeah, there are countries that are sitting there. I wish we could have that nice little dish. You know, once every now and then we can have
the serving of that little dish, that delicious dish called democracy, man.

0: ngibala kanjani phezwa yonke nizela yona aw kuzo zonke izinto ngibonise zona ngeke ndikulibale yo into engeke yenzeke leyo kum nakum kanje nakum futhi ngeke
1: 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Farm Keys, Umbumburu. He said 1987, I was doing Standard 5. Standard 5, Farm Keys, Umbumburu. Kolani Kabinde working. Night shifting at Sibanye, still water. Hey, good to hear from you, my friend. Hey, Artist of the Week. Day and a kiss of life.

0: It's an extraordinary love affair with Radio 2000, I know. 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
2: Thanks, Justice. The top stories: a pastor wanted over alleged rape and baby murder near Diepsloot, and government to tackle municipal debt over rather owed to Eskom. Good evening. Please note that the following story may offend sensitive listeners, including children. Police are searching for a pastor following the alleged rape of a 43-year-old mother and the murder of a 4-month-old baby in Hennops River near R511 outside Diepsloot. Police say the baby's mother had gone to the area with the pastor and his 24-year-old wife to perform a ritual. The baby was left with the pastor's wife. The mother was allegedly raped and tied up before the pastor and his wife fled the scene with the baby. As Gauteng's police spokesperson, Dimangazone Buhulu.
3: A multidisciplinary team comprising crime scene management, search and rescue, general detectives, FCS detectives, as well as drone operators were immediately deployed to search for the missing infant and locate the pastor. The 24-year-old wife of the pastor was subsequently located and questioned by the police. She led the investigators to a shallow grave where the baby's body was found not far from the river.
2: Government says it's urgently considering the implications of a recent Constitutional Court judgment affecting asylum seekers and provisions of the Refugees Act. The Interministerial Committee on Migration will meet this evening with relevant departments, legal experts and other stakeholders to determine a lawful and practical way forward. Justice Minister Mamelodi Gubane has urged South Africans to remain calm and avoid speculation or misinformation. And in other news, the government says it will take the lead in tackling billions of rents in municipal debt owed to Eskom as the power utility grapples with unpaid electricity bills from municipalities and others. Electricity and Energy Minister Jose Ensora Mokgopa says Eskom could take the easier route of enforcing credit control, but warns that widespread cutoffs could have serious consequences for the economy.
4: We will lead the efforts on the municipal debt. As you can imagine, I think a big part of it lies in government and less in Eskom. I can imagine Eskom can choose the easy route by implementing credit control. But we do know that's not desirable because it will have a huge impact on the South African economy.
2: And finally, in the election news, the IFP KwaZulu-Natal chairperson and KZN Premier Thamintu Lee have urged Johannesburg residents to trust the party, saying it has a track record of delivering services. Dulu spoke in his capacity as IFP KZN chairperson, made the remarks ahead of a meeting with Denver hostel dwellers in Johannesburg, where he joined IFP Johannesburg mayoral candidate Mlungisi Mabaso. Dulu says if voters elect Mabaso as Johannesburg mayor, they will see real change.
5: When you go KZN, during the SY KwaZulu government, a lot of schools, more than 3,000 classrooms were built at teacher colleges and even universities. We have Mangosuthu University of Technology, Ungoye. A lot of investment was attracted even currently.
2: And the top story this hour, police are searching for a pastor following the alleged rape of a 43-year-old mother and the murder of a 4-month-old baby in Hennops River near the R511 outside Diepsloot. For Radio 2000 News, I'm Evelyn Tongwani. More news tomorrow morning. 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
9: It is 7 minutes after 10, second hour.

sympathy with you. Well, you could remember this guy, Simon Cowell, born today. Oh, the boss of the Kremlin's birthday today. Vladimir Putin is his birthday today. Tony Braxton's birthday today. Oh, this guy plays an instrument called the cello. I think he's the most famous cellist in the world. His name, Yo-Yo Ma. Yes. Well, maybe he's busy working night shift as we speak, signing your money. Yeah, I'm sure. To sign the money is a lot of work, but it, amongst other things that he does. Happy birthday to Governor Lesitja Khanyago, the governor of the South African Reserve Bank. Would have been the birthday of the Archbishop Desmond Tutu, Nobel laureate. Bon Jovi drummer Tico Torres born on this day. Brazilian footballer Diego Costa born vandaag. In Sakile Standerton, Sichaba Sesh. Yeah, he got in touch. He said, wow, good music as always. Yeah. Tugela from Linyenye. Tugela from Linyenye. He says, by your side. The song by Shade, by your side. Goosebumps for me, man. Goosebumps, he says. You know, we have this uncle who's got an amazing vinyl collection, but he locks it away. So what do? When he's not looking, we sneak in there and steal something. What have we stolen from the vinyl collection of the uncle with the Ford Cortina? The Way Kumako. Bruce Hornsby and the Rage.

One of those rare songs that accomplished this. It won an Oscar because it was in the soundtrack of the movie The Lion King, and then went on to win a Grammy. Elton John, Can You Feel the Love Tonight? Before that, Bruce Hornsby and The Range, The Way It Is. 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You catch it Monday to Thursday, 9 to midnight, Mino Mino. Constable Mwabelo is at the Gauteng Flying Squad. He's currently on the N4. Boots on the ground, boots on the ground. Aus Magdalene Malefani. He said, well, 1987, actually, my niece was born here, Manana. She's a doctor today. Trots. Happy birthday to my G. Tsepo Noge Aliko Lukonyani. From Ipileng Aliko Sosha. You see, today, the tables have turned. Because usually, it is my who remembers everyone's birthday. So today, we interrupt this program to wish a happy birthday to my G. Tsepo Noge Kolokonyane. From Ipile. People Bryson. Ever, you're in my arms again. This time, I'll love you forever.

Mr. Mr. Broken Wings, Radio 2000, amusing your memories. Before that, People Bryce and said, if ever you're in my arms, this time I'll love you forever. Oskalituba, Okoma Melody West. Amen. I just want to say hello to my beautiful wife. My beautiful wife, Khulufelo Lituba, Oko Gamarishane, Kafala Gamarishane, Momane. Yeah. The beautiful, yes, if you have a beautiful wife, this is the show. This is the show to acknowledge her, you know. If you don't have a beautiful wife, sorry for you. Sorry for you. You know, sometimes musicians, they borrow some sugar. The sugar tonight is borrowed from Miriam McGill. It is a story of the city that you know. The city whose name they took and turned it into a province. It is a story of a

1974. The album The Promise, written by Kaifas Semenya, Miriam Makeba, Gauteng. Before that, Malaika Borrowing Some Sugar from Miriam Makeba, Gauteng. Well, if I told you that, young people will say to you, you're lying to your face. If you tell them the name Gauteng was actually the name of the city of Joburg, they'll tell you, what? Lama time on a man these days. On a man. Well, so just leave it. Don't tell them that Gauteng was actually the name of the city of Joburg. Peter Tsekoa Maupje in the Republic of Ekurhuleni Tembisa, original from Sinovaran. He said, my cars and my cousin's birthday today. My cousin's birthday, Nelly Maupje. Nelly Maupje's birthday. And of course, my former schoolmate as well. Happy birthday to Cecil Mutlana. Cecil Mutlana today, yo. And of course, the Makoni clan, the Tembisa High alumni. Loving that Richard Marks with Standard 5 at Khatlanchu. Khatlanchu High School, primary school, higher primary. Well, that's Khatlambi and Khatlanchu. Of course, the usual Mapotos, Modiva, Nzimande, Maupje, Emmanuel. Well, Peter Tsekoa Maupje said, hey, yeah, maybe the South African government must adopt that compulsory voting system. Yeah, well, you can champion that. Still to come, a quick little weather trip. Jimmy Cliff.

0: Lana Richie's Stuck on You. Jimmy Cliff, The House of Exile. Radio 2000 knows music that you thought radio doesn't know anymore. Hey, you know, sometimes you get in touch, you say, hey, this song could make my night. Tepiso Matlo, Tepiso Matlo, Kobela Bela. You said some Wally Badaro with that track, so why will do it for you? Mukiti, Mukiti Kubupilone. Mukiti asked for a collaboration, interesting collaboration between Zucchero from Italy and Shep Mami from Algeria with a track called Kosi Celeste. That's still to come. But, you know, we have a little quick little weather trip.
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0: And now for a quick little weather trip. Yeah, with this weather, let's salute our good friends in the e-hailing business. They're out there, the e-hailers. Yeah, some of you are doing transport, picking up people working late. Yeah. E-hailing, guys. Night shifting. We're together in this thing. We shall begin in the Zulu Kingdom, a kingdom of protocol, to Vromage to Matubatuba, Pongola to Bula, Ulundi to Greytown, Balito to Beckville, Coxa to Escort, Guatlabesa, Tundue to Umkomasi to 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Clermont, Lamondres, Over Hills, New Germany, over Port Enanda. Well, it's a nice sunny day for Itegu, 24 p.m. Beam Kungundlov, Edendale, Mbale, Hawik, Mpopumeni. Ah, even a little warmer there, 29, Richards Base, Kawini, Umshatuzi. Sunny and warm at 28 tomorrow. And KRM number 8, even warmer there. Yeah, it's going to get a little hot. 33. Newcastle Matatini, this is Wayne. Well, your Thursday, looking at a high 32 tomorrow. And we check out the central province that holds it together. Freestata, the province of passion. You know we got you covered from Dumahole to Zastron, Tienes and Tunamahari. Lemono Majra Masweu. The City of Roses tomorrow, Beretsu Singangata, 29. That's your high. Welcome, Kohostad, Muzolo, Virginia, Henneman, Orendal, Kutlanum. A clear, warm 30 tomorrow. Put us. Well, it's a combination of a bit of sun, a bit of clouds, 27. And we check out the smallest province by land size in our republic. That's Gauteng. Josie tomorrow incorporating the Republic of Ekurhuleni, from Alex Komora to Rehoboth DK to Duduza Zola to Eros. Kagiso to Foz, Tembisa to Cosmo, David and the Dipsnur. 26, tomorrow sunny. Tswane, the capital, Bronco spread Nel Mabia's moms. Peli Marabasa Roslin Sosha Skandaf Temba. Islen Yester Fabri. Elegadagorangua, 28, tomorrow sunny day. Kuto Tariale got the Val Triangle Shavas. Sibogay Oranje Fambipatum Ferenache. Everton. Your high tomorrow, 28, clear. Boko, Nibu Perim at the Platinum Province Bahais, Bakata, Barolum, Batlaping, Isaac, from Porch to Puking, Dinokana, Didisabot, Lamohuasi, to Mabulu, Kamadiji, to Murling, next up to Hartis, Manzer, to Fafum, Jericho, to Ogni, Moino, to Mututung, Lidach, to Luruzi, hey, Mufftown tomorrow, Muff Josie. Muff Josie will combine a bit of wind, a bit of sun, a bit of clouds, depending what time of the day you catch it. 31, that's Marv Josie. Tabani Amakhoa, Tabani Rastilika Fozirast, also a bit of sun, a bit of clouds, 31. And we check out that province where there's God's window. Well, yes, God's window you find in the Kruger, the same province you find the Kruger, Mahana Kubuswa, Seabuswa, Moloto, Bushbagrich, Betale, Mazabarene, Kohafoden, Gomplanga. Now the city of Mbombela tomorrow, Kanyamazan White River, Makonja, Matsulu, Kabokwene, it's a sunny 28. Emalate in Woodbank, Nalape, Mkluzi, Middleback, you're looking at a nice, pleasant 26. And we check out that province where two oceans kiss, the Atlantic and Indian Ocean. Cape Town, the mother city, Gooks. Kailecha, Michelle's Plain, Bishop Levis, Montehevel. Kaya Mandi, Philippi, Kuala Angapal. Sometimes sunny, sometimes cloudy. For the home of the guests, Cape Town, Yohai 19. George, in the gorgeous Garden Route. Mossel Bay as well, sunny 21. Otsuron, Klein, Karoo. Well, it's a beautiful sunny day, 27 tomorrow. They call it the province of legends. They think it from Lusekisiki to Kredok, Bombo to Konse, Mount Frey to Alice, Sweet Matat, Matatiel, Tumkandul, Le Borde, to Willowvale, Saraheim to Stexbreak, Flagstaff to Berry Bizana to Makana, Port St. John's, to Port Alfred and Dabza, Dabangulu to Mount Elif. Mount Fletcher, Kofimvav. In the bay tomorrow, Pyokomaklak, Wazakele, Zuite, Kwatuesi, Galvandale, Kwanobutle. Well, it's a sunny, comfortable 23. Yamondim, Danzani, Duncan Village, Vincent Nahun. Beautiful sunny day. 25. Mtata, Ngangalizwe. Oh, a little warmer there, sunny 30. The largest province we have by land size, as you know, is the Noordkaap. From Springbok to Oranje, Dia to Alexander Bay, Kuruman to Kagama, Sutherland to Priska. Kimbala Khalishio tomorrow, sunny and warm 31, up in Tenochrabis. Well, dangerously hot there, 36 tomorrow. Limpopo Tobela Riperile and Dindo. It was a Samoa Poluguan is your Mutua Perigisimangue. Lele Falagamaja Mutua Bohobwe. Lemora Mashashana, a trainer's Kukunam Patler Jane Face.
5: Well, Bulugwane, yeah, it's gonna be some clouds hovering 27. Mukopane, Makulerin's Hakape and Samahansi Pagambek, Mudimula Bela Bela Rabu Masina 29, sunny. Toyando Makorela Jerchividzi, there's a small chance of showers early in the day. Otherwise, you're high 28. Musina Bay Bridge. Well, that is how you enter the country or exit. Well, unless you're using other double ups. You're high 30 tomorrow, Musina. Musina's gonna have a bit of a breeze. Palaburaga malajina machale linyenye. Zanene mkuangua bulubelu ya mjajue. 30 tomorrow. Seems all clear. Le palalagabu mtupelisras. Sometimes sunny, sometimes cloudy, 31. And we check out Mkumaus. Shamwari Harare, there's possible showers for you. 26. Lusaka and the Copper Belt, the good people of Zambia. Lusaka with a bit of a breeze and sun, and then possible showers later, 27. Dar es Salaam, rain where you should expect early in the day, otherwise a sunny 31 for Dar. Lagos, showers early, but clouds staying around throughout the day, 30. Nairobi, Kenya on the eastern side, all sunshine, 27. Maputo in Moss, 28 tomorrow, a beautiful day. Kampala, Uganda. I hear you've discovered some oil there. Should turn things around. 32 tomorrow. Maybe you're here in South Africa thinking, there's oil in my country. Whoa. Kampala, tomorrow there's rain coming your way. Early in the day, 32. Lilongwe, Mangochi, Blantyre, Zikomo. Zikomo, Gwambele. There's a sunny 31 tomorrow. Windhoek in the Namib Desert. It's hot tomorrow, Katutura, 34. Meanwhile, Maseru in the Kingdom of the Great Mushroom. It's a clear, comfortable 27. Gaborone Gaps. Still warm at 31, but some clouds hovering there. The Horn of Africa, Addis Ababa, the land of origins. It's a sunny, pleasant 24. Meanwhile, Kinshasa, where nightclubs open 24 hours a day. Guess what? While there's possible showers and some clouds, it is still baking at 35. Meanwhile, the cleanest city on the African continent, small chance of showers, there's 26. On the northern side, we check Cairo. 31 tomorrow. Back in the south, Mbabane. In the kingdom of the great Sobuza, 27 tomorrow. All clear as we salute our good friends, the e-hailers, the guys in the e-hailing business. We see you with a phone on the dashboard. Yes, Eric Benet. Some new soul here.

0: Tepo Matlo in Bella Bella, you asked for some wallet butter, oh so wild. Coming up. Mokete Kobo Pillow, you asked for Zucchero. With Chef Mabe, Kosi Celeste. That's still to come. Hey, you know yesterday, Eddie Tlongwane asked for Michael Bolton. I'll tell her, how am I supposed to live without you? Now, you know he's at the Union Building as a peer. I didn't add the fact that he said, look, that song was for the sweetheart, Charlotte Mohotlane Kososha. Charlotte Mohotlane Kososha. So, yeah, boy, you see, that's the crucial part. Can you imagine? Somehow we edited the crucial part. Eddie Tlongwane, yes, just to acknowledge, the song we played for yesterday, you said it was for the sweetheart, Charlotte Mohotlane Kososha.
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0: Tsepiso Matlo, Kobila Bela. 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

So why? Wally Badaro requested by Tippy Somato. Tobila B. He was for this track by the Italian guy Zucchero and the guy from Algeria, Shep Mamie.

0: Italian guy Zucchero, together with Algerian chef Mami Così Celeste, requested by Moki Tikobupillo. And you, Tsepo Matlo, you asked for Wally Badaroso, why? Kobela Bela, your choices are much appreciated. Thank you very much. Remember, WhatsApp number 0605842250. 0605842250. Yeah, you hoy as a WhatsApp text, and one of these days we have yours. Just add a bit
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5: Let's start here. Mm-hmm. And I think for us, when I say for us women, mm-hmm. right? The biggest thing we want to understand is, mm-hmm. are we crazy to be angry right now?
6: It's a yes and no, Auspice.
5: We are crazy?
6: Yes, you are crazy.
5: Oh.
6: No, you're not crazy.
5: Okay, why are we crazy?
6: Because we keep on finding ourselves in the same crossroad.
5: Okay.
6: The same time last year, we're in the same crossroad. And not just only the anger of women, but society as well. There are men who have been speaking. They might not have been in the big number that we want. But we tend to see these problems, but I don't think we are angry enough to say we're not going to move forward if this is not resolved.
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1: Tell me a secret. I don't just want to know about any secret of yours. I want to know about one special secret.
2: Oh.
1: Because tonight I want.

The Secret Garden of Quincy Jones from the album Back on the Block, 1989. Who does it have? James Ingram, L. DeBarge, Barry White, I'll Be Sure. Before that, E. Dylan Vela, Emmy Fark on Radio 2000. Talking about E. Dylan, Tiriso Khwari said, man, I just want to say hello to my mother and my younger brother, Mrs. Anna Khwari and Samuel Khwari. They're actually traveling from Bloemfontein to Sebokeng. They must have a safe journey. Hey, oh, have a great trip, guys. Tiriso Khwari checking on the mother, Anna Khwari, and Samuel, the brother there, who are on the road. We're here till midnight, no? Yeah. Midnight to 3, my good friend Bumper Johnson is here to take care of you. Then 3 to 6, check out The First Light with A.B. Da Costa. 6 to 9, we go big. The Big Breakfast with Moonati a little bit. 9 to 12, well, you know, we're always better together with Ntombi. 12 to 3, King David on the Royal Playground. 3 to 6, there we connect. The Drive Connection with Munisi Gwandlagwala Lonwabo, that funny Gambu. Then we talk sports. Game on with Tabiso Musia. After that, a conversation I think we must join. About what you say, life, love, and all. With Mapaseka Mukwili, 7 to 9. Tony Braxton.

course, you just don't give up. Yeah, you can't give up. You can't give up now. Well, you sort of give up. Not give up now. You sort of give up by postponing. Okay, I'll do it tomorrow. And before you know it, you've given up. So giving up, the art of giving up, doesn't involve just giving up now. It's Mary Mary. You can't give up now. And Gregory Porter from the Porter House. Don't be a fool. Nora Jones. I don't know why. Well, there it is. The Wednesday edition of the world's most delicious night radio show is done, Mutuamudium. And to you, seriously, thank you, thank you, thank you. 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Well, he's here. He's fired up. I've motivated him. My good friend Bumper Johnson. He'll take care of you. On the Midnight Paradise, midnight to three. After this, you would also believe. Al Jarreau.

God keep you strong. Amen. Thank you. This is Tommy Cannon.

We move with purpose. Whether it's the morning Gautrain sprint or the taxi rank hustle, whether it's the delivery routes or the lift clubs, South Africa keeps on the move this National Transport Month. Whether you're hopping on a bus, riding the rails, or steering your own set of wheels, South Africa is on the move. Buckle up, share the road, and let's keep South Africa moving forward. Radio 2000, our music, your memories. 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Knowledge is power. 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

0: This is how you and I break into a brand new day. It is Thursday morning, right on Radio 2000. Our music, you, memories worth the daybreaker. It's a musical foreplay right here on the Midnight Paradise, Addictive Radio with Dave Hollister. This one is lifted off that great album, Chicago 85, with One Woman Man, as well as Joe Thomas with I Wanna Know. Also played you a touch of After 7, Ready or Not, and you and I kicked off the show this morning with the music from Sam Salter, and the album tonight with Your Face, only on Radio 2000. Good morning to you. Welcome to the show. Lovely to be with you. As usual, you and I will be spending some time together. That is from now until 3, and I'm looking forward to your company. What a Thursday this is going to be, and full of great music indeed, including the Rock Solid Double Play, which is coming up in this hour. And I'll bring you music from One Republic as well as Daughtry. Those are the two rock bands that I am bringing for you in this hour. As well as a very special tribute that you and I are going to pay, that is to Freddie Jackson, who passed on the 5th of October. That is at the age of 70, and we'll talk a little bit about some of his albums that he has released, and also get to showcase four of his bigger songs. That is on the way on the second hour of the show. Otherwise, Justice Ramahlola is back on your radio. He's going to bring you the Thursday edition of Mino Mino, that is between 9 and 12, Radio Simplified. And of course, the most delicious nighttime radio. Be there when he returns later on between 9 and 12.
1: 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Number two, KZN, about 2.4 million. And number three, the Free State, 2.1 million. Gauteng. The least amount of cattle. But I'm sure if we check who's eating the most meat, we're looking at Gauteng.
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1: I'm so happy to be here with you tonight. And I just want to let you know that I'd follow you to the end of the world just to show you that I care. And I want you to know that if you need me,

0: It is such a great song, this one from Laura Branigan, "Worth a Cry Wolf," Esperanza Donna Summer, "Worth the Woman in Me." You and I kicked off that musical triple play as we come alive on a brand new day with Celine Dion. And I played you "Nothing Broken But My Heart" only on Radio 2000. Our music, your memories, and you can get in touch with the Midnight Paradise. Let's find out how you're doing this morning and where you're listening to the show from. And of course, our good friends who are back at work and working night shift with some of your colleagues. And I'm sure you would like to get in touch with the show and just let me know exactly where you are and who you're doing your night shift with this morning. 060-584-2250. That is the number. As far as on our socials, you can as well drop me your tweets. That is on X. Otherwise, connect with the show. That is on the Radio 2000 Facebook page. And let's find out how you're doing this morning, wherever you might be. Thank you so much indeed for joining us. It's a musical journey as you and I come alive. And when I come back, I've got the rock solid double play. You and I will enjoy music from One Republic. As far as one of their biggest songs from their debut album, Daughtry, there's another song there that you and I will enjoy. It's called Home. It's coming up shortly as we rock the airwaves on a Thursday. Good morning to you. Welcome to the show. Enjoy the stay.
1: 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Yay, but hey, in your times, I
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2: 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This song is actually 56 years old. 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
1: Oh, man.
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0: This is the only place to be, the only station to listen to. The Midnight Paradise in full swing as we rock the airwaves with One Republic. And I'm sure you do know, they did a song with Timbaland, that classic, Apologize. This one is called Stop and Stare, as well as Chris Daughtry and his rock band Daughtry with Home Only. On Radio 2000 Thursday morning, lovely to be with you, and I see Sergeant Ricozzo was part of the show this morning. Says, good morning to you, Johnson. I'm night shifting around Soshanguve, patrolling Juke Lane with Constable Makubela, as far as Constable Mawela. And Sergeant Ricozzo goes on to say, hey, nice music, we're right here and you're keeping us company. Thank you so much. Appreciate hearing from you, and enjoy your night shift with us. As far as my good friend Justice, who's also part of the show this morning, says, I'm listening to you. I'm in Roslyn and waiting to offload while I'm enjoying the music. Is a truck driver. Says, I'm right here, Johnson. And yeah, just enjoying the music and singing along. As far as KG Gumede says, Sikanye nawe. Thank you so much as well for getting in touch and for being part of the Midnight Paradise this morning. And let me also tell you, if you're celebrating your birthday today, being the 8th of October 2026, if you're celebrating your birthday today, happy birthday to you, and many happy returns. And you share your birthday with, and I think he's amazing, eh? Pop and R&B singer. I played his song yesterday, and that song was part of the Daybreaker triple play. Bruno Mars celebrates his birthday today, turns 41. Born Peter Hernandez, yes. And the song that we played yesterday was Leave the Door Open, another beautiful song from Bruno Mars. It is his birthday today. Who else will be celebrating his birthday today? Let me tell you, civil rights activist, as far as a Democratic presidential candidate. This was in 1984 and again in 1988. He didn't make it. He was born on the 8th of October, 1941. Passed on. And this was earlier this year, on the 17th of February. At the age of 84. Yes. Jesse Jackson would be celebrating his birthday today. So there you go. If you're celebrating your birthday today, do get in touch with the Midnight Paradise. Or if you do know someone celebrating his or her birthday, hey, this is the place to do it. Of course, you've got the platform. So connect with the show. Let's get that conversation going. Let me hear how you're doing and how you're feeling. And to all of those of you who are driving as well, wherever you might be driving to, and our good friends who are trucking as well, that is all across the country, from one province to another province, from one big city to another big city, one small town to another small town. Hey, take it easy. Be safe on those roads, and we'll keep you good company. All right, the music continues. I've got some Uncle Sam, as well as some music from Michael Speaks. And do remember as well, that special tribute that you and I are going to pay to Freddie Jackson coming up as well on the second hour of The Midnight Paradise. Good morning.
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0: Well, that is the 90s, R&B 90s there from Michael Speaks with Whatever You Need. You know we've got it for you. Right on Radio 2000, The Midnight Paradise, it continues in full swing, as well as Uncle Sam before that with When I See You Smile. And you have no idea what it does to me. It makes me so, so happy. Yes. And that is the reason we're here. And you and I come alive every single Mondays to Fridays from midnight to 3. So we'll take a break and come back into the second hour of the Midnight Paradise. And you and I will be paying a very special tribute to this man whose music has been very much part of our lives. And from the 80s, dominated the soul and R&B scene. That is from the 80s, the 90s, right up until the 2000s. And the last album that he released, it was in 2018, Love Signals. And he introduced himself to the world of music back in 1985 with the recording and the release of the album Rock Me Tonight. And I'm also reminded of other great albums, including Just Like the First Time, which came out in 1986. So, but I said the album Do Me Again, back in 1990. Time for Love, and I'm sure you remember that as well. It's another great album from Freddie Jackson, which came out in 1992. And there's an album that I've been raving about. I've been making so much noise about this album, which came out right at the end of the 90s, 1999. And the album Life After 30. It's beautiful. It's got some great songs. We'll bring you some of those tunes pretty soon. And Freddie Jackson passed on a few days after his birthday. His birthday was on the 2nd of October. And then he passed on the 5th of October this year. And at the age of 70, his team took to social media to announce his passing. And of course, you do know that Radio 2000 continues to showcase the music. We've got the music. And the legacy lives on. And like I said, his music has always been very much part of our lives. That is in our homes, in different parties. Or perhaps when you're feeling down, you know that his music would, lift you up somehow. So we'll take a break and come back and then enjoy some of his biggest songs that he has released. Freddie Jackson. Frederick Anthony Jackson, may his soul rest in peace. We're back after this.
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1: 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Whether you're hopping on a bus, riding the rails, or steering your own set of wheels, South Africa is on the move. Buckle up, share the road, and let's keep South Africa moving forward. 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
7: 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We uphold accuracy in every news report, reject hate speech in all its forms, and fiercely protect your right to privacy. 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

0: It is such a beautiful song, this one from Freddie Jackson. Have you ever loved somebody, hey? Somebody who, and I'm sure that somebody loves you the way you want to be loved. Also played you Love Me Down and tripling your music. And as we say to you, yeah, Freddie Jackson, thanks for the music. Yeah, reminded of James Ingram, Peebo Bryson, Al Jarreau, many great musicians, Teddy Pendergrass, who have gone. And Radio 2000 brings you all the tunes, all the hits, and we bring you, bring back some memories just for you to enjoy the music and think about the good old days and some of the people as well that, yeah, you grew up with and people who introduced you to some of these songs that we continue to play. And Freddie Jackson passed on the 5th of October this year, a few days after his birthday, which was on the 2nd of October. All right. And so many albums as well that he has released. And let me tell you that the music lives on and Radio 2000 will bring you some of his biggest hits, no doubt about it. And I see our good friend who's part of the show this morning, Tammy Manzini, a.k.a. Mtambisi. He says, I'm listening to the show, Johnson, and I'm at work in Pinetown, Durban, with Lerato as well as Alice. And we're tuning in to the Midnight Paradise. Spres Sizwe Kumalo, who's also listening from Durban. He is in Umgababa. And he says, I would like to say happy belated birthday to my wife and friend of 24 years. Incredible. Amazing, man. And he says, her name is Sne Kumalo. And I just want to tell you that I love her so much. Beautiful. Sizwe. Ah, oh, man. Ah, you are truly blessed, my friend. You are indeed. 24 years they've known each other. Amazing. Incredible stuff. Ah, thank you so much, my friend, for getting in touch and enjoy the rest of your morning with us right here on Radio 2000. We'll check in, well, we'll check out some of your voice notes as well. That is on 060-584-2250. That's coming up as well just after our next 20 minutes of proudly South African music. I've got Gloria Bosman coming up shortly, music from Junior Sipuma, Zahara as well as Spogazi, all of those four songs coming up shortly. It's proudly South African, it's the homebrew. That is on a Thursday morning as we come alive, and we do that by showcasing beautiful music.
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0: It is Radio 2000 that brings you beautiful music for your company. That is on a Thursday as we come alive for great music indeed. And this one from Spoga, Cynthia Bulela. Oh, one of my favorite songs from her. Just love that tune. Espresso Zahara before that with Umthwalo. Also played you Jire Sepuma, Memutswadi. Espresso Gloria Bosman. And that song, I'm sure you know, by the Bee Gees, Too Much Heaven. And she does a very good interpretation of that classic, beautiful rendition of the song. All right, some of your messages, our friends who are awake. Yes, we appreciate you so much. And thank you so much for joining us. Just like Pinda in Ratanda. Says, good morning to you, Johnson. I'm part of this show, just enjoying the music from the comfort of my own bed. Yes, and loving the music. Thank you so much, Pinda, for being here. Espresso, a good friend, Sbonelo Mfeka from Mtuba Tuba, is also listening to this show. And by the way, he's a big Mamelodi Sundowns fan. Yeah. And we've got a big game in our hands this coming Saturday. Sundowns up against Orlando Pirates, MTN 8. And Radio 2000 will bring you all the action live as it happens. And of course, some exciting and informative commentary as well. So make sure that you join us right here on Radio 2000. What a game that is going to be. And Sponella, and I remember he sent me a message yesterday and said, "Udlala ngomlilo." Yengele ukudlala ngomlilo. Iyawina iSundowns, angithembi mina, ngiboni kanjalo. The only team that is going to win, and we ask ukuthi ngikhulume ngeteam iphi, iqembu liphi elizonqoba, elizowina. It's Orlando Pirates. And I'm sure Sponella and I will continue to argue on this thing until yeah, the final whistle on Saturday. Let's see what happens. Otherwise, ngiyabonga mganwa for you to be with us and tuning in to the show. And I see as well another message from a man who I think I read your message, Tungela. I read your message yesterday, right? Yeah. Listening from Linyenye in Tzanin, says, I'm right here, Johnson. And yeah, just enjoying the music. Espresso Shakes, a.k.a. Tulufelo at Gautrain. Says, I'm working night shift. And it's not bad at all, I must tell you, Johnson. Goes on to say, I will knock off at 6 a.m. I am with Kife Ngonya as far as Semi Mulala. These are my colleagues and we are tuning into the Midnight Paradise and just enjoying the music as you keep us company. And we continue to make sure that the job is done. Yes. And the trains are working. Beautiful. Thank you so much, my friend, for being right here. And this one as well from Isaac Singizi. Listening to the show from the UK in Middlesbrough. Lovely. Thank you so much. How is the UK this morning? I trust all is well and just enjoying the music on Radio 2000. Isaac, thank you so much. I appreciate hearing from you. You can as well do the same. That is, if you are in other parts of the world, www.radio2000.co.za. And yeah, tune in, enjoy the company of Radio 2000. The music continues. I've got some new addition as far as the music from All For One, a touch of Boys to Men on the way after this.
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